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9: Please do not be alarmed. Remain calm. Do not attempt to leave the dance floor. The DJ booth is conducting a troubleshoot test of the entire system.
10: I'm one of one. I'm number one. I'm the only one. Don't even waste your time trying to compete with me. No one else in this world can think like me. I'm twisted, how contradicted. Keep him addicted. Lies on his lips, I lick it. Unique. That's what you are. Stilettos kicking vintage crystal off the bar. Category bad. I'm the bar. Alien superstar. Whip, whip.

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4: 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We were just like following other cultures, other trends. And, you know, so that's how I handle myself. If there's value, I will show up. So how do you make this sustainable, what you've done? How can people plug into your world and follow the moves that you've, you know, that you've taken? 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
5: It's so important to know who you are first. 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And for the longest time as Africans, we didn't. We were just like following other cultures, other trends. 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If there's value, I will show up. So how do you make this sustainable, what you've done? How can people plug into your world and follow the moves that you've, you know, that you've taken? And I said to her, let's work on something then, on paper.
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7: It's so important to know who you are first. 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
3: 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Now, it reminded me of the time that my friend had also gone into an Uber and her Uber's name was Handsome. 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

0: This is 947. 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
1: All right. And just like that, it's gone 5 a.m., which means good morning and welcome to it. Yeah, beautiful Friday has officially arrived. The weekend is here. And we're here to kick butt, take names. And most importantly, you and I have got a duty to wake up this beautiful city of ours in exactly 10 minutes. 011-88-38-947. But first, let's get you out of bed. 947.
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4: 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It's a pattern. 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And the quickest and easiest place to do it is the gym.
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0: It's definitely sounding like a Friday. Tay Tay with Shake It Off, back to back with Adela. Ain't in LA as well. 011-88-38-947. Let's wake up the city.
1: Hello.
2: Hey, what's up?
0: Stuff.
2: Cool. Hanging and chilling, you know. Stuff.
0: Cool. 947, hello.
3: Good morning, Nick. Good morning, Daybreakers. It's Robbie from the Vale. What's up?
0: What's up? The Vale is in the house. 947, hello.
4: 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Morning, Nick. Albert from the West, Joburg.
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0: What's up? The West is checking in. 947, hello.
6: 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Good morning, Daybreakers. Mark here from Riverside View. What's up?
0: What's up? 947 in Mpumalanga, hello.
7: Good morning, Nick. Good morning, Daybreakers. Chris Mwundelder from Mpumalanga. What's up?
0: What's up? 947, hello.
8: Good morning, Nick. Good morning, Daybreakers. Happy Friday. It's Yolandi from Pretoria. What's up?
0: What's up? 947, hello.
9: Good morning, Nick. Good morning, Daybreakers. Martin from Randburg. What's up?
0: What's up?
10: Who's that?
0: 947, hello.
11: Good morning, Nick. Good morning, Daybreakers. It's Keanu from Annadale. What's up?
12: Good morning, Nick. Good morning, Daybreakers. We have to forbid in Bob. What's up?

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0: It's Michael Jackson with Black and White on 947 Stay Break. Back to back with Crazy White Boy, What You Do To Me. Getting us to exactly 19 minutes past 5. Good morning.
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0: All right, let's wake up that brain of yours on 0663818609. And today, we're taking a trip back in history, in South African history, by the way, because on this very day, 1929, a gentleman by the name of George Walker passes away, and him and his friend, George Harris, were credited with the discovery of something that's changed South Africa forever. I remember we did this in primary school. The story.

he was walking in a field, and then he discovered something, and it changed the prospect of South Africa forever. And not only that, but today, that particular discovery has been turned into somewhat of an entertainment center. What did he discover? 066-38-18609. And by the way, in case you're wondering, that discovery happened 140 years ago, back in the year 1886. Show me you're on the money. And for extra brownie points, what is this entertainment center that I'm talking about that exists today?

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1: Because it's always there. It's like having a best friend.
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0: 947.

0: It's music from Miles Smith. This one right here is called Heaven Goldfish, back to back with Love Everlasting. 0663818609. Are you on the money for the brain teaser this morning? Taking us back to the year 1924, when George Walker passes away, and he was credited as one of the prospectors who discovered something in this beautiful country of ours, which changed our trajectory forever. There's an entertainment center, and it's really close to home. That's the other clue that I will give you. And the story goes that, you know, he was walking to visit his friend, George Harris, and he stumbled upon this. What did he stumble upon, and what was the entertainment center?
1: Anele and the club on 947.
2: It's so important to know who you are first. Yeah. You know? And for the longest time as Africans, we didn't. We were just like following other cultures, other trends. And, you know, so that's how I handle myself. If there's value, I will show up. So how do you make this sustainable, what you've done? How can people plug into your world and follow the moves that you've, you know, that you've taken? And I said to her, let's work on something then. On paper.
3: 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WhatsApp the words Black Coffee to 084-000-0947 and we'll send the link straight to your phone.
4: With the headlines this morning, I'm Thembekile Mkhototo. Police are warning against the use of AI-generated images falsely depicting more victims of the killings in Ekurhuleni. Three women have been discovered in various parts of the East Rand since July, raising fear and uncertainty among people who live and work in those areas. The latest discovery was made yesterday in Dawn Park, where the victim was found with multiple stab wounds. Former Defence Minister Nosiviwe Mapisa-Nqakula has faced tough questions about why she made defence contractor Nomba Sansondwa Ndlovu even after being warned about her. Mapisa-Nqakula is currently on trial at the High Court in Pretoria, where she's accused of 12 counts of corruption and one of money laundering for allegedly soliciting 4.5 million rand in bribes from Sansondwa Ndlovu and pocketing 2.1 million rand. And the National Assembly's presiding officers don't know what the impact of new US visa restrictions will be and how they'll affect the country's MPs who also serve in government. Speaker Thokoza Diza and her deputy, Dr. Anli Lotriet, say they can only wait and see how far the restrictions will go in targeting government ministers and their families over South Africa's transformation laws and America's false claims of a white Afrikaner genocide in South Africa. A partly cloudy Friday in Storf Gauteng with isolated showers and thunder showers expected. Joburg 12 and 24 degrees, Pretoria 14 and 24, Vereeniging 14 and 21 degrees. Those are the headlines. More eyewitness news coming up for you at 6 o'clock or as it happens.
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0: Sharon Bum Bum, some Marshmallow Khalid, one of my faves, numb back to back, getting us to 20 minutes away from 6 a.m. Good morning. All right, are you on the money? We're looking for what was it that George Walker and George Harris discovered in 1886, and George Walker passed away today in 1924, all the way out in Krugersdorp. I mentioned the fact that they stumbled upon this, and not only that, but also they neither one of them, by the way, made a fortune off of this. And there was claims that, you know, they are the ones that discovered it. And I also mentioned an entertainment center involved in all of this. We'll start off with a couple of your text messages. Nadia, you're definitely on the money for the both of the answers. All the way out in the Northern Cape. Jeez, wow. It was the correct answer, but the person did not include their name. Sabella Orange Farm, correct as always. So is Marlon this morning. No, Marlon went with the big hole in Kimberley. And it's not what we're looking for. Then Pranesh going with the Stackfontein Caves. That's not correct either. Ooh. We've got Linda who's on the money this morning. Denzel as well. Definitely correct. As for the rest of the city, talk to me. And we'll start off in Zimbabwe.
1: Good morning, Nick. Stacey from Zimbabwe. Anything I can think of if you're walking along and you can discover it is hot springs, Chapis.
2: They happened to stumble on gold or a gold reef. And the entertainment center that you're referring to must be Gold Reef City.
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4: Yeah, he was the one that found a piece of gold. And I'm thinking you may be talking about Gold Reef City.
5: Morning, Nick. I'm not going to lie. I'm trying to remember this from school. Has it got something to do with gold? Maybe gold, Gold Reef City.
6: The two Georges discovered the Witwatersrand front gold reef.
7: He discovered gold. The entertainment center is Gold Reef City.
8: They discovered the reef of gold in Johannesburg.
0: So, yeah, they did, but predominantly in Langlachta, which is really close to Gold Reef City. So Gold Reef City was the entertainment center that we were looking for. And indeed, it was gold that they discovered. Now, the shocking part of all of this in history, and I guess we were never taught this in school, is that neither one of them made a fortune off of their discovery. You don't discover gold and you're not rich, Rich. In fact, the story goes that George Harris apparently sold his claim for a mere £10. Which is the equivalent of 36,000 rand today. And George Walker got nothing. Ended up dying impoverished all the way out in Krugersdorp in 1924. And that is the history of the discovery of gold in Joburg.

0: Friday is supposed to sound like? DJ Ken Moti, Brendan Prey is a murder as well. It's called Horns of the Sun. If you have not heard this, where have you been? This is exactly how you wake up a city.
1: EWN, an update on the weather.
0: All right, let's find out what your weather's packing for a beautiful Friday. It's going to be a partly cloudy day right across the province of Gauteng. Pretoria is kicking off at 14, reaching a high of 25. Joburg, 12 and 21 is your high. Meanwhile, Vereeniging starting off at 12, also reaching a high of 22 degrees. If you are about to leave the house, a light jacket will come in handy, and make sure you pack your sunscreen and water bottles because the UVB sun index is set at high for today. If the plans to head down to Durban, umbrellas and raincoats are required. We're expecting rain across the city, kicking it off at 16, reaching a high of only 19 degrees. Meanwhile, if you're heading down to Cape Town, it's a beautiful sunny day, but windy, starting off at 12, reaching a high of only 18 degrees. For more comprehensive look at your weather, check out ewn.co.za. If you are leaving the house this morning, a warm jacket will come in handy, and expect another beautiful, partly warm day across the province of Gauteng.
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7: Ian from Benoni. Top one today, but I'll go with option one. Shake it up. Happy Friday, everybody. Option number two, please. Option two. Bye.
8: Option two, please. Option two.

0: It's Grammy Award winning Black Coffee to wrap up the show this morning. Teaming up with Celeste, ready for you. Back to back with your choice of soundtrack to wake up this beautiful city of ours. Pitbull, Kesha, Timber, that's officially all she wrote. Have a beautiful Friday coming up next in Ella and the Club, ready to rock your world. Kick butt, take names, and I'll catch you nice and early Monday morning.
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5: Fake AI images used to spread lies about the killing of women in Ekurhuleni, and Parliament is waiting to hear if Trump's latest travel ban will affect MPs. Good morning, I'm Thembeki Lemhototo. Police are warning against the use of AI-generated images falsely depicting more murder victims in Ekurhuleni. 9 women have been found in various parts of the East Rand since July, raising fear and uncertainty among those who live and work in the area. Most of the bodies were found in Kempton Park. Yesterday, another discovery was made in Dawn Park, where the victim was found with multiple stab wounds. Mongezi Gogo reports.
6: Posting images of a deceased person at a crime scene on social media is considered a crime under the SAPS and Criminal Procedure Act, carrying a jail term of between 3 to 5 years or a fine of R500,000. Police caution that under the current climate in and around Ekurhuleni, falsified images and videos risk delaying and affecting investigations in the pursuit of justice. To date, officers have only arrested one suspect linked to the first murder back in June, while another person of interest is currently being probed. Acting Gauteng Provincial Police Commissioner Fred Gegana.
7: This thing of using social media causing fear to the people, and now making everyone now to be on their edges using this type of serious and more concerning type of crime incident doesn't help us.
6: Meanwhile, police have committed to locking down the city of Ekurhuleni through extensive police visibility, maximum resource allocation, and community collaboration. Monkey Zikoko, Eyewitness News.
5: Former Defence Minister Nosiviwe Mapisa Nqakula has faced tough questions about why she met defence contractor Nombasa Ntsondwandlovu even after being warned about her. Mapisa Nqakula is accused of 12 counts of corruption and one of money laundering for allegedly soliciting millions of rands in bribes from Ntsondwandlovu. Khumutso Modise reports.
8: One of the tough questions posed by Judge Mashuru Munjalele to former Defence Minister Nosiviwe Mapisa Nqakula is why she went on to have a meeting with Nombasa Ntsondwandlovu even after she was warned about her by senior officials in her office.
9: He can be very harsh.
10: I know all of them, and I know this one, but also at times, as a mother or as a woman, you would get the intuition or the sense that sometimes it seems as if he does not take women seriously. Mm.
8: While under cross-examination, Mapisa Nqakula has denied the notion that she could have influenced the awarding of a tender in Ntsondwandlovu's favor. She insists Ntsondwandlovu is the only Defence Force contractor that she ever met privately, saying she did not relate to her as a contractor, but on a personal level. Khumutso Modise, Eyewitness News in the Pretoria High Court.
5: The National Assembly's presiding officers don't know what the impact of the new US visa restrictions will be and how they'll affect the country's MPs who also serve in government. Speaker Thoko Dudiza and her deputy, Dr. Anlie Lotriet, say they can only wait and see how far the restrictions will go in targeting government ministers and their families over the country's transformation laws. Babalo Ndenze reports.
11: Deputy Speaker Anlie Lotriet says they don't have much information about the ramifications of the new visa policy targeting the South African government. She says it will have to be dealt with on a case-by-case basis. But Speaker Thoko Dudiza says what South Africa has been doing and continues to do is to engage with the United States.
12: We may not know the impact or the extent, but what the South African government has been doing is to really continue the engagement with the United States.
11: Former Ambassador Ibrahim Rasool has not ruled out how ANC leaders will be targeted thanks to organizations like AfriForum.
13: Because they've decided that they've got to let the African Growth and Opportunities Act continue, rather target ANC leaders, that was the advice given largely by AfriForum.
11: The South African government has noted the new restrictions and called for the US to respect the country's laws. Baba Londenze, Eyewitness News.
5: A partly cloudy Friday in store for Gauteng with isolated showers and thunder showers on the way. Joburg 12 and 24 degrees today. Pretoria 14 and 24. Vereeniging 14, peaking at 21 degrees. The top story. Police are warning against the use of AI-generated images falsely depicting more murder victims in Ekurhuleni.
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14: Good morning, I'm Cindy Paluta. Orlando Pirates remain unbeaten in the Premiership this season after last night's 2-0 win over Durban City with second half goals from Siema and Moremi. Man of the match, Pirates winger Komogelo Selebele, speaking on Supersport after the match.
15: I'm happy with the win. It was not an easy game. You know, against Durban City is always an important game for us, and now we need points, so I'm happy with the performance.
14: The match got underway after a moment's silence to honour all the victims of femicide and the recent spate of violent killings in the country. PSL says it's deeply saddened by the violent crimes in recent times, as well as those that may have gone unreported, and hopes that justice will be served. All matches through the weekend will observe a moment's silence before the start of play. Manchester City thrashed Norwich 5-0 in the League Cup with a dream debut for 17-year-old Floyd Samba, who scored twice. City will meet Brighton in the next round. Bafana coach Peter Mosamane has emphasised the need for youth to be included in the national team. Mosamane announced his squad for the upcoming AFCON qualifiers, leaving out Lyle Foster, but called up Rele Mofokeng, Lebone Siema and Luther Singh.
16: We want players who score, we want players who assist, we want players who have hunger, and I think he's hungry. So let me give him a chance. And we have top players playing in the World Cup, even scored in the World Cup. Maseko scored very good, but also you must see Luther Singh, right? On the left and on the right. We have Apollis top scoring, helping us. Let's open this thing, let the game say, not what I say, not what you say, the game talks.
14: In cricket, Proteas women thrashed Zimbabwe by 80 runs to go 4-0 up in the T20 series. Mianne Smit got her maiden T20 century, smashing 102 or 59.
17: Something that I've always strived to be is a consistent player. So if I can be a consistent player at international cricket, that will be the best for my team. And that will hopefully make, they always say you want to be the name they write first on the team list. So I think I'll always work towards consistency.
14: On the men's side, India's Abhishek Sharma hit the fastest century in T20 cricket off just 30 balls as India beat Afghanistan by 127 runs in the third T20 for a whitewash series win. England beat Sri Lanka by 6 wickets in the second T20 for a series win.
4: We don't know what you've got lined up for today,
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4: Anele in the club.

0: Bruno Mars, 947, Anelli in the club this morning, 24K Magic, 12 minutes past 6 on a coolish, rainy day. Good morning, everyone. Morning. Anelli's got the day off, so Mansue is with us, Cindy Tembekile, and lots of chances for you to win this morning. Coming up, we've got those Marble Circus tickets. Everyone's trying to get their hands on those. Yep. That's for next weekend. Tell you how you can win them. Also, Sound of the City after 8 o'clock. We promised you yesterday. This is the sound currently. We promised you yesterday that today, if you haven't if we haven't cracked it today, we are going to shake Ryan until he gives a sound. It's going to be like one of those action movies, those Jason Statham, you know those movies, where he's held captive in a back room,
1: shaking up
0: until he gives us a clue.
1: Okay,
0: because that's what we need. We need a clue for the sound of the city. 0614 947 947. The keyword is sound. Go to primemediaplus.com. You'll find the sound there. You can have a listen and then check the guesses everyone's made. That's the important thing.
1: Yeah.
0: So go and check the guesses so you don't waste your guess. Have you tried to crack the sound, Mansue?
1: Oh, it sounds like almost every other sound I've heard.
0: No.
1: I can't even tell you.
0: This is something special. Let's hear it. Have a go. You want to try?
1: Is it?
2: No. It's not.
0: 0614 947 947. The keyword is sound just after 8 o'clock. Good morning!
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0: Olivia Rodrigo on 947 with Drop Dead. Anelle in the club just before 20 past 6. 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
0: 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I see they've been posting some videos. Yep. Showing us what it's going to look like.
2: Yep.
0: As they're busy building the Luxurious Marble Circus.
2: Showing off the theme.
0: Showing off the theme. Mm-hmm. What Evoforia.
2: Yep.
0: Is the theme for next weekend. Mm-hmm. Right. So two tickets. And these are the final two tickets. We won't have any next week.
2: Woo!
0: Right. For you to go to the Luxurious Marble Circus. Here's what we've done. We've taken a movie and then we've reenacted it. Okay. As Anelle and the club. Today is Cindy and Thembekile.
3: Can I say something to you? Listen, you was really, really some brillianto back then.
4: Are you talking to me?
3: Yes, I was talking to you. Can I just tell you that you was grand delicious back then, man? Those guards, they thought they was all that, all luxurious and extraordinarious, and then you shut up and bam!
4: Why don't you go celebrate your freedom with your own friends?
0: Why did you change into an Afrikaans accent?
4: Just back to my roots. Back to my roots, Frankie.
0: This is where the director goes, cut!
4: No, well, the director encourages creativity.
5: Ryan literally went cut. He was like, okay, let's try again, guys.
4: They said, make the line your own. I said, wow.
2: At some point, I thought, is this a South African form?
0: Yeah, exactly.
4: If what? You pay attention, I think I'm American for the first line.
0: Thembekile goes American, then he's Mexican, and then at the end he's Afrikaans. In the same one character.
5: It's amazing. And he only had two lines.
0: What a performance. All right. That's amazing. You guys are amazing. Okay, let's hear it again.
3: Can I say something to you? Listen, you was really, really some brillianto back then.
4: Are you talking to me?
3: Yes, I was talking to you. Can I just tell you that you was grand delicious back then, man? Those guards, they thought they was all that, all luxurious and extraordinarious, and then you shut up and bam!
4: Why don't you go celebrate your freedom with your own friends?
5: Freestyle. Bit of Irish.
0: I don't know where this character's from. Okay, 011-88-38-947. If you can decipher which scene from which movie that is, or you can drop us a WhatsApp as well, 084-00-00-947. We're looking for the movie scene. Mm. That'll get you two tickets to the Luxurious Marble Circus. Look at your mom. Look at your dad. Mm-hmm. They want to go, right? No kids at this one. The kids have their own jaw. What was it? Earlier in the year.
2: And it's a big one.
0: That's a big jaw for you. This is what the one for the parents. Ooh. But help them out because I think they need all the help this morning. What is this scene?
3: Can I say something to you? Listen, you was really, really some brillianto back then.
4: Are you talking to me?
3: Yes, I was talking to you. Can I just tell you that you was grand delicious back then, man? Those guards, they thought they was all that, all luxurious and extraordinarious, and then you shut up and bam!
4: Why don't you go celebrate your freedom with your own friends?
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0: Michael Gray on 947 with The Weeknd. He can't wait for The Weeknd to begin. And The Weeknd is here. It's Friday morning, yep. 947. Anele and the club. 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
0: Next weekend, 26th and 27th September at the ground, the venue in Mulder's Drift. The adults come out to play.
2: Woo.
0: The biggest circus in South Africa.
2: It's literally that. The adults literally come out to play. It's the most fun day out.
0: It's amazing that everyone also dresses up.
2: Yes.
0: I love that.
2: Yes.
0: Right. Every year, everyone dresses up. You're not sure because they tend to have like a cast of characters that walk around the festival. And I was last year, I wasn't sure if you were part of the cast.
2: Yeah.
0: Sorry, ma'am, are you being paid to be here?
2: Or you're dressed up.
0: Or are you dressed up to be here? I wasn't sure because you look like one of the clowns, but I don't know. But you're eating from the pantry.
2: Are you a character or are you
3: a patron? Was it orcs when they were like, no, I'm not a character, and this is just how I dress? No,
0: exactly. Yes. But that's part of it.
4: The equivalent of asking someone in a clothing store, sorry, do you work here?
0: Yep. Exactly.
2: And they go,
4: am I that badly dressed?
3: No, the equivalent of asking somebody if they're pregnant when they're not.
2: Ooh. Yep.
0: Look, it's so much fun. Next weekend, everyone dresses up. The Marble Group hosts this, right? The luxurious Marble Circus. So all of their restaurants, Saint, Marble, all of them are represented. The pantry, there's a new pantry opening up in Four Ways as well. That's the kind of food that they'll be serving there. Lots of surprises. There's different areas for different things. If you haven't been to one of these, you really want to. LuxuriousMarbleCircus.com. Two tickets up for grabs if you can tell us what movie scene Temekile and Cindy are in acting here.
5: Can I say something to you? Listen, you was really, really some brillianto back then.
6: Are you talking to me?
5: Yes, I was talking to you. Can I just tell you that you was grand delicious back then, man? Those gods, they thought they was all that. All luxurious and extraordinarious. And then you shut up and bam!
6: Why don't you go celebrate your freedom with your own friends?
0: I keep being so distracted by their performance that I forget to listen to the content to try and figure out what the movie is.
4: Frank, to be honest, you would cast me.
0: I would cast you.
4: Hmm.
0: Because of your diversity.
4: Exactly.
0: Which characters are available in the movie? Temekile does all of them.
2: Any of them.
0: Yes. Sershan, welcome to Anele in the Club. Good morning.
7: Good morning, everyone. How are you guys?
2: Morning.
0: How's Midrand?
7: Windy and raining.
0: Windy and rainy today, ne? Everywhere. Okay, take a stab at this. Hopefully you were listening to the content and not the acting.
7: I'm going with Madagascar.
0: Madagascar. Sorry, Session.
7: Fine, thank you.
0: But you can still get your tickets. LuxuriousMarbleCircus.com. See, that's how disappointed. You heard how disappointed Session is. That's how disappointed you're going to be if you don't go to this thing next weekend. Dylan, good morning.
8: Oh, how are you doing?
0: Lucky in Alberton.
8: Yeah.
0: What?
8: Nice and wet.
0: What movie do you think this is?
8: Bug's Life.
0: A Bug's Life. Dylan? Can you hear us?
8: Yeah.
0: Can you hear us?
8: Yeah, I can hear you.
0: Okay, sorry.
8: I can hear you.
0: Is it A Bug's Life? Is that your guess?
8: That's my guess.
0: Mm. A Bug's Life. That was a great movie. Mm. No. Sorry, Dylan.
2: Not a great guess.
8: Cool. Thanks, man.
0: All right. Cheers, man. All right. So it's still out there. 011-88-38-947 or 084-00-00-947 on our WhatsApp line. What movie is this?
5: Can I say something to you? Listen, you was really, really some brillianto back then.
6: Are you talking to me?
5: Yes, I was talking to you. Can I just tell you that you was grand delicious back then, man? Those gods, they thought they was all that. All luxurious and extraordinarious. And then you shut up and bam!
6: Why don't you go celebrate your freedom with your own friends?
1: 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Come to the cage. 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
10: It's so important to know who you are first. You know? 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We were just like following other cultures, other trends. And, you know, so that's how I handle myself. If there's value, I will show up. So how do you make this sustainable, what you've done? How can people plug into your world and follow the moves that you've, you know, that you've taken? And I said to her, let's work on something then. on paper.
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2: 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Let's take a look at what's happening on the roads in Orlando West. There's a collision on Cliffside Valley Road near Bela Street, slowing down traffic. In Devlin, there's been an accident on the 12 East before the N1, causing heavy delays before the Golden Highway. Germiston, the roadworks on the N3 North between Elands Interchange and Van Buren Road, causing delays. 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
4: Headlines this morning. The United Nations has called for urgent action to address gender-based violence and femicide in South Africa following the murders of 9 women in Ekurhuleni. The UN says the recent murders highlight the need for stronger accountability, improved access to justice, and sustained investment in measures aimed at preventing violence against women and girls. The UN team in the country says South Africa's declaration of gender-based violence and femicide as a national disaster must be followed by concrete measures that deliver results. Suspended KwaZulu-Natal Correctional Services head Mnikelo Ngxele could soon face a lifestyle audit. That's according to testimony by National Commissioner Makgoti Thobagale at the Madlanga Commission yesterday. Thobagale revealed that in the past 2 financial years, all senior managers disclosed their financial interests except Ngxele. And Britain's King Charles has warned tech giants of the existential dangers posed by artificial intelligence falling into the wrong hands during a conference in Scotland. The gathering at Dumfries House brought together senior representatives from NVIDIA, Google DeepMind, OpenAI, Anthropic, and Britain's Minister for Artificial Intelligence. The debate over the risks of the technology has now intensified in recent months. It's all fueled by several incidents and apocalyptic warnings from industry professionals. Those are the headlines. More Eyewitness News coming up for you at 7 or as it happens.
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0: Alex Warren, 947, Anelli in the club on a Friday morning with Fever Dream still coming up. We're going to squeeze in, hopefully Elton John. And then we'll get into the 20,000 Rand Suzuki Pop Quiz, as well as your My School Top 5. But first, tickets.
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0: 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But if you can decipher this movie scene that Thembikile and Cindy have so artfully acted out.
2: Artfully.
0: So this is
2: art.
0: They're thespians this morning.
3: Can I say something to you? Listen, you was really, really some brillianto back then.
4: Are you talking to me?
3: Yes, I was talking to you. Can I just tell you that you was grandalicious back there, man? Those gods, they thought they was all that. All luxurious and extraordinarious. And then you shut up and bam!
4: Why don't you go celebrate your freedom with your own friends?
0: So if you're wondering why there are weird words everywhere, because that's how the Luxurious Marble Circus works, right? They have their own lexicon. They use their own vocabulary. They make up a whole bunch of these deliciously...
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0: What is the movie?
6: I think it's Mulan.
0: Mulan. Oh, I forgot about that one. Is it Mulan?
3: Can I say something to you? Listen, you was really, really some brillianto back then.
4: Are you talking to me?
3: Yes, I was talking to you. Can I just tell you that you was grandalicious back there, man? Those gods, they thought they was all that. All luxurious and extraordinarious. And then you shut up and bam!
4: Why don't you go celebrate your freedom with your own friends?
0: No.
6: Aww.
0: Sorry, Taryn.
6: Thank you.
0: Our pleasure. Desmond in Midrand. Back in Midrand.
7: Hi, how's it going?
0: Desmond, hold on a second. We've got another call just coming in. Trevor.
8: Yes. Can you hear me?
0: Can you hear us?
8: I can hear you clearly.
0: All right. We've got Desmond on the line. I just want to make sure. Is this Trevor Noah?
8: It's me.
0: Oh. How are you, bro? Are you phoning to win tickets to the Luxurious Marble Circus?
8: You know what, guys? I can't win because Anel is my friend. But I just wanna enter the competition because my whole life, all I've loved doing is phoning radio stations and winning competitions, guys. That's all I wanted to do.
0: You got swept up in the great acting by Thembikile and Cindy. That's what happened.
8: Can I tell you guys? It was so good that I couldn't figure out which movie it was because I was like, this sounds like a real movie, but I don't know which one it is. It took me two listeners to realize that it wasn't from the actual movie.
0: Took me two listeners to realize what they're actually saying because the acting is so good.
2: Like, is it Paradise?
8: It's phenomenal. It's absolutely phenomenal.
0: All right. So
8: if you guys don't make an animated movie, you're wasting your lives. That's phenomenal acting.
0: Well, there we go.
2: Talent.
0: Hollywood. Trevor Noah said so. Disney, we're waiting for our call. All right, Trevor, do you want to help Desmond? Or do you want to wait? So we ask Desmond what his guess is, and then you can confirm whether you
8: Desmond,
0: think it's
8: ask Desmond. All right. Desmond.
0: Okay, Desmond, say hi to Trevor.
7: Hi, Trevor. Big fan.
8: Hey, how's it?
7: You good, man. What's happening?
0: Okay. I think we'll take this. We can take this bromance offline. Desmond, what's your guess? What movie is it?
7: The movie is Shrek.
0: Shrek, is that what you had, Trevor?
8: Yeah, that's exactly what I had, man. That's exactly. Why don't you go celebrate with your friends?
0: Oh, there we go. That's the Scottish accent Thembikile changed into an Afrikaans. Went to Freistaat. Are they right? Is Trevor and Desmond correct?
9: Can I say something? Listen, you was really, really something back there. Incredible.
4: Are you talking to
9: me? Yes, I was talking to you. Can I just tell you that you was really great back then, man? Those gods, they thought they was all of that.

0: showed up and bam!
1: Why don't you go celebrate your freedom with your own friends?
2: There we go! Desmond!
3: Desmond!
2: Desmond, you got two tickets to Luxurious Marble Circus.
4: Desmond, you got two tickets and you're only one person, which means there's one more ticket for me.
3: Is what I'm saying.
2: Hey! Who
5: I love to thank you, but unfortunately, it goes to my wife.
2: No!
4: You know what Desmond just said to me, guys? Desmond just said, why don't you get your ticket and go with your own friend?
2: As a consolation prize, Trev will send you a 947 t-shirt, okay?
4: Thanks, guys. Thank you. At least I had the right answer. Thanks, guys.
2: Thanks for calling. Wow. There we go. I wasn't expecting Trevor to phone us on a Friday morning.
3: He was like, I know the answer, and if Desmond doesn't know it, I want these tickets.
2: Exactly. Well done, Desmond, getting two tickets to the Luxurious Marble Circus. Remember, you can still get some tickets. I think they're still available for the 26th or the 27th. One of the days is pretty sold out. 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

0: Elton John, 947 with Dua Lipa, Cold Heart, just before 7 o'clock, quarter 2. 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And it's like this, you do the pop quiz live with your phone. So you say it out loud. The phone starts counting exactly like it is on the radio.
1: That's amazing.
0: It counts down and then it asks you the questions and then you give the answers. 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Mm-hmm. But every Monday, we choose someone from the top leaderboard on our app to come
1: amazing.
0: And play. Right? 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Who's up today?
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0: Sunshine. Ow! 60 seconds, 10 questions, and up to 20,000 rand cash. 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
2: Morning.
1: Yeah. 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
2: My support team, my fiance, my sister, my daughter, my sister-in-law, my father-in-law.
3: Oh.
2: So, yeah, we have a good team, yeah.
1: Okay, good. Can I count you down?
2: Yes, we're ready.
1: Here we go. 3, 2, 1, let's go. Who plays Marty Supreme in the 2025 movie Marty Supreme?
2: Soup.
1: True or false? The Suzuki Griquas are Currie Cup champions for the second year in a row.
2: True.
3: Yes.
1: Is the price of petrol expected to increase or decrease next month?
2: Increase.
3: Yes.
1: Spell the word cabinet.
2: C-A-B-I-N-E-T.
3: Yes.
1: Which Fresh Prince of Ballet actress just received a star in the Hollywood Walk of Fame?
2: Nia Long.
3: Yes.
1: Name the 947 presenter making 947 burgers next week.
2: Skip.
1: Which The Mummy actor welcomed a baby boy?
2: Skip.
1: Save Your Tears as a 2020 song by who?
2: The Weeknd.
3: Yes.
1: Jeff Probst is famous for hosting which reality TV show?
2: Skip.
1: When did Coach Pitso Masimane announce his AFCON squad?
2: Yesterday.
3: Yes.
1: Who plays Marty Supreme in the 2025 movie Marty Supreme?
2: Timothée Chalamet. Yes.
1: Name the 947 presenter making 947 burgers next week.
2: Mo Flavor.
3: Yes.
1: Which The Mummy actor welcomed a baby boy?
2: Skip.
1: We're out of skips and out of time, Mikhail. You guys did really well. I see we were coming back strong there. Who gave you Timothée Chalamet for Marty Supreme?
2: My sister-in-law.
1: You see?
3: Nice one.
1: All right, so she has to get at least a burger next
2: week. Yeah.
1: At least. Let's count you in 1, 2, 3, 4, 5, 6, 7, 8 out of 10. 8 out of 10 means you get 1,600 rand in cash. Compliments of Suzuki. The two that you didn't get right, or you didn't get to, which The Mummy actor welcomed a baby boy. His name is Arnold Vosloo. And then Jeff Probst is famous for hosting which reality TV show? That would be Survivor. Oh,
0: that's right. That's it from the 20,000 Rand Pop Quiz with Suzuki. 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Suzuki turns everything into a fun adventure.
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5: 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Hey,
1: My School Top 5, every morning just before 7 o'clock, these 5 minutes are your school's 5 minutes. You tell us about your school, you just send the words My School Top 5 to 084-00-00947. Give us all the information, tell us about what you guys are up to. And this is anything, hey?
3: Yep.
1: This is from who's been selected as prefects
3: to
1: or
3: upcoming fun
1: leaders,
3: day.
1: Fun fairs, what's happening in the tuck shop if you're celebrating a teacher. 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
7: Hi, Annel and the Club. This is Dinea, our speech therapist at Villanova School in East Lane. This is our school top five. At number five is Praise by Elevation Worship featuring Brandon Lake.
8: 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At number four, Ben

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2: Hi, I'm Jonathan Leo, the interventions officer at Villanova School. The biggest song that rocks our school is As It Was by Harry Styles.

0: It's the number one song from Villanova School in Pretoria, Harry Styles, As It Was. Remember, you can get your school featured on My School Top 5. The words are My School Top 5, just that phrase, 084-00-00947. And maybe on Monday, it's you guys. The Yum Yum Nut Squad is on the case every week. They've cracked it. This week's Yum Yum Smooth Song of the Week. It comes from Kyalami Prep in Kyalami. 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That's why everyone is nuts about Yum Yum. Case closed.
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0: Well done, grade twos. How cute were they?
1: Florida.
0: There we go. That's the song of the week from Yum Yum.
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9: The United Nations calls for more results-driven response to the killing of women in South Africa, and can tech giant stop AI from getting out of hand. Good morning, I'm Tembe Gilem Khototo. The United Nations is calling for urgent action to address gender-based violence and femicide in South Africa following the murders of 9 women in Ekurhuleni. The UN says the recent murders highlight the need for stronger accountability, improved access to justice, and sustained investment in measures aimed at preventing violence against women and girls. The UN team in the country says South Africa's declaration of gender-based violence and femicide as a national disaster must be followed by concrete measures that actually deliver results. This has been echoed by the organization's spokesperson, Stefan Dujarric, speaking at the headquarters in New York last night.
10: We condemn the violence against women and girls in all its forms and manifestations. Our team said they are not isolated tragedies, but reflect the persistent and deadly violence faced by women and girls across South Africa. The country has declared gender-based violence and femicide a national disaster. and our UN team on the ground is calling for action equal with the scale and gravity of the crisis.
9: Suspended KwaZulu-Natal Correctional Services boss Mnikelwa Ngxele could soon face a lifestyle audit. That's according to testimony by the National Commissioner Makgoti Thobagale at the Matlanga Commission yesterday. Thobagale revealed that in the past two financial years, all senior managers disclosed their financial interests except for Ngxele. Karinda Jagmohan has more from Pretoria.
11: Ngxele is accused of receiving more than 14 million rand from a Bosasa-linked company to influence a tender in 2004, which he denies. He's been suspended and reinstated multiple times over the past decade and has received compensation. His current suspension has been in place since May last year. In May this year, he claimed he was targeted for lifting the lid on tender fraud allegations against Thobagale, who denied the claims when questioned yesterday.
12: There was no finding that he was a whistleblower, and there was no finding that the National Commissioner was involved in those type of activities.
11: Ngxele returns to court in November. Karinda Jagmohan, Eyewitness News.
9: And Britain's King Charles has warned tech giants of the existential dangers posed by artificial intelligence falling into the wrong hands during a conference in Scotland. The gathering at Dumfries House brought together senior representatives from NVIDIA, Google, DeepMind, OpenAI, Anthropic, and Britain's Minister of Artificial Intelligence. The debate over the risks of the technology has intensified in recent months, fueled by several incidents and apocalyptic warnings from industry professionals.
13: Those who have created these technologies are now increasingly warning that AI risks developing darker capacities, perhaps even to take life. And in this regard, if I may say so, there seems urgency in adequately considering the existential dangers of such technologies falling into the wrong hands.
9: The top story, the United Nations is calling for urgent action to address gender-based violence and femicide in South Africa after the murders of nine women in Ekurhuleni.
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1: EWN weather with Quickot, adding warmth to life.
9: It's a partly cloudy Friday in Gauteng with isolated showers and thundershowers expected. Joburg, 12 and 24 degrees today. Pretoria, 14, also peaking at 24. And Vereeniging started the morning at 14 and will peak at 21 degrees.
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16: Good morning, I'm Cindy Paluta. The PSL has joined the nation in mourning the victims of femicide and the recent spate of violent killings. A moment of silence will be observed in the victims' honour at all Betway Premiership and Motsepe Foundation Championship fixtures through the weekend. Last night, Orlando Pirates kept their unbeaten league run going with a 2-0 win over Durban City after a goalless first half. It was Siema and Moremi who secured the win. Coach Wido was very happy.
17: I was really, really happy about the football that our team showed in the second half. It's the football that I like. It's the football that we should play. It was really a model, a reference about how I see football.
16: Manchester City 17-year-old Floyd Samba on debut scored twice in a 5-0 win over Norwich in the League Cup with a dream debut for him. City will meet Brighton in the next round. Bafana coach Pitso Mosamane aims to bring in more youth as he continues to build a national team. Mosamane yesterday naming his side for the upcoming AFCON qualifiers.
18: We select on form, we select on experience, we select on availability, injuries. Yeah, good point. And on form also, right? Right. So, yeah, some is experience.
16: In cricket, the Proteas women thrashing Zimbabwe by 80 runs to go 4-0 up in the T20 series. Miano Smith got her maiden T20 century, scoring 102 off 59.
19: I think this is probably the first international games I've played with a lot of like calmness and peace of mind, which because our preparation and plans were so good, and I had like trust in my technique and options.
16: On the men's side, India's Abhishek Sharma hit the fastest century in T20 cricket off just 30 balls as India beat Afghanistan by 127 runs, England beating Sri Lanka by 6 wickets in the second T20.

0: Eba 947 Nanelli in the club. What do you mean? Just after 7 o'clock. Good morning, Mansue, Tembekile, Cindy, hello, and Frankie here this morning on a Friday morning, just before the weekend. This thing is probably going to happen to you over the weekend. I think weekends are where this one thing happens most often.
1: Okay.
0: It ranks in the top five most frustrating moments of your life.
1: Mm-hmm.
0: And the reason for that is because you don't have control over it, right? It's not your fault this is happening, and there is no way for you often to fix it.
1: Mm, but it has happened to a lot of us.
0: It's happened to me. I think it's happened to all of us.
1: Absolutely.
0: Right. I think this happens to everyone somewhere along the line. Like I say, most likely to happen over a weekend. Why? Because you've got friends over or you're attending some kind of a party or an event. You park your car, someone parks you in, right? Maybe even the church, this happens.
1: Mm-hmm.
0: Yep. We've seen people walk out of church.
2: Joyous.
0: Praise
2: them.
0: And then to find their car's been parked in, hey, the devil tempts you in that moment.
1: Explosives on the tongue.
0: Exactly.
1: Very soon.
0: Right. But here's the question. If someone parks you in, right, let's say someone parks you in.
1: Yeah.
0: And you have the option to move their car. So you can get the keys or the keys are in the car. Would you move their car?
2: Yes.
0: Would you?
2: Yeah, I wouldn't even think about it. No, I've got somewhere to go and you've parked me in. You're being rude. I'll move your car.
0: I would never. Without the person knowing. Never.
2: I'm gonna move your car out the way of my car. Then I'm gonna go out and then I'm gonna just put your car back.
1: Back where it was.
0: I am so scared of driving someone else's car. I hate it.
2: 3 meters. You're not moving the car to Durban.
1: But also what's the other option? Being stuck.
0: Yeah, but the other option is then waiting it out.
1: Because if they were dumb enough to leave their key, then I'm moving their car. Then I'm going to be dumb enough to move their car. Do you know what I mean? You've given me the option to do this because you're not here.
0: I am terrified of doing that because if anything happens, I know myself.
1: Yeah.
0: This is when Cindy's like, yo, you just reverse the car into the wall.
2: It's not your first time driving.
0: No, but you know
1: things
0: what's
1: like
0: going
1: to happen to you.
0: It's going to be you move the car and then you scratch it or you're not. Does it matter which car it is?
1: Oof.
0: Like, let's say Polo. You move it. Ferrari.
2: Only reason I wouldn't move a supercar is I'd be worried about stalling because those are generally manual cars, which is fine. I also don't want to be to blame for if there's like a random scratch on it now suddenly I'm the person that gave it a scratch.
0: But you see how the story changes a little bit, because then you say I scratched the car and then
2: because I mean another car, you could just get Tippex and go over it. But no, I'm 100% moving your car because I've parked there and you've parked me in. So that's disrespectful already of my time, and nothing irritates me more than people who waste my time. So if you park me in, I'm 100% going to use my over 30 years of driving experience to reverse 4 meters, move my car out, put your car back.
0: It's not necessarily on purpose. It's by accident. I saw someone getting parked in.
1: Yeah.
0: It was by accident at Joburg Day. Someone got parked in. Mm-hmm. People just park and then all of a sudden, now you're parked in.
3: No, it's not by accident. There's so much space. If you just use your eyes and engage your brain, you'll see that you shouldn't park anyone in.
1: Yeah.
3: I'm already there. You're doing it deliberately. Although, that being said, I'm not driving or moving anyone's car.
2: Frankie, you're in an emergency and you need to leave. A proper emergency. Like, you need to get somewhere now because somebody is dying and somebody's parked you in. Are you going to go, oh no, I might hit a wall. I'm not going to move this car. Or are you going to go, I'm sorry, I've got somewhere to be. I need to move this car.
0: Okay, fine. In a proper emergency, life-threatening emergency. That's such an extreme.
2: No.
0: You've just made the most extreme case possible for moving a car. Yes, obviously I'd move a car if someone was dying.
1: I think the only...

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1: You know that it's common practice when you go overseas, people leave their keys in the car for this specific reason, and people just move each other's cars around.
2: Sorry, this is Johannesburg. 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Have it.
3: Where do they leave keys and cars overseas to move them?
1: They do, like those little like Fiats and stuff. And some people even in Italy, like to parallel park and stuff, they sometimes even just bump each other's cars forwards and backwards. Like just
4: Excuse me?
1: I promise you, it's a thing.
5: 011-883-8947. Would you move someone's car? Like you're at a party, you don't know everyone, and a car's parked you, and then you see there's the keys lying on the table. Do you take the car and just move the car and get your car out if you're parked in? That's the question.
4: Please don't be smart as well and think, let me leave my car, they can move my car. This is Joburg, ne? It's not Italy.
5: 084-00-00947 on the WhatsApp line. I don't like driving other people's cars.
4: I'm moving it.
5: I don't want to move someone's car. Cindy's moving the car. Mansu is moving the car. Tembikile. Tembikile's not moving the car. We'd rather find the person, ne?
2: I'm not trying to get shot. I'm sorry.
1: Even if you're late for work.
2: Oh, that's an excuse to stay in. Do you know how often I've prayed for the taxi drivers to close my route every morning? Never happens.
5: Would you move someone else's car? Connect with

0: Samba 947 with Short Link, 22 minutes past 7. Coming up, your chance to win your share of 25,000 Rand in vouchers. That's thanks to Take A Lot on 947. 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That's coming up just now. But first, you get parked in somewhere. You happen to see the keys are lying on the table. You don't know this person's car, right? It's a random person. You don't know them. Mm-hmm. Do you move their car? Do you move their car or do you leave it alone?
1: I will 100% move your car. In fact, I have moved people's cars. It's something called bouncing. So you stand on the side of the car and you grab under the wheel well and you bounce the car. And you bounce the car out of the parking lot.
2: Back in the day, I got parked in the Moeda Hotel in Plate. And I was really annoyed. The person had left their window open, not the keys in the car. I got in their car, lowered the handbrake, moved the car out the way, put the handbrake back up and left.
3: If it was me, I'll take my tow rope out and I'll tow that car out, even if the keys are not in the car.
0: What I'm learning this morning is you guys don't let yourselves be parked in. Nothing will stop you from, I will get a tow truck to move the car.
4: Not even missing keys. Not I will move keys. You.
5: Bounce you.
0: Bounce you out of the way. I'm not touching that car. This is how you get into trouble.
6: Guys, call security, hey? Also, it's a proper stitch up. Next thing the cops arrive, it's a hijacked vehicle. You're in that car, so you look like the hijacker.
0: Let's go to Honeydew. Other Cindy. Cindy, good morning.
7: Hi, morning, guys.
5: Morning, Cindy.
7: You know, you're talking about moving a car. Have you seen how people react when you move their trolleys in a shopping center? Oh, my freaking word. The stare you get. I'm exactly like Cindy. Don't waste my time. And then you put your trolley across the aisle. You're kidding me. I'm moving that trolley.
4: Oh, I'll move that trolley with you. Yeah. Cindy's unite.
7: Oh, my word.
0: And then obviously you get the reaction that you get. Look at that. Just moving a trolley will get you that reaction. Imagine moving someone's car, Cindy.
7: Absolutely. Frick, a drop dead look just for the trolley. Can you imagine moving somebody's car?
0: See, this is why I don't touch other people's cars. It doesn't matter which one it is. I don't care if you're driving a Rolls or a Polo. I'm not going to move your car. This is how you get into trouble. This is how you get into it.
7: Absolutely.
0: Thank you, Cindy. Let's go to Kempton Park. Tsidi.
8: Guys, rule number one, don't touch people's cars. Don't you double dare. Don't even think about it. Don't dream about it. Don't smell it. Don't look at it. Don't touch people's cars. Mainly because that day, you start the car, the windscreen starts cracking. I don't say who do I am. Just because you said, kikiki, boo, boo, and then windscreen go.
0: No, you're right. You're right.
5: Worst luck in the world.
0: That's what's going to happen. That's the day it happened. And you know,
6: wait.
0: Is that how you laugh normally?
8: No, it's when I'm in trouble. No, guys. And I had a friend last year who said, "Ah, man, it's just the reverse. They did not know the gears. Nothing. They went for what? Hit the wall. They had a 16,000 rand bill."
0: Yeah. That's why I don't touch another person's car.
8: It's not your car, bro. It's not your car. Lost a mate.
0: Because here's the thing. We're quick to say we'll move someone's car because you're parked in. Imagine it's your car being moved, CD. Now people are getting into your car to move it, eh?
8: Nobody should sit in my driver's seat besides the designated drivers that I appointed via insurance, guys.
0: Exactly, CD. That seat has got the indent of my bum.
8: Thank you very much. Ain't nobody sitting in this seat. You sit in this seat, you're going to take on the expenses that come with the seat.
5: Then don't park people in. It's that simple.
4: Guys, and you won't even know. You won't even know it was me.
5: There,
4: I'm just going to move your car. You've got no evidence it was me. And then I just take my card and I'm free to go.
5: Literally.
4: And you're free to live your life. And we, no altercation, nothing.
6: Really? If you park me in my complex, the most pleasure I would derive is having your car clamped.
5: Oh no, if you park me in my complex, I park behind you. Good luck going to work. Oh. I'm that guy.
0: How are you, if you're parked in, how are you parking behind someone then?
5: No, so if I...
0: Dominoes are you playing here? This math is not mathing.
5: You're going to have to come find me.

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2: 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You know? And for the longest time as Africans, we didn't. We were just like following other cultures, other trends. And, you know, so that's how I handle myself. If there's value, I will show up. So how do you make this sustainable, what you've done? How can people plug into your world and follow the moves that you've, you know, that you've taken? And I said to her, let's work on something then. On paper.
3: 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WhatsApp the words Black Coffee to 084-000-0947 and we'll send the link straight to your phone.
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9: 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If you're in Midrand, there's a delay on the N1 South between Samarin Road and Olifantsfontein Road. While on the same route, the N1 South, the road works towards the Buccleuch Interchange. In Greenstone, there's been an accident on the Modderfontein Road near the N3, slowing down traffic. More of your traffic a bit later.
10: Mavis, I wonder if I should sell my car. I'm not sure where to go.

0: 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We Buy Cars, the easiest way to sell your car by far.
1: Headlines this morning. The Joburg Metro Police Department says it's stepping up nighttime policing while the search continues for the person or people responsible for the murders of women in neighbouring Ekurhuleni. Nine women have been found dead since July. The latest discovery was near Dawn Park yesterday. The body of that woman had multiple stab wounds. In the Western Cape, an 14-year-old boy, in fact, accused of murdering a young girl has been rearrested and is expected to appear in the Blue Down Magistrates Court. Octavia Swas was reported missing on Sunday. The 10-year-old's body was then found on Monday, not far from her home. And Russia says it has destroyed a wave of Ukrainian drones bound for Moscow as polling stations opened for the country's first parliamentary elections since the start of the war. While few doubt President Vladimir Putin's party will sail to victory again, the vote will serve as a barometer for the feelings on the war that has killed hundreds of thousands of people and undermined the daily lives of Russians. Moscow has banned criticism of its war in Ukraine, and the Russian elections, tightly controlled by the Kremlin, are bringing few surprises. Those are the headlines. More Eyewitness News coming up at 8 or as it happens.
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0: Katy Perry, I Kissed the Girl, 947 Anele in the club. We're asking the question this morning. If you got parked in this weekend, think about it. Where are you going? Anywhere you go, you get parked in. But you happen to be able to access the person's keys. Would you move their car? I'm saying, no way.
1: Big yes from me.
0: I don't like touching other people's cars, and this is how you get into trouble. TD said it there. You'll get in the car, and then the windscreen will crack. Just because Murphy's Law.
1: Because you're the person.
0: Exactly, because Murphy's Law. I'm not touching it. Mansue says she's moving that car. Absolutely. Are you sure?
1: Absolutely.
0: Even in a basement.
1: Friend, me, you can trust me with your car. How many times have I been in your car? How many times have you given me the keys to say, friend, whatever you're looking for is in my car? You trust me when you do that. You don't trust that I can move your car.
0: I trust you to go fetch stuff in my car. I don't trust you to drive it.
2: There was a taxi that parked us in. Driver, no way in sight. And the taxi was open, still with people inside. One of us jumped into the taxi.
0: Never.
2: Handbrake down. And we move the taxi.
0: Never.
3: At our church, so there's another church close to our church, so sometimes they block our gate. So there was a day a picanto had blocked the gate, and the men in the church from our church just lifted it up and moved it out the way.
4: My mom is short, and she often parks people in, but that's besides the point. If you change her seat settings, you're going to wish you never moved her car.
5: I would 100% move the car with the way, but I'll also put a twist in it, park it on the other end of the parking lot.
0: As far as possible. Just quickly, that lady who said, my mom is short and often parks people in. Are those two things related? Because I was wondering how we got there. Is that why she can't see where she's parking? She's short.
1: Yeah, that's exactly what it is, shortness and anger.
0: Let's go to Blair Gowrie, Darren, good morning.
6: Morning, guys. How's it?
1: Morning.
0: Like Darren.
6: Good.
0: On the other hand, would you move someone's car, Darren?
6: Frankie, I used to travel into Bots, and in Botswana, it was like common practice. Small towns, you park your car outside the spaza shop, you leave the keys in, and people would move it, no problem. There was never any issues. And then I married a Cypriot girl, and the same in Cyprus. You leave your car outside the Bereptiro, which is the spaza there, and guys move it. There were never any issues. But the dude who said he would move a taxi is brave. I would not do it in South Africa.
0: I would also not move a taxi.
1: No.
6: Dude, look what happened on Malibongwe the other day. You are mad to do that in South Africa.
0: Darren, hold on. I've got questions. Why in Botswana and Cyprus seems to be connected in some way? Why is there no parking outside the spaza shop? Why is everyone moving cars? Like, what's the story?
6: I think everyone's so chilled. They're just like, oh, we'll park wherever. Someone will move it. Don't worry about it. It's okay.
0: So what? You drive up as close as you can to the door so you don't have to walk far and then just leave your keys.
6: Yeah, you get to the door. Exactly. Mount the pavement, leave your keys in. Someone will move it. They'll put it back. Sure. You get your Fanta pineapple and you're good to go.
1: Must be so nice.
6: I don't know any more in bots, to be honest, but... They've got the BDF there, the Botswana Defence Force, and those guys don't take nonsense. Yeah. So I think that helped them out.
1: Yeah.
0: But Darren, have you moved someone's car in front of us? This spaza shop seems very busy. Have you moved someone else's car?
6: It was only the girlfriend's father's car that I moved there, but no one else's, to be honest.
0: Yeah, you wouldn't, eh? See, no, because this is the conversation.
6: No, because I grew up in South Africa, so I know the risk.
1: Yeah,
0: exactly.
1: Yep.
0: I wouldn't move someone's car, exactly. Thanks, Darren. Let's go to Phelan's in Randburg. Ayanda, good morning.
7: Good morning, guys. How are you all doing?
1: Good.
0: Morning, Ayanda. Morning. We got the guys coming out this morning. Yeah. So guys move cars. Do you move cars, Ayanda?
7: I move cars. I do almost every week I'm moving someone's car. And that's because I'm an electric car driver. Yeah. So when you're charging your car, someone's in the shopping center doing their shopping or they in the meeting. So there's a unanimous rule that just leave your key in the car so that when your car's done charging, someone else can just move the car and charge their car.
1: In Johannesburg?
7: Yes, in Johannesburg. All around Johannesburg.
0: So what, at Sandton City, if I go there now, because I've seen they've got those charging points there. If I go there now, the key is in the car.
7: Most of the time it is.
0: No way. No, I don't believe this for a second. We're getting head shakes all around. People are saying you're lying, Ayanda.
1: No.
0: What electric car do you have?
7: The BYD.
0: You got a BYD. So
7: yes.
0: If I see someone parked at a charging point. Best believe there's a key inside that car.
7: Most of, especially if they know they might run late. Like if you have a meeting and it runs too long, someone else might come and need to charge. And if your car's there for too long, you might need to pay a fine.
0: And just, Ayanda, I'm just asking for a friend. Where do you most often charge your car? What is the charging point? And what color is your BYD?
8: Which days?
0: Which days are your favorite days to park your car?
7: It's yellow and four ways more.
0: Four ways more and it's yellow.
1: One question. Is the security there when a person has left their keys and they charge it?
7: Yes. The security, the surveillance and everything.
1: Wow.
0: All right, I got time this afternoon. Are you charging today? If nothing else, I don't want to steal your car.
7: I might go charge in an hour.
0: Okay, I don't want to steal your car, Yanda, but I've never driven around in one. I want to see. I want to just take it for a spin. And then just quickly around, because you can just go around the mall there quickly.
1: Yep.
0: Just feel it out. All right. Okay, and good luck with that. We'll speak again soon, eh? Okay, thank you. Have a good... I'm telling you now. Very soon, you're going to get one of those. Every morning when we play your voice notes with some drama that's happened, get ready for Ayanda's one. So I parked my car and then someone took it.

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If you don't, ask them for 500 Rand. If you're in Midrand, there's a delay on the N1 South between Samarin Road and Olifantsfontein Road. While on the same route on the N1 South, there are roadworks towards the Buccleuch Interchange. In Greenstone, there's been an accident on the Modderfontein Road near the N3, slowing down traffic there. Also, if you're heading towards Roodepoort, there's a delay, the delays on the N1 North by Albertina Sisulu Road. In Germiston, roadworks on the N3 North between Ellens Interchange and Fern Buren Road, causing delays in the area. 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

0: they were fantastic at Joburg Day. These Oaks. Ah, doesn't matter which stage you put them on. Absolutely fantastic. Mm. Mikasa with Heavenly Scent on 947 on Ellie and the Club. 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
0: Tyrese in Alberton, Joburg South. How are you, Tyrese?
3: Good morning, 947.
0: Morning, hey. Tyrese. Morning. Have you been listening to everyone do this over the last week, eh?
3: I've been listening and I've been trying to get over.
0: Okay. You think you can do this? Because the song is hidden beneath someone's gargling and brushing and water spraying and whatever. And you know how this works? We start with 5,000 rands worth of vouchers and then it ticks down as the time goes. So the longer you take to identify the song, the fewer vouchers you win. Got it.
3: Yes, sir. Understood.
0: All right, here we go. Press the play. Let's see.
4: $5,000 $5,500 $5,500 $4,000 $3,500
0: Can't stop the feeling. You said, what did you say there, Tyrese?
3: Can't stop the feeling.
0: Can't stop the feeling. Right. We're going to give it to you. It's Justin Timberlake. Can't stop the feeling.
2: Yep.
0: We heard you say Pharrell earlier, but we just kept the song going because we hoped that you would realize that you were wrong with Pharrell. Where did we stop there? We're just checking. Producer Ryan is just checking because I think it was at around 3,000.
2: Yeah.
0: I think it was around 3,000 rand.
2: It was hitting 3,000 rand.
0: Ryan is just quickly checking exactly where we stopped it, Tyrese.
2: Ooh, there's so many things in my cart on Take a Lot.
0: Oh, Tyrese, good news for you. 3,500 rand. In Take a Lot vouchers. Yes.
2: Yeah.
0: What have you got in your cart currently, Tyrese?
2: Oh.
0: I can hear you've got something in that cart.
3: Nothing, sir.
0: Then you're going to shop, though. You're going to go shop right now.
3: Yes, sir, most definitely.
0: All right, congratulations. 3,500 rands in Take a Lot vouchers is yours. Thank you, 947. Take a Lot, World Oral Health Month with Take a Lot in partnership with Haleon. Therese gets himself 3,500 rands worth of vouchers. I'll make
1: you feel good. 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Anelle and the Club on 947.

0: 947 on Early in the Club with Changes. I love this song. I don't know what it is about Charlie Puth. He's so, he just looks like the guy next door.
1: You would love him if you saw his TikTok.
0: He's amazing.
1: He does amazing music breakdowns. He's just a genius. Yeah. I'm in love with him.
0: Changes is the song. Mm. All right. So coming up, your chance to win 5,000 Rand on Unmask the Hits with Andalex. Mm-hmm. You'll hear a montage of five of your familiar songs. For every song you can guess correctly, you'll unlock $1,000, crack the full set. You take home the ultimate 5,000 Rand cash prize. This has been quite tricky this week. WhatsApp the keyword Andalex to 0614947947 if you want to play this morning. That's Andalex to 0614947947 along with your name and ID number. And we could call you to play on 947. That's coming up, what, in the next 15, 20 minutes or so. But first, Mansue is here this morning. You'll hear Mansue in the mornings on 947.
2: Mm-hmm.
0: I want to say your show starts at 6.
1: 7, friend.
0: Okay, sorry. I'm never up.
2: You're sleeping at that time.
0: I'm never up before that. But I often hear you in the morning.
1: Yes.
0: So 7 to 10, Saturday and Sunday, you'll hear Mansue. Lots of fun. Your show is amazing, dude, by
1: Thank
0: the way.
1: You.
0: It's amazing. But this is why we come to you this morning, because we heard that you're having your heritage potluck again. When is this happening?
1: Yes, it's happening on the 27th of September. So we had our first one last year. It was a beautiful success. So what we do basically is we invite families from around Joburg. You come through, you tell us what your heritage is, and you bring a dish that would always feature in your home. And we know that these are dishes that are not just enjoyed on Heritage Day, but they're dishes that your people have enjoyed over generations.
0: Okay.
1: So, for example, I'm Tswana and we eat pounded meat. We call it chotlo or ting, which is sorghum. So you bring a dish. You don't have to bring a full array of dishes. Just one dish to come share with us. It's a nice long table outside by the pool and we just share our cultures.
0: I got very jealous about this last year because it looked amazing.
1: It was.
0: And people brought the best food.
1: Dude, can I tell you, we have some families that were here last year that have asked to come back.
0: Oh, I mean, invite them back. Why stop them?
1: We're like, you know what? We're prioritizing, obviously, the people that have entered now, but we definitely want you to also be a part of this. So it's very simple how to be a part of this. All you need to do is send the word potluck to 0663818609. Tell us what your heritage is, what dish you'll be bringing. And if you want to bring your family, you don't want to come alone. We had people last year, one person came alone, other people came as couples and like a family of like five. If you're coming with your family, just tell us the number so we can have the great perfect numbers of everyone that's coming.
0: This is Sunday, the 27th of September.
1: Yes.
0: Mornings with Mansue on 947. Mm-hmm. That Sunday, they have the annual Heritage Day potluck. Get together.
1: Basically.
0: You are going to have to give that cell phone number much slower.
1: Okay.
0: Because we have a different number.
1: Oh, yes, you do.
0: That we use, and everyone probably knows that by now.
1: Yeah.
0: So just very slowly. And I think come and join Mansue for this.
1: Yeah.
0: It's so nice. It's like a bring and share.
1: It
0: right?
1: is.
0: It's a bring and share. You bring the dish, you share your family with everyone, shares together, tell us your story, where you come from, and it's just a beautiful thing for Heritage Day. So potluck is the keyword, and you send that to
1: 0663818609. Make new friends on that day. It's amazing.
0: Do I have to make a new dish, or can I bring leftovers from the night before?
1: No, please don't bring us leftovers.
0: Are you sure?
1: Yes, please.
0: Okay.
1: Make the dish and bring it for all of us to enjoy.
0: Mornings with Mansue next Sunday morning. So that's why we're starting to tell you about this now.
1: Yep.
0: Obviously, she's got to get the numbers correct, set up the table, get the dressing done. This is beautiful. Potluck to 0663818609 if you want to join the team next Sunday morning.
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8: The JMBD puts more boots on the ground while the province tries to stop the killing of women in Ekurhuleni, and the health department flags a rapid rise in mpox infections. Good morning, I'm Thembekile Mkhototo. The Joburg Metro Police Department says it's stepping up nighttime policing while the search continues for the person or people responsible for the murders of women in neighbouring Ekurhuleni. 9 women have been found dead since July. The latest discovery was in Dawn Park yesterday. The woman had been stabbed multiple times. Specialised JMPD units will be deployed to high-risk areas and entertainment precincts, around Johannesburg. Here's JMPD spokesperson Kolani Fihla.
9: Our priority is to guarantee that every resident and visitor in the city of Johannesburg feels secure at all times, and especially during the vulnerable night hours. We are sending a clear message that lawlessness will not be tolerated, working hand-in-hand with the SAPS.
8: In the Western Cape, a 14-year-old boy accused of murdering a young girl has been rearrested and is expected to appear in the Blue Downs Magistrates Court today. Octavia Swartz was reported missing on Sunday. The 10-year-old's body was then found on Monday, not far from her home. Mihle George reports.
10: The 14-year-old accused was initially taken into custody shortly after farmers discovered Octavia Swart's body. However, the case was not enrolled at the Blue Downs Magistrates Court, and the NPA returned the case docket to police for further investigation. The boy was later released into the care of his parents, but Parliament's Police Committee Chairperson Ian Cameron has confirmed with Eyewitness News that the young suspect is now back in custody.
11: He is expected to appear in Blue Downs Magistrates Court. There were serious questions after the matter was initially not enrolled, so this is an important development.
10: Cameron says the focus must remain on thorough investigation to ensure Swart's family gets the answers and justice they deserve. Mihle George, Eyewitness News.
8: South Africa has recorded a rapid rise in mpox cases, with 18 confirmed infections and one probable case. 15 of those infections have been recorded in the Western Cape, 3 in Gauteng, and 1 in KwaZulu-Natal. 13 infections were recorded between mid-August and yesterday, which the health department says fits the description of a rapid local transmission rate. Mpox is mainly spread through close physical contact with an infected person or contaminated materials such as bedding, clothes, and even towels. Health Department spokesperson Foster Mohale.
12: Members of the public are reminded of mpox symptoms, which include fever, headache, muscle ache, back pain, fatigue, rash or skin lesion, which may appear either on the face, hands, feet, genitals, or other body parts.
8: Russia says it has destroyed a wave of Ukrainian drones bound for Moscow as polling stations opened for the country's first parliamentary election since the war started. While few doubt President Vladimir Putin's party will sail to victory again, the vote will serve as a barometer for feelings regarding the war that has killed hundreds of thousands of people and undermined the daily lives of Russians. Putin has ruled Russia since New Year's Eve 1999. His United Russia Party has dominated Russian politics since the early 2000s. Moscow has banned criticism of its war in Ukraine, and the Russian elections, tightly controlled by the Kremlin, are bringing few surprises. A partly cloudy Friday in store for Gauteng today, with isolated showers and thunder showers expected. Joburg, an overnight low of 12 degrees, peaking at 24 this afternoon. Pretoria, 14 and 24 degrees as well. Vereeniging, 14, peaking at 21 degrees today. The top story, the Joburg Metro Police Department says it's stepping up nighttime policing while the search continues for the person or people responsible for the murders of women in neighbouring Ekurhuleni.
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13: Good morning, I'm Cindy Paluto. Orlando Pirates, 2 games in hand, are now just 4 points behind league leader Sundowns. Pirates beat Durban City 2-0 last night with goals from Siema and Moremi. Coach Abdeslam Wadu.
14: touch. So if we can really keep the second half as a reference, it will be very good for the future. I was really happy, and the credit has to be given to the boys. I was really happy about the second half. It's the football that I like, playing forward and to be efficient.
13: A moment of silence will be observed before all Betway Premiership and Motsepe Foundation Championship fixtures this weekend in honour of all the victims of femicide. Premier League action before the international break tonight. Chelsea are away at Brentford. Tomorrow, Arsenal away at Brighton. On Sunday, Manchester City host Sunderland. Last night, City thrashed Norwich 5-0 with two goals from the debutant 17-year-old Floyd Samba on debut. City will meet Brighton in the next round of the League Cup. In cricket, the Proteas women thrashed Zimbabwe by 80 runs to go 4-0 up in the T20 series, including a maiden T20 century for Miane Smit. She smashed 102 or 59 and says her parents are actually a good luck charm.
15: No, it's super special. They must know we're traveling now. We need to travel more regularly with me. It's awesome having them there, knowing that whether it goes good or bad, they still love me and support me.
13: Fifth and final T20s tomorrow. Stormers scrum half Imad Khan will miss most of the upcoming URC season due to a serious knee injury sustained playing for the Stormers against the All Blacks. Director of rugby John Dobson.
16: That's a really big blow for us. Yeah, I just thought last year he did so well and this was going to be his really established himself season. So really sorry. And it's a horrible injury because ACL, you're so immobile. It's hard to stay part of the group and, you know, like come on camp. It's tricky when you're on crutches and stuff like that. But he's back in April. But we've got to put an arm around him. That kid's special. And I think we saw that during last season.
13: The Stormers will be away at Connacht for their opening match next Friday.
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0: that makes you win on 947.
1: 7,000 Rand up for grabs in the Sound of the City. That's where we currently stand with this sound. This morning I asked Mansue if she has a clue. Have you thought about it? Mm-mm. Have you considered something? Mm-mm. Anything?
2: I'm going to wait for Ryan Nothing. To give us something.
1: All right, let's... Ryan has promised us if no one gets it today, then we will get a clue.
2: Okay.
1: At the end of the Sound of the City. Let's go to voice notes.
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6: 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When you open the tap after water shedding.
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8: Trailer door security gate closing.
1: So here's the thing. We've had this gate thing a few times. Please go to primediaplus.com because you're wasting a guess if you're guessing gate, right? We've had that. Go and check all the guesses that have been made up to now. The keyword is sound to 0614947947. Let's go to Shakira in Germiston. Shakira.
9: Hi.
2: You have to say it twice.
1: Shakira. How are you?
9: I'm good, how are you?
1: Good, thank you. You've never heard this, eh? That's the first time. Okay.
9: Yeah.
1: What's the sound of the city, Shakira?
9: So I think it's coins falling out of a, like coins or tokens falling out of a casino or a game token machine.
1: Like a slot machine at a casino.
9: Yeah.
1: I don't know what that sounds like. Every time I've played slots, it's always taken my money. It's never given me money back. Is Shakira correct? No, sorry. Sorry, no World Cup for you. It's cold outside, which is why Shakira's not warm. Tembekile, please. I can hear the judgment.
10: No, Shakira wanted to win this money to go spend it on her slots.
2: That's exactly what she wanted.
1: Let's go to Krugersdorp. Ravashan.
11: Yes, how are you?
1: Am I saying that correctly?
11: Ravashan.
1: Ravashan, what is your guess for the sound of the city?
11: I think it's a pallet jack.
1: A pallet jack. Does it sound like that?
12: Possibly.
1: Oh. Ravashan.
11: Yeah.
1: I think they're playing with your feelings here, my friend.
12: He might have it.
1: Let's see.
12: The button is stuck, Ravashan. Sorry. So
1: for
12: dramatic.
1: For 7,000 Rand, is it a pallet jack?
10: This is so annoying.
1: It's very annoying. No.
10: Sorry.
1: Sorry,
10: we've
1: Ravashan.
10: Had a pallet jack, haven't we?
1: I don't know if we've... No, we have never had a pallet jack as a sound, but we've had it guessed many, many times for many, many sounds. Last go. Peter Vale. Ugh, is it Jagen?
13: Yes, it's Jagen.
1: Jagen. How are you, Jagen?
13: I'm brand new.
1: Good, thank you. Your guess is wild. let me just quickly. So the sound of the city is anything you would hear in the city. That's the. It's in the name, right? Jagen, what is the sound of the city that you're guessing?
13: Okay, the sound of the city I'm guessing is the opening and closing of a mortuary tray.
10: Right. I will not probe further.
1: A mortuary tray. Do you work in a mortuary, Jagen?
13: No, I don't.
1: Where have you heard the sound?
13: I've been down to the mortuary a couple of times.
1: Okay. And TV.
13: And TV, yes.
1: Okay. Thank you for... thank you for participating in the Sound of the City, Jagen. Have yourself a wonderful weekend.
2: I'll have you know, Cindy's hands are on her mouth, shaking her head.
12: Yeah, I don't think that.
1: We want to ask questions, Jagen, but we are not going to because we are going to get into trouble here.
2: Yeah.
1: Okay, so it's not the sound of a mortuary tray being closed. You guys are wild. Right, here we go. Clue time. Thank you.
2: Oh, good. Okay, let's see.
1: I don't want to hold my breath opening this envelope. Let's see. All right. Let's see what it says here. Okay. Here is the clue. One is different to the rest, and it's the key to success. Did you get this on a fortune cookie? One is different to the rest, and it's the key to success. Does that clue help you?
2: Because it's not education, and we know that's the key to success.
1: Education. Are they nodding? Is it got something
2: to do?
1: Is it related to education? No. One is different to the rest, and it's the key to success. What is the sound of the city? If that helps you, you are cleverer than us. 0614947947. The keyword is sound. We will reconvene here on Monday morning. And we will have, don't worry, because we will have a conversation offline with Ryan about that clue.
2: Yeah.
1: Just after 9 o'clock. Thank you.

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I've told a million lies, but now I tell a single truth. There's you in everything I do.

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1: You know the song.
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2: Yeah.
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0: Charlene, good morning. How's the West Rand this morning?
4: Good morning. It's cold and windy, but it's good.
0: Okay, good. Well, hopefully you'll win big today with Andelix. Remember, Andelix, proud sponsor of The Masked Singer South Africa. We'll give you some more details on this weekend's episode of The Masked Singer. It's semi-finals time, by the way.
3: It's hot.
0: Very close to the end. It's a big, big, big episode. We've got a special guest this weekend as well, but we'll tell you more details about The Masked Singer just now. Right now, though, Charlene, with Andelix, are you ready to unmask the songs?
4: I'm ready, Frankie.
0: Have you been listening to these people try over the last 4 days?
4: Yes, I have.
0: And what are your thoughts? Not too difficult, or is it too difficult?
4: It's okay. I wish it was a little bit longer.
0: Yeah, sometimes the songs flow over each other, so you've got to listen carefully.
4: Yes.
0: Let's go. This is your chance today. 5,000 rand up for grabs.

0: All right. Did you get another one? So you've got Ariana Grande, Snoop Dogg, and Boom Shaka. Do you want to hear it one more time?
1: Can I please hear it one more time?
0: Okay, here we go.

0: Woo! They did not mess around on a Friday morning. Wow.
1: Wow.
0: Did you get any of them?
1: I think I got three.
0: Okay, give us the three you got.
1: Ariana Grande, One More Night.
0: Uh-huh.
1: Boom Shaka, It's About Time.
0: Mm-hmm.

0: Hmm.
1: Yo, I can't hear those other two. It sounds too overlapped.
0: They overlap, right? It's tough. The one at the end, you hear the last little bit of it.
1: Yeah.
0: And then that second one. I'm going to play it one more time. Listen carefully. I think you can crack the second
2: one.
0: Don't
2: listen to Ariana.
0: Don't listen to Ariana. She's distracting you.
2: Yeah.
0: Listen to the second one.
2: It's right there.

0: What
1: happened?
0: Yeah. Huh? That's TKZ
2: 1
0: Grazia.
2: Come on, Miguel. Come on,
3: Miguel. We'll give you, I'll give it to you. TKZ, that's correct. Mm-hmm. All right. You didn't get the second one, right?
0: I didn't. I can't hear it.
3: Okay, that's look. I mean, 4 out of 5.
2: Sure.
3: Very good. Very, very good.
0: Sure. Thank you,
3: Charlene. That means you get yourself 4,000 rand in cash. Compliments of Andalex.
0: Wow! Thank you so much, guys.
3: The one that you're missing. It's tough.
0: It's the dial.
3: No, it's tough.
2: And it's right there. Though.
3: It's right there, and I'm gonna play it. I'm gonna tell you what it is.
2: Yeah.
3: And then you'll hear it. It's David Guetta and Sia, Titanium. Very close. Look, it's very good. 4,000 rand in cash is yours, thanks to Andalex on 947.
0: Wow.
3: Unmasking the hits with the Masked Singer.
0: Thank you, thank you, thank you. 947.
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7: 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You know? 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And I said to her, let's work on something then. On paper.
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19: The
1: This eyewitness traffic is brought to you by Outsurance in partnership with 947. If you're in Greenstone, there's been an accident on Modafontein Road near the N3, slowing down traffic. Heading towards Roodepoort, delays on the N1 North between Albertina Sisulu Road. In Midrand, a delay on the N1 South between Samarin Road and Olifantsfontein. While on the same route on the N1 South, the roadworks towards the Buccleuch Interchange. Traffic lights are out in Rand Park Ridge at Bears No Day Drive and Jim Fisher Drive. Pointsmen on duty there, as well as in Edenvale, Modafontein and Van Riebeck Road. Pointsmen also on duty there. If you're in Tshwane, in Groenkloof at the Fountain Circle and Nelson Mandela, pointsmen on duty there, as well as in the CBD at Sophie De Bruyne and Jeff Masomola, as well as at Khosi Mamburu, pointsmen also on duty there. More of your updates in a bit.
6: 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Fortunately, with the Outsurance Pointsman on the roads, you no longer have to come up with creative excuses for being late. 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
16: Headlines at 8:30. Police are yet to give more details about the identity of the man who's in custody in connection with the killing of one of the women whose bodies have been found in Ekurhuleni in the last 2 months. Officers have established a dedicated team to look into the deaths of 9 women across the East Rand since July. Officers are also probing a person of interest who's possibly linked to the killings. In the Western Cape, a 14-year-old boy accused of killing a young girl has been rearrested. He's expected to appear in the Blue Down Magistrates Court today. Octavia Swartz was reported missing on Sunday afternoon and her body was found on Monday not far from her home. And South Africa has recorded a rapid rise in mpox cases with 18 confirmed infections and one probable case. 15 of those cases were recorded in the Western Cape, 3 in Gauteng and 1 in KwaZulu-Natal. Mpox is mainly spread through close physical contact with an infected person or contaminated materials such as bedding, clothing and towels. Those are the headlines. More Eyewitness News coming up at 9 or as it happens.
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0: Geiger and Miguel 947 remind me to forget. Let's chat about this weekend's big episode of The Masked Singer South Africa. Who is behind the mask? Right, it's been 11 weeks now, yep, of the Masked Singer South Africa season 3, and we're down to the semi-finals, so two more weeks to go. Saturday night, 7 p.m., SABC 2. Uh-huh. You'll catch the premiere of the episode. There's a repeat as well this afternoon, actually. SABC 2 at about 1:30, yep, if you want to catch up on last week's episodes. Or SABC 1, Thursdays at 9 p.m. Mm-hmm. And then, if you can't make any of those, you can always catch it on Netflix as well. Mm. Currently on Netflix, all of the episodes. So go and catch up before the finale. And trust me, you don't want to miss out.
1: No, you don't.
0: Right? And it's great if you're up to speed. Mm-hmm. So if you've been playing the game with all the detectives and everyone across the country, hashtag MaskSingerSA, you'll know how many clues there are of the people behind, yeah, these masks. This weekend, Chopsticks, Mosquitoes, Spotty, Sheep, and Jocha, all fighting it out for the place in the grand finale. We're going to give you a taste of Spotty's performance. The dog. Ooh. Spotty, ne? Spotty.
1: Yeah.
0: Listen to this.

0: Massive, right? That's Spotty. Spotty's performance this weekend. The fireworks come out. The dancers on stage. The masks are giving it everything to get into the finale.
1: To be honest with you, we've gotten to the part of the show where it's getting tougher and tougher to pick leading horse.
0: I think all of these masks so far, all of these celebrities. Remember, there's a celebrity, and you know the celebrities. Yeah. They're hiding behind these masks. Mm-hmm. You can catch them 7 p.m. Saturday night on The Masked Singer South Africa. Trust me when I say you know these celebrities.
1: I want to put it out there to all of my family and friends. Please stop guessing on my WhatsApp line.
0: Oh.
1: Yeah. Every week.
0: Is it?
1: Saturday evenings.
0: Right.
1: It's Spotty whoever.
0: I think Jorge is what.
1: No, let's not do it on my phone.
0: Hashtag MaskSingerSA on Twitter, on X. You can try and get into the guesses there. Also on Instagram, follow The Masked Singer ZA on all social media platforms. Tomorrow night, semi-finale, season 3 of The Masked Singer South Africa.

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3: At

0: Where are we now? Where are we now? Tyler, is it love? 947, Anelli and the club. I'll tell you why I got distracted there for a second.
1: Yeah.
0: Because he's just walked into the studio. And when he walks into the studio, you stand at attention.
1: Yep.
0: Mo Flavor. My bro Mo.
2: I'm not an army general, guys.
0: We've never, you know what, we chat to you every morning because obviously you weigh in on classic or not, right? Sure. But I don't think I've ever been in the same studio as you at the same time.
2: There's levels to this thing.
1: Okay.
0: Right.
2: And I'm clearly at the bottom level.
0: No, I was going to say, you are a level above. That's why we are striving to get there. I asked you to come in this morning because you mentioned this briefly. And it was such a throwaway comment yesterday when we were doing Classic or Not. Mm. And all of us went, whoa, whoa, whoa, whoa, whoa, whoa, whoa, whoa. No, Mo Flavor. We need to talk to you seriously about what's happening next week. It's Mo Flavors 947 Burgers. What is this about?
2: First of all, I knew Frankie would be the first one to be like, hang on, what did you say? Peaked. Burgers? Where are they?
0: Yeah, where are they? What's happening?
2: No, listen, it's an insane challenge, but the mission is to make 947 burgers in 3 hours. Which can be done. We just don't know how yet.
1: Oh.
0: Well, no, it's absolutely possible. I mean, we did do the math on this yesterday.
2: Oh, you okay. did? Yes,
0: 300 burgers an hour, right?
2: Uh-huh.
0: Because I don't want to pull out my calculator.
2: And you can't have recurring with burgers, eh? It's got to be like a complete burger.
0: 9.7 divided by 3, that's 3 hours of 315 burgers divided by 60.
2: Yeah.
0: Gives you 5 burgers a minute.
2: 5 burgers a minute.
1: That's okay, doable.
2: I'm going to make a note of that because we're also calculating how many braai stands we're going to need because it's going to be a flame grilled burger.
1: Nice.
2: How many hands we're going to need, how much beef we're going to need. So it's a mess, but it's insane and I'm excited because everybody loves burgers.
1: Yeah.
2: And I think in a world where we're often braaiing and we're stepping into braai season, sometimes we end up braaiing for, like the other day I was braaiing for like 30 people. I made like 30 patties.
1: Yeah.
2: Right. That's the most amount of burger patties that I've ever braaied.
0: Mm. Was this in training? For what's coming.
2: Clearly what?
0: He was training here.
1: Yeah.
2: What was meant to be like, just quickly come braai for us, ended up being like, like 30 patties. Can you do this?
0: Okay, so now hang on a second. Yeah. So this is happening next week when?
2: On Wednesday the 23rd, because the next day is a holiday.
0: Okay.
2: Nice. So we have to like consider everybody's everything.
0: Okay. Yeah. And then how do we get it? Do we get involved?
2: Yes. So this is the biggest thing about it, right? I need everybody's help. Okay. So Frankie, I know you've got it, bro.
1: He's gonna eat. You've got
0: it. Mm-mm. My man.
2: I know you're not just gonna eat.
1: You know when I make the 947
2: burgers.
1: We can
2: see on the braai stand.
0: So hang. I just want to clarify. I'm gonna be very clear here. All right. So is this from scratch? So are we braaiing?
2: Yeah, but
0: I thought maybe the patties were like already braaied, we're assembling.
2: From scratch. Which is why it is important to have the requisite number of braai stands, the requisite number of braai masters, and the requisite number of people who are going to stack each burger. So it's a whole production line.
0: Mm. Of course.
2: Literally a whole production line. So if I end up starting a burger chain, don't be surprised after this.
1: You would have trained.
2: Yeah, I would have been trained well.
1: I can come help with just slicing the tomatoes.
2: Yes.
1: I'll be there.
2: Mantu Pelawena, you are the cook of cooks.
1: Oh, yeah? Thank you.
2: No, seriously, we need Joburg to help.
0: Okay.
2: We need as many hands as possible. So if you love your food or if you're a cook, like Mantui, or you run your own catering business. Mm. Maybe you're a braai master at one of the Chisanyamas or whatever it is, right? Like, we need your skills.
1: Mm.
2: Come through. We're going to make 947 burgers for Joburg.
1: Nice.
2: And you know who's going to eat them? All of us.
0: We're going to share.
2: All of us. I've got a drive-through set up. We're going to be doing deliveries. We're going to be feeding Prime Media. Like,
1: can I tell you why?
2: You get three, you know what I mean?
1: Can I tell you why I'm offering my services? Because I missed your last drive through.
0: Yes.
1: So I'm making sure I'm not missing this one.
2: Yeah, with the brie rolls.
1: Yes, exactly.
0: Yes. That was great.
1: Oh.
2: Yeah.
0: Okay, so do people just pitch up or do they need to let you know? Because we have security here.
2: Okay, so you can drop me an email, moflavor@primemedia.co.za, the first time that email address will ever work.
1: No,
2: it's moflavor@primemedia.co.za. Or you can just send us a WhatsApp on our WhatsApp line, 0663818609. Just put there Moflavor 94 Burgers so we can actually pick up your message.
1: Yeah.
2: So in there, just tell us who you are, what you want to do to contribute. I mean, there's a guy who's producing songs, like the official burger song. He's already given us two, and this morning I'm playing a third one. Like, he's on a roll. Wow. So he says, no, I can't cook, I can't make burgers, but all I can do is cook a song.
0: Look, I love this journey for him, but it's not helping us with 947 burgers. I mean, it's sure it'll bring the, it's going to bring the bribe vibes to get us motivated. But hey, Chomi, you can get involved there. All right. Next week, Wednesday. I can't wait for this. It's going to be massive.
3: Yes.
0: Mo Flavors, 947 burgers. We're going to make 947 burgers from scratch on the braai, starting at 9 o'clock, finishing at 12. That's a huge target to reach. Yeah. We're going to have all get hands on deck. If you want to pull in that morning, please, Mo Flavor at 947.co.za.
2: Should I toast the rolls instead?
1: Yes, we have to.
2: Cindy, should I?
0: Yes.
2: Let's just make it more complicated.
0: No, I wouldn't. Don't make it complicated.
1: Let's make a roll from scratch.
4: You've got.
2: Let's make a roll from scratch.
4: Is your objective to get as many out as possible, or is it to make them taste good?
2: They have to taste good.
4: Then toast them.
0: There's no way. We're going to see how this works out next Wednesday. Thank you, sir. Catch him after 9 o'clock
2: guys.
0: This morning.
2: Love you guys.
0: It's a Friday. We don't usually do this on a Friday, but we skipped yesterday because we had the cast of Nyala O in studio. So Cindy's got a classic or not.
5: It may have been a hit way back when.
6: But bring it back.
5: But is it a classic now?
6: Classic
5: or not?
6: Alele and the Club on 947.
4: Okay, this song was released in 1975 off this artist's debut album, Female Disco. Reached number two. What can I tell you? No one's going to get it.
1: I'm not sure.
4: I mean, you all know her. You all know the song.
2: Oh,
0: is she a disc? Like, she's famous for disco.
4: Yes.
0: 70s. Donna Summer?
4: No.
3: Diana Ross?
4: No, this is the same WhatsApp group. I mean, there were only like three of them.
1: Tina?
4: No.
3: Who's the lady who recorded I Will Survive?
0: Gloria Gaynor.
3: Yes.
4: That's it.
1: Wow.
4: So this is not I Will Survive.
0: Which one is it?
4: This is Never Can Say Goodbye.
1: Oh.
0: I'm sure we're going to know it.
1: Yeah.
4: Oh, no, you do.
0: Absolutely. Yeah. All right. Is it a classic? Is it not? 084-00-00-947. Gloria Gaynor.
4: Never Can Say Goodbye.

0: Gloria Gaynor, 947. It's Cindy's choice for classic or not this morning. Is it a classic, Mansue?
1: Know it, love it. I don't know if it's a classic.
2: Oh.
0: Temekile?
3: I don't know this song. I only know that one hit.
2: You all have it, Gaynor.
0: I don't know the song either.
1: Really?
0: Wait. Yeah, it sounds familiar, but I don't know it. Although, I mean, it's got that feeling. It's Friday.
1: Yeah.
0: You know, feels
1: makes
0: like.
1: Makes me want to go to a disco party.
0: I'm going
1: to
0: give it to you.
2: Thank you.
0: I think it's a classic. Let's see, what does Joburg say?
4: Oh, yeah. Yeah.
0: Oh, yeah.
4: Yeah. Yeah. Mm-hmm. What a nice way to end the week. Mm-hmm. But not a classic.
5: No, Cindy. No.
6: This is definitely a classic.
7: I was looking for my Oma was in the car or something. I think we have to say goodbye to this one being a classic. Sorry, guys. Have a lucky day.
8: Cindy, no.
2: That's tragic.
3: My fave, you deserve better.
2: I know, but it wasn't me. I didn't write the song, Timbukile.
3: Are you sure? I mean, you were at the studio with Gloria.
2: I mean, no, actually, I wasn't born yet, amazingly enough.
3: Allegedly.
0: I love how you can hear in everyone's voices, Cindy, we love you.
2: No.
0: We love you, but we can't give it a classic.
3: Yep. Bad songs happen to good people.
2: Do you know what? I appreciate people being honest, because that's what we need in the world. Honest people. Cindy, we love you. We don't like that song.
0: Exactly.
2: Thank you, Joburg. I love you.
0: All right. It's not a classic. I think it's still a vibe, though. Gets us into the weekend. Mo Flavor's up next. You heard about his gazillion burgers he needs to make. Next week, Wednesday's
1: all hands on deck,
2: toasting buns as we speak.
0: Exactly.
1: It's not now.
3: A few better ways to spend a Friday morning.
2: I saw him mixing the mince with his hands. Some chopped onion. He's some going pickle. In.
0: What are you guys doing this weekend, Cindy?
2: You tell me, Frankie. What are we doing this weekend?
0: We're having a little party. We're going to have a little party for me this weekend.
2: Yeah, Frankie turned 49 this week, so we're all celebrating.
1: Love it.
0: Cindy kept me young. I'm 53 now.
1: Yeah. You're a zaddy.
0: I've moved from Malume to Grootman now.
1: Yeah.
2: Opa. When we start calling you Opa.
0: Please not. Have yourself a wonderful weekend. Go wild, and then we'll check to you again. Anele will be back Monday morning. Mm-hmm. Cheers.
1: Bye.
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14: It's around 13 degrees in Joburg. Good morning, I'm Thembekile Mkhototo. Police are here to give more details about the man who's currently in custody in connection with one of the women killed in Ekurhuleni, or at least the murder of that woman in Ekurhuleni. Officers have established a dedicated team meant to look into the deaths of 9 women across the East Rand since July. They're also looking into the conduct of a person of interest who may possibly be linked to the killings. Mongezi Gogo reports.
15: The grim discoveries have fueled fear and uncertainty across Johannesburg East Rand, with police placing the city of Ekurhuleni on lockdown. This simply means additional resources will be sent to the metro, along with increased police visibility and more boots on the ground. However, 5 of the 9 victims still remain unidentified, with no additional suspects arrested just yet. Police say Home Affairs has now been roped in to access biometric information, including fingerprint records, as they work to identify victims and develop possible leads. Deputy National Police Commissioner Debello Musikidi.
16: We cannot say yes is a non-South African, but we have been informed that it's a non-South African, but from which country?
15: Meanwhile, police have confirmed for the first time on record that some of the murders may be linked. Mongezi Gogo, Eyewitness News.
14: In the Western Cape, a 14-year-old boy accused of murdering a young girl has been rearrested. He's expected to appear in the Blue Downs Magistrates Court today. Octavia Swartz was reported missing on Sunday last week. Her body was then found on Monday, not too far from where she lived. Michelle George reports.
17: The 14-year-old accused was initially taken into custody shortly after farmers discovered Octavia Swart's body. However, the case was not enrolled at the Blue Downs Magistrates Court, and the NPA returned the case docket to police for further investigation. The boy was later released into the care of his parents, but Parliament's Police Committee Chairperson Ian Cameron has confirmed with Eyewitness News that the young suspect is now back in custody.
18: He is expected to appear in Blue Downs Magistrates Court. There were serious questions after the matter was initially not enrolled, so this is an important development.
17: Cameron says the focus must remain on that investigation to ensure Swart's family gets the answers and justice they deserve. Michelle George, Eyewitness News.
14: South Africa has recorded a rapid rise in mpox cases, with 18 confirmed infections and 1 probable case. 15 of those cases were recorded in the Western Cape, while 3 were found in Gauteng, and the last one was in KwaZulu-Natal. 13 infections were recorded between mid-August and yesterday, which the health department says suggests a rapid local transmission rate. Mpox is mainly spread through close physical contact with an infected person or contaminated materials, such as bedding, clothing and towels. Here's the health department's Foster Mohale.
19: Members of the public are reminded of mpox symptoms, which include fever, headache, muscle ache, back pain, fatigue, rash or skin lesion, which may appear either on the face, hands, feet, genitals or other body parts.
14: And Britain's King Charles has warned tech giants of the existential dangers posed by artificial intelligence falling into the wrong hands during a conference in Scotland. The gathering at Dumfries House brought together senior representatives from NVIDIA, Google DeepMind, OpenAI, Anthropic, and Britain's Minister for Artificial Intelligence. The debate over the risks of the technology has intensified in recent months. It's fueled by several incidents and apocalyptic warnings from industry professionals.
20: Those who have created these technologies are now increasingly warning that AI risks developing darker capacities, perhaps even to take life. And in this regard, if I may say so, there seems urgency in adequately considering the existential dangers of such technologies falling into the wrong hands.
14: Your Gauteng temperatures today will peak at around 24 degrees. Thembekile Mkhototo, Eyewitness News.
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0: The Weekend, Daft Punk, I Feel It Coming. It's mid-mornings with Mo Flavor on 947. Welcome to Friday. Welcome to the weekend. We have landed officially and we've landed safely. Today is the 18th of September. If it's a date that means something to you, I hope it's only good things. And I also hope you're going to have a really great weekend. I don't know what your plans are, but may they work out and may you flourish this weekend. Okay, so Fridays bring new music. So New Music Friday is coming up later on. I've got something very special to share with you today in terms of that. Everything from Anderson Park to Jazz World and Tugu Tela. It's going to be really cool on New Music Friday. So look out for that. Spotted is coming up, another location to find. Is it going to be easy, difficult, hard? I don't know. We're going to see what happens. And then we've got a couple of friends joining us today. One of them is Capitec. And they are sending you halfway around the world. Find out how that goes down a little later on. But first things first, we are counting down to Mo Flavor's 947 Burgers Day. And the one thing we haven't really touched on is what on earth we are putting inside these burgers. And also, what of the bun? Huh? Are we going seeded? Are we going shiny? You know, like your formal shoe? Huh? What are we doing? All right, we're going to start there this morning because I want to know what makes a burger bun perfect and what on earth are we putting in between?
1: You're listening to Mo Flavor on 947.

Tame Impala with Jenny Dracula on 947. It's mid-mornings with Mo Flavor. Welcome to the weekend. First of all, thank you so much for showing so much interest in the mission to make 947 burgers. I highly appreciate it. And like I said, if you would like to join in and help us make these burgers, you can drop me an email, moflavor@primedia.co.za. You can also send your details.

0: We're all going to eat these burgers. But let's talk about the important things. Like, you know, a great burger starts with the bun, you know, and whether or not it is maybe too soft or it falls apart, too hard and crusty, you know, that almost determines how this thing is going to go down. And then you've got other things like whether you like it seeded, you know, do you want your bun with seeds or do you want a shiny bun? You know what I'm saying? Maybe you want to toast it inside. So what I want to know from you is how you like your bun. The other thing I want to know is what you want to put inside your burger. So, you know, tomatoes, lettuce, bacons, etc. And you can also add some interesting things as well so that we can start building this idea and putting it to life and sort of getting a picture of things before we run it through AI and confirm how it's going to look. But let's stick to the bun here. Because I thought, you know what, if we're going to talk about buns, let's bring somebody in who's going to help us really just roll it all out nicely. So joining me on the line is Minette Smith, who's the head pastry chef at Marble Hospitality Group. Good morning, Minette, and thanks for your time.
1: Good morning. You're very welcome.
0: Absolutely. First things first, we all have preferences as far as how we like our bun for a burger. What is your go-to? You know what I mean? What do you think is the best type of bun for a burger?
1: Well, couldn't agree with you more. I think the burger is important, but of course the bun plays also a crucial part in the experience. Mm. So my personal favorite, I always go for the brioche style bun. I think for me that's a beautiful balance between golden brown, shiny, soft texture. You get a bit of richness, you know, milky and butter notes, and just a hint of sweetness.
0: Okay, and why does that bun work better, especially in the context of maybe the integrity of the actual roll?
1: So for me, the brioche-style bun has got the characteristics of a brioche, but it doesn't have the soft texture of the brioche. So this means the recipe is formulated in such a way that it's still the structure of the bread is still strong enough to hold the filling, but you get the softness and you get, you know, the flavor of the brioche style.
0: Yeah, because I mean, the last thing we want, Minette, is burgers falling apart and then the bun is struggling to hold the patty in and it's fighting with the lettuce and it's, oh, it becomes quite a mess, no doubt. So I suppose then the other question would be to toast or not to toast. I mean, I personally love it when a bun is toasted inside. What are your thoughts on that?
1: For me, toast, absolutely. But I think there's two ways you can go about this. It also depends on personal preference. Mm. For me personally, what I like to do is, well, option one, you can just cut the bun and obviously toast it. Mm. Or what I like to do is I cut the bun, I spread a little bit of butter, and then I put it in a really hot pan. So I toast it in a pan.
0: In a pan,
1: but then
0: yes,
1: I just add a bit of butter to it, because let's be honest, a bit of extra butter is never done any harm anyway.
0: No, absolutely. Yes, yes. Sometimes I'll just flip the toaster open and once it's hot enough, I pop it on there. But yes, the butter is an absolutely critical part of it. Okay, so just any advice, Minette, as somebody who is a pastry chef who knows all about buns, for our mission next week as we attempt to make not 9, not 4, not 7, but 947 burgers, Minette. Any advice for us?
1: That's very brave, and I wish you all the best for that. No doubt you guys will be able to pull that off.
0: Ooh, Minette, I can hear the trepidation and doubt in your voice. You say, ooh, are you guys going to be able to pull this off?
1: Hey, at the end of the day, if you have a good team that sticks together, then it's no problem, huh?
0: All right, done deal. Listen, thank you so much for entertaining us this morning.
1: And thanks.
0: Go ahead.
1: Just to answer your question,
0: yes,
1: on that,
0: yes,
1: I think my best advice would be just to not overproof the dough, because if you overproof the dough, then you're going to end up with something completely different. It will change the texture of the bun. You're going to have a flatter bun. It's not going to be as soft as you want it to be. So I would say that's really the key focus point, is not to overproof the dough.
0: All right. Got it. Thank you so much, Minette, and so much to do. And we only have 3 hours to do it, but we need all the help we can get. So thanks for your advice as well.
1: You're welcome, and thanks for having me. Good

0: luck.
1: All right, brilliant stuff. Oh, and by the way, if anybody wants to get a burger from you guys, which one do you recommend?
0: They can go to the Pantry. Yeah. We have the best ones at the Pantry. So there's the Pantry in Rosebank, there's the Pantry in Hazelwood, there's the Pantry in Bessonia, and soon there will be the Pantry in Four Ways.
1: They're everywhere. Minette, thank you so much for your time. That is Minette Smith, who is the head pastry chef at Marble Hospitality Group. And of course, as you know, they are the guys behind Pantry. And yes, the Pantry burger is special. So that's the bun story. Huh? Did you get that? A brioche bun. Because that's the one that's going to work the best. And it's nice and shiny. And it can hold it all in. All right. Any thoughts on that? Let me know. Do you want the buns to be seeded as well? I mean, you know, you let me know. 0663818609. And the other thing is, what are we putting in this burger?
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Kylie Minogue, Param Param. It's Mid Mornings with Mo Flavor on 947. So as we're building up to making 947 burgers, one of our listeners, DJ So On, is so excited about this idea. And he's also showing off his creativity. I think he's also like trying to put himself out there, but it's fine. So he decided to make a couple of burger songs. That's what he calls them. Just in the spirit of making these burgers. So we started with a couple, and we've got another one that we're going to play today. I think it was about 2 days ago we played this one. Burgers on the grill, yeah, we're bringing that heat. 94-7 burgers, everybody eat. Stack it up, sauce it up. Give me that bite, more flavor on the grill. We're cooking all night. Yeah. And then yesterday we played this one.

0: And you know what? There's another one that we're going to play from him. He's on a roll. Excuse the pun. So, yeah. Stick around for the next burger song by DJ So On. What we're trying to do though is figure out how you like your burger bun. Any thoughts on which buns we should use? Yeah, bro?
1: Doesn't matter what's inside. As long as there's more flavor on the burger, I will be happy.
0: Okay, yeah. Maybe we need to somehow brand these burgers with my name on. I don't know where, but we need to figure out how we're going to brand these burgers with my name on. Might as well take advantage of it, right? Absolutely. Okay, let's see. So, like I said, feel free to let me know what you think would work for your bun, or maybe perhaps what you like to put inside your burger.
2: Hi, Mo. I'll keep this burger as simple as possible, but also nice and tasty. So, for example, apart from the nice juicy patty, I'd add in a slice of pickle, some lettuce, tomato, some caramelized onion, and obviously some sauce. And with that being said, Katie, you can put me down. I'm definitely going to partner with Mansui there while she's slicing.
0: All right, Ish. Thanks for that. Thanks for the hands. We'll put you down. Yeah, I mean, maybe let me quickly go through what I put in mine, right? So obviously a nice thick patty, the 80-20 rule as far as lean to fat ratio with the ground beef and the patty and how we make it. I have to have the roll toasted. I don't really want seeds, but I don't mind. But it's not my first option. And then inside the burger, there has to be lettuce. There has to be tomato. Not too thick in terms of the tomato slice, but, you know, a nice, reasonable size. And please, can I get like three in there? You know what I mean? I like my tomato. The onions, preferably caramelized onions. Some bacon in there as well. Cheese, definitely two slices. Regardless of whether it's a single patty or a double patty, there has to be two slices, one under the patty and one above it. So it's literally got nowhere to run. You know what I'm saying? And then sauces. Yes, absolutely. Let's put them in there. Mustard, tomato, barbecue, and we'll throw in some Prego sauce. But what I do is I put the sauce, you know, on the bun inside. So inside each half of the bun, and then I mix it nicely together with a teaspoon. And then, yeah, so I've got sauces coming through from different angles. And then, yeah, Bob's your uncle. We can throw in some pickles as well. I don't mind. Or some gherkins, sliced gherkins. That's fine. But that is my vibe in there.
3: There's cheese, tomato, pickles, caramelized onions, bacon, and the patty, of course.
0: Yeah, Mo, you and I have the same kind of burger. All right, what else are we putting in?
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1: 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What we speak about in terms of blood pressure are those two values. 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

0: It's Sharon with Sapphire on 947. It's Mid-Mornings with Mo Flavor. New Music Friday is coming up. We've got brand new music coming through. Because, of course, we are so busy with everything we're doing, including planning for burgers, that sometimes we actually miss some new drops. So what we'll do is bring you up to speed with who has dropped. But I know we've got some Anderson .Paak in there and some Jazz World as Ntuku Taylor. So stick around to find out how hot those are.
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0: Vandalism and theft of water infrastructure affects everyone. 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Johannesburg Water urges residents to help protect infrastructure by reporting suspicious activity that is affecting the water network. To report the incident or water-related faults, you can call the Joburg Water Line, which is 010-061-4470. That's 010-061-4470.

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1: 947.
0: That is the number that we need to hit come the 23rd of September, right here at our Prime Media building, because that is when we are hosting our Burger Day. Tell a friend, tell a colleague, tell your partner, and join us. Let's make them. Now, we've been having a

0: conversation around the buns and what sort of buns we're going to use and what we're going to put in the patty, sorry, in the burger and what sort of patty we want. And the reason we're doing this is because we have to, like, get the stuff. Like, we need to build a bit of a list. So I just want to make sure that I've consulted you in this process. So, you know, for instance, one of the voice notes I got a few seconds ago from Mo.
1: This cheese, tomato, pickles, caramelized onions, bacon, and the patty, of course.
0: So those are some of the ingredients I'm going to have to now get. Right. So I don't want a situation where we're having a burger day and then we don't have the stuff that you're looking for. So I'm going to get more voice notes in. But before I actually go to those, there's a call that's coming in and my producer gets, he's in my ear on this one. He says, somebody from Food Lovers. Did you say Food Lovers? Okay. Is calling in. All right. Let me just go to the line quickly. Good morning.
2: Good morning, Mo.
0: How are you?
2: I am very well, and you?
0: Great, thank you. And I see there's a name here, Bianca.
2: Yes, Bianca speaking, all the way from Cape Town. Your burger thing has lit up the entire country.
0: Okay, hang on a second. So Cape Town, food lovers, as in you work at a Food Lovers?
2: Yes, I work at head office. I'm in the marketing team.
0: At head office?
2: Yeah, the news has traveled.
0: Hang on a second, Bianca. So, okay, what do you do at Food Lovers head office?
2: I am the head of marketing at Food Lovers Market, and the news has lit up my whole entire group.
0: Get out of here, Bianca.
2: From Joburg, they said, I need to get on the line. And
0: no way. No way. Listen, if news is traveling this fast, then we need to do more burger days. Okay, cool. So let me bring it back.
2: Next year it's going to be even bigger, it seems.
0: Okay, so Bianca, the news has traveled. You are calling as the head of marketing from Food Lovers in the country. Why are you calling? Like...
2: I thought that this is such a flipping cool challenge, and I've heard now all the things and all the flavors that everyone wants in these burgers. And I just thought, as the home of Lacquer Bra, I really need to get involved and sponsor 1,000 patties.
0: No ways.
2: And the buns, and the tomatoes, and the sauce. You are sorted.
0: Hang on a second. So Bianca, you are telling me now that you as Food Lovers are going to pledge 1,000 burgers and the buns.
2: Exactly. I back you that much, Mo.
0: Wow. Like, I'm speechless. Where are my round of applause? Wow. This is crazy. This is crazy. Okay, so I think first and foremost, Bianca, thanks for catching wind of this and loving the idea. I think it's brilliant that you love it, and I love the fact that you are now, as the Food Lovers team, going to get involved, because you know what? The truth is, Bianca, we actually need all the help we can get. Like, the relief inside of me right now.
2: I'm so happy because I've made my sums here. It's quite a lot of burgers in 1 hour, but
0: I know
2: you can do it.
0: I know,
2: there's
0: right?
2: Someone that can do it, it's Mo.
0: Oh, Bianca. Okay, cool. I've got you on the line, so I'm just going to make the most of this. We need everything. So what can you give us?
2: We need
0: everything. We need everything, Bianca. So what can you give us?
2: I think the only thing that you need is the actual briar. But I heard someone yesterday saying that you have the fire sorted, you have your briar sorted, you have the burgers now, the patties, the sauces. What more do you need?
0: Oh, okay, so...
2: Okay, I actually have an idea.
0: Yeah, hit me.
2: I wonder if we shouldn't make a deal to your listeners.
0: Yeah.
2: For the day, if they're not able, like the people here in Cape Town, if they're not able to get these burgers, we can actually have a deal at store level and they can make their own burgers. They're obviously inspired by you.
0: Wow, that sounds like a really good idea. So they can actually make their own as well.
2: Yes.
0: Those that never made it.
2: Heritage Braai burger hype around the country.
0: Oh, Bianca, I think that's a super idea. Okay, so... Tell me about the patties. I mean, we need 1,000 of them. People are talking about gourmet burgers, 80-20 lean fat ratios. Like, I hope you know what you're walking into here.
2: No, I do. I'm very proud of our burger patty. So we do have the normal ones that's in the fridge, but when you go to our gourmet butchery counter, you will see.
0: Yes.
2: It is merchandised there.
0: I've seen them.
2: The counter.
0: I have seen them.
2: Those thicker ones.
0: Yes.
2: Those are the lacquer ones. Yeah,
0: Bianca, I feel like a kid in a candy store right now. I'm just like, okay, can we do this thing tomorrow? Wow. Okay, so on record, live on radio, Bianca Nell, head of marketing from Food Lovers South Africa, is like, listen, we are going to join your burgers and we're going to join your burger day. I'm going to help you make 947 burgers on the 23rd of September. That is unmatched, Bianca. Thank you.
2: It's a big burger party. Yes.
0: And I mean, I'm glad you mentioned the burgers that you guys have, because yes, those gourmet burgers are special. I know a lot of people are going to be brying even this weekend and next week and throughout the season. So I'm pretty sure that even after Burger Day, Bianca, we can certainly like come and ransack the burgers of Food Lovers.
2: Yeah, we can become not only the home of Biltong, but the home of burgers. Who knows?
0: I love it. Listen, Bianca, this is brilliant. Thank you so much to you and the Food Lovers team for jumping on this. This is really incredible. This is special. And we're going to make Joburg lit with delicious burgers next week.
2: Oh, can't wait. I think I must organize a flight to Joburg.
0: I think you should.
2: See what I can do.
0: It's only almost 2 hours, eh?
2: Yeah, it's not that bad.
0: Brilliant stuff. All right, Bianca, we're going to leave it there. Thank you so much. I am blown away by this, and I cannot wait for you as the Food Lovers team to get involved and really help us make this possible. Thank you.
2: Thank you, Mac. We back you.
0: All right, there we go. Okay, so Bianca Nell, an entire head of marketing. Thank God we took that call, eh? Because we don't get to every call of it. Yo, guys. Like, this thing is serious, eh? Okay, now I'm nervous. Okay, Joburg, now we need to make this happen because the Food Lovers is going to join in and help us make these burgers. You and I cannot drop the ball. We need to make sure that they're delicious, and Food Lovers needs to make sure that they bring us the best they've got, because Joburg deserves the best. Eh? Yo, how many burgers are we making? Let's remind Bianca.
3: 947.
0: No, man, louder.
1: 947.
0: Louder.
1: 947.
0: Sing it.
1: 947.
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0: That's Zane with Sideways on 947. It's Mid-Mornings with Mo Flavor. I'm still in disbelief over the phone call we've just had from the head of marketing at Food Lovers. They've decided to join in on helping us make 947 burgers. So high five to Bianca Nell and her team at Food Lovers. That is crazy business. Hey, all right. More on that a little later on. Coming up after 10, if you guessed that Capitec credit card mystery destination correctly, then you are going to be in the line and get into the draw to win that trip worth over 300,000 rand to this incredible destination and also walk away with some cash. So coming up in the next few minutes, we'll find out who I'll be calling, and somebody could potentially be walking away with up to 10,000 rand in cash thanks to Capitec.
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6: It's around 13 degrees in Joburg. Good morning, I'm Dominique Machola. As the nation mourns and demands answers over the deaths of 9 women in Ekurhuleni, civil society and communities are mobilizing countrywide, staging demonstrations to voice their strong condemnation. There are fears of grief continue to grip Ekurhuleni, with government rallying support for families who have already identified their loved ones. 4 of the 9 women have now been confirmed by their families, with the latest identification, that of Gracious Nkomo, announced by police last night. Kosekona Malinga Mnesi has more.
7: Today marks day 6 since police issued an alert urging women to exercise caution in and around Kempton Park. At the time, that alert was sparked by the disappearance of a mother of an 8-year-old, Elizabeth Musalakhomo, who went missing while out jogging. But that case has now ballooned into a mass murder investigation, with 9 women found killed in Ekurhuleni since July. Police say they have found possible links between some of the cases given the similarities and are pursuing several persons of interest. Government is also moving to unlock all necessary resources to support the police and the affected families. A meeting between National Police Management and Director Generals took place in Pretoria last night, with details expected to be made public soon. There has also been an appeal to anyone with a loved one missing in this metro to come forward to help put a name to all 9 victims, with Home Affairs roped in to assist. In the meantime, as families prepare to bury their loved ones, South Africans are coming together in various demonstrations to show support. Or see Konamalingamnisi Eyewitness News in Kempton Park.
6: The man accused of planning the murder of media personality DJ Warris is expected to appear in court today. Victor Machola is expected to appear alongside recently arrested woman Hlengiwe Buthelezi, who was arrested in Msinga, KwaZulu-Natal last week. The DJ was shot dead in December last year outside a hijacked building in Johannesburg. Armando Pakula reached a plea and sentence agreement with the state and has since rather was sentenced to an effective 25 years in prison. Has more.
8: Victor Majola faces charges of premeditated murder and conspiracy to commit murder. He remains in custody after being denied bail. His return to court follows a four-week postponement granted last month to allow his defense team a final opportunity to secure funding for private legal representation. His lawyer told the court that there was still no full financial cover for the estimated 20-day trial. He's expected to be joined in the dock by Buthelezi as the court deals with the next stage of the proceedings. The appearance is expected to focus on pre-trial proceedings. However, the addition of a new accused could see the trial pushed back into the coming year. Dimakazole Shoro, Eyewitness News.
6: South Africa has recorded a rapid rise in mpox cases, with 18 confirmed infections and one probable case. The Western Cape has recorded 15 confirmed cases, while three are in Gauteng and one in KwaZulu-Natal. 13 of the cases were recorded between 13th of August and yesterday, suggesting rapid local transmission. The health department says the patients are aged between 23 and 50, with 18 men and one woman. Mpox is mainly spread through close physical contact with an infected person or contaminated materials such as bedding, clothing, and towels. The department says anyone with symptoms, particularly after close contact with a confirmed or suspected case, should seek medical attention and avoid close contact with others. Department of Health spokesperson Foster Mohale.
9: Members of the public are reminded of mpox symptoms, which include fever, headache, muscle ache, back pain, fatigue, rash or skin lesion, which may appear either on the face, hands, feet, genitals or other body parts.
6: Your Gauteng temperatures today will peak at around 24 degrees in your traffic. There has been an accident on the N1 North before Ellendale Road, slowing down traffic from the Buccleuch Interchange. Dominic Machola, Eyewitness News.
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0: David Guetta, Sia, Titanium on 947. It's Mid-Mornings with Mo Flavor. Welcome to a Friday feel. And it's good because we've got Spotted coming up later on. We're looking for another location. Okay, so what are we looking for today? Well, apparently the destination we're looking for today is an easy place to find. That is the difficulty level. And the only clue that I have so far is that you're almost there if a large clock is keeping watch over the building that you're trying to identify. So next to this building that you and I are going to be looking for, there is a large clock. So let's see exactly what this place is, and let's see how we get it down on Spotted. And then New Music Friday is coming up. We'll drop some new music. And speaking of music, the Burger Song is also coming up from DJ So On. He's hit us with another one. Can't wait to play it.
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0: 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So when you swipe your credit card for 5,000 Rand or more, so all week long, we've been giving out clues on 947 to help you uncover the name of the Capitec credit card mystery destination. And this is for a chance for

0: you to win up to 10,000 rand, which could happen right now. So if you guessed that the Capitec credit card mystery destination was Singapore by sending the word Capitec to 061-4947-947 and following the prompts, then I could be calling you up right now. So I'm going to head out to Springs because Lisbeth is on the line. Good morning.
1: Hello.
0: How are you, Elizabeth?
1: I'm good, and you?
0: Very well, thank you. Okay. So I just want to know, like, what is this destination that you could possibly win and go fly around the world to experience?
1: That would be Singapore or UK.
0: Singapore or UK?
1: Yeah.
0: You know what? I can't argue with that one. I cannot argue with that one. And also, I'm going to give you 5,000 Rand right now for guessing it correctly. Well done.
1: Thank you.
0: Okay, now, there's another very, very important question that I need to ask you, Lisbeth. Are you a Capitec cardholder?
1: Yes, I am.
0: You're kidding?
1: I am. I'm not kidding.
0: You know what, Lisbeth? You have no idea what's about to happen right now. I'm going to give you another 5,000 Rand. So in total, 10,000 Rand. Just for being a Capitec card holder. Congratulations. And what we've also done, we're going to put you in the draw for that trip of a lifetime halfway around the world. So good luck.
1: Oh, thank you. My God.
0: Indeed.
1: I'm happy.
0: I'm happy for you, Elizabeth. Well done. Congratulations. 10,000 Rand for you. This is thanks to the Capitec credit card, the best credit card to travel with on 947. So all you need to do is keep swiping your Capitec credit card for 5,000 Rand or more until the 31st of October, because every swipe brings you closer to winning a trip of a lifetime to Singapore. How you like that?
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0: Dua Lipa, Don't Start Now on 947. It's Mid Mornings with Mo Flavor. It's time for another round of Spotted.
1: Hey! Where in the world are they? It's time to play Spotted on 947 with Mo Flavor.
0: So how it works is we get a bunch of clues in and we have to use them to find the person we're looking for. This person is at an interesting location, destination, you might know or not know, whatever the story is. Today we're looking for Khumutso. And apparently the difficulty level is easy. Now, I don't know what that means in the context of Spotted, because we've had so-called hard that have been very easy. So does that mean easy means hard? And where's Khumutso? Let's find out. Here is the first clue. You have found me if the building around you was designed more than a century ago, but the journey passing through it are still very much a part of modern Gauteng. You're definitely getting warmer if you are standing somewhere that connects commuters, long-distance travelers, and high-speed rail services under one roof. You're getting hotter if the structure that you're looking for was designed by one of South Africa's most celebrated architects. And if you are somewhere in Johannesburg and are looking for a great connection, then you have officially spotted me. No, man, this is easy. This is the Gautrain station in Brom. You know the Gautrain station, the one next to Park Station. Yeah. So if you're going to watch a rugby game at Ellis Park, like that's what I do. I'll park at Rosebank at the zone and then catch a Gautrain to Brom and then catch the Gau bus to Ellis Park. So that's why that particular station is very, very clear in my mind. So I think that's where it is. What do you think? Any guesses? 0663818609. Maybe you have figured out where Khumutso is. Let me know. Here's another round of Spotted.
2: One thing about the young ones,
1: they know that every dance challenge
2: and massive viral moment begins with a fire.

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1: Alright.
0: We could be rizzing up your school. On Anelli and the Club's My School Top 5. To all pedestrians, please wear light. Anelli and the Club. On 947.
2: It's so important to know who you are first. Yeah. You know? And for the longest time as Africans, we didn't. We were just like following other cultures, other trends. And, you know, so that's how I handle myself. If there's value, I will show up. So how do you make this sustainable, what you've done? How can people plug into your world and follow the moves that you've, you know, that you've taken? And I said to her, let's work on something then. On paper.
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0: Okay, so are we going to find this place? Are we going to find Khomotso? Well, that's the question, and that is who we are looking for. So the clues are in. It's one of those places that is near a really large clock. And this clock kind of has a watch over the building that Khomotso is in. It is somewhere in Johannesburg. It's been around for a minute. In fact, it was designed more than a century ago. And it's still very much a part of the Gauteng, you know, spirit. It's one of those places where, you know, if you're a commuter, you get connected. And it is also one of those places that is celebrated in terms of architecture in country. I said Gautrain Station in Bramfontein. What about you?
2: It's definitely the Gauteng Station or Johannesburg Station.
3: Yep, that's definitely where it is, Mo. It's the Bramfontein Gautrain Station.
0: Okay, I did mention that the difficulty level is said to be easy. In other words, it wouldn't be a mission for you and I to find Khomotso and this location. So let me just see if we're right. Yeah? Can we?
4: Hola, big brother Mo, Khomotso here. I'm about to board the train, and for today's Spotted, Remo Pitori Park Station. What's up?
0: No, man. How is that possible? No. The clues, these clues threw me off. Or maybe I assumed because the clue said Gauteng that it would be Johannesburg. Ugh, no, man. That wasn't easy. That was deliberately tricky. So Khomotso is at the Gautrain station in Pretoria. Huh? No, man. Khomotso, just run that by me again.
4: Hola, big brother Mo. Khomotso here. I'm about to board the train, and for today's Spotted, Remo Pitori Park Station. What's up?
0: Pretoria Park Station. Can you believe it? Yeah. Okay. Well, I guess that went horribly wrong. Okay, well, thanks, Khomotso, for letting us know. And I guess if you ever hopped on a Gautrain between Joburg and Pretoria, you'll know that it's about, you know what, half an hour to what, 45 minutes between Pretoria and Joburg. That's how long it would take on that ride. And yeah, it is quite the connector between the two cities and obviously various other areas in between. And that is where Khomotso is. Like, I'm hacked today, hey? I feel cheated. All right, it's fine. Maybe you had it. Maybe you didn't. Doesn't matter. We have found Khomotso, and that's where they are. We'll do another round of Spotted on Monday.
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0: such a crazy feeling, though. I don't want to get too attached, but I feel like I already am. My mind's telling me one thing, but I guess I should listen to my heart.
1: Ella May with Boot Up on 947. It's Mid-Mornings with Mo Flavor. Coming up after 11, we're going to be catching up with the 947 AM squad because they are hanging out at Leroy Merlin in Alberton. Why? Leroy Merlin is celebrating its 8th birthday. And the AM squad is like, no, no, no, we have to be a part of this. So it's going to be quite cool because for 1 hour only, shoppers actually get an exclusive birthday deal. I mean, plenty of them, in fact. 50% off or more on selected items. So we have to get more on that after 11. And maybe the Leroy Merlin out in Alberton is your favorite. Stick around for that and more coming up.
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8: 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Andalex, South Africa's number one choice for sore mouth and throats. For more information, speak to your healthcare professional.
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9: It's around 16 degrees in Joburg. Good morning, I'm Dominique Machola. As the nation mourns and demands answers over the deaths of 9 women in Ekurhuleni civil society and communities, a mobilizing countrywide staging demonstrations to voice their strong condemnation. They have fears and grief continues to grip Ekurhuleni, with government rallying support for families who have already identified their loved ones. 4 of the 9 women have now been confirmed by their families, with the latest identification, that of Gracia Sangoma, announced by police last night. Kosukwana Malinga Mnisi has more.
10: Today marks day six since police issued an alert urging women to exercise caution in and around Kempton Park. At the time, that alert was sparked by the disappearance of a mother of an eight-year-old, Elizabeth Musalakhomo, who went missing while out jogging. But that case has now ballooned into a mass murder investigation, with nine women found killed in Ekurhuleni since July. Police say they have found possible links between some of the cases given the similarities and are pursuing several persons of interest. Government is also moving to unlock all necessary resources to support the police and the affected families. A meeting between National Police Management and Director Generals took place in Pretoria last night, with details expected to be made public soon. There has also been an appeal to anyone with a loved one missing in this metro to come forward to help put a name to all nine victims, with Home Affairs roped in to assist. In the meantime, as families prepare to bury their loved ones, South Africans are coming together in various demonstrations to show support. Or see Connor Malingamnisi, Eyewitness News in Kempton Park.
9: Chairperson of the Public Service Commission, Professor Somato Tafigeni, is on the stand at the Madlanga Commission. The PSC is the only Chapter 10 institution which set out principles for public administration. Figeni's testimony comes as the Commission considers recommendations ahead of its final report due in 2 months.
11: Because when you go to INATIS, you'll see one car. But what is declared, it's many. But what is troubling is the fact that most of the ethics officers you'll find will just accept this disclosure. There is no coordination with your risk officers and others to say this is actually worrisome.
9: The Itsegwini municipality has reported no natural disasters on the first day of the level 6 weather warning. While heavy rains hit some parts of the city yesterday, the municipality says this only resulted in a few car accidents and traffic disruption. Several schools across the city have closed due to weather warnings. Itsegwini municipality spokesperson Senzelo Mzila.
12: All emergency protocols have been activated in anticipation of severe events, including localized flooding. Residents in low-lying or flood-prone areas must exercise extreme caution, avoid crossing flooded roads or bridges, and relocate to higher ground immediately if water levels rise.
9: Your Gauteng temperatures today will peak at around 24 degrees. In your traffic in Kelvin, there has been an accident on the M1 South before Marlboro Drive, slowing down traffic from the Buccleuch Interchange. Dominic Machola, Eyewitness News.
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0: Taylor Swift with I Knew It, I Knew It on 947. It's Mid Mornings with Mo Flavor. Good to have you on. And we've got a good hour coming through. New Music Friday is on the way. We're going to find out just how hot today's songs are. And something tells me that as we step into the weekend, you and I are going to be enjoying some of the songs on the menu today. And then I have to drop another burger song. Like literally have to drop another burger song before we get out of here. So all of that is coming up a little later on. But right now we need to find out what the 947 M Squad is up to at Leroy Merlin. Leroy Merlin are celebrating their birthday and it is the 8th birthday celebration. So what they've done is that they've said, no, hang on a second. As a shopper, you're going to get exclusive birthday deals on selected items. And then it doesn't end there. They're also adding 5 1,000 rand vouchers, which are up for grabs, that you can really just put towards whatever you want to get in store. But let me not be the one to tell you because I'm not there. But Tato from the 947 M Squad, driven by Jator, is there. What's up, brati?
1: Happy birthday. Happy birthday, Leroy Merlin. I mean, 8 years, hey?
0: Yeah, no, listen. You know, every time I go to Leroy Merlin or I drive past one, it just feels like they've always been there.
1: Look, and that's how good they are. Leroy Merlin have come here and said for the past 8 years, we have been giving you some of the best services, best appliances you have ever seen. And they're not here. They're not going anywhere, eh? Because a little bit tells me that they might be expanding a little bit. However, Mo, that's not why we're here today. We are here for all the specials that you could potentially get. Apparently, within this next hour, you can get up to 45% off selected deals and selected items. Hmm. And Mo, I have to just tell you about one thing that you'll spot immediately as you walk through the Leroy Merlin entrance.
0: Sure.
1: There's an interactive aircon conditioning where you can find your perfect aircon by clicking on it, switching it on, and actually feeling how it works.
0: Yeah,
1: so that you can choose the perfect one for you.
0: Listen, perfectly timed as we step into a warmer time of the year, if you want to get one for your home or maybe you want to up things in the office. So I think that's a good one. And I see one of the air conditioners, I think it's the Samsung air conditioner, is actually on a good deal. I think it's down by about 1,500 rand. It is now 8,999. So I think, yes, if we're going to get anything, it has to be that air conditioner.
1: You are so right. It was sitting at 10,499 all the way down to just under 9,000 rand. And it is slick. It is the AR40. It is one of the most beautiful aircons I've ever seen in my life. And you think I'm joking. You really think I'm joking. But really, it is just so slick. It is stunning, Mo.
0: Absolutely. So then tell me quickly about these vouchers, because I know you guys in the 947 M Squad love to give vouchers. And I know that these could come in handy when we step into a Leroy Merlin store.

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1: Take the advantages of the celebration with Leroy Merlin. They're celebrating their 8th birthday, and you can get some excellent deals, up to 45%, like Tato said, on all your favorite stuff. All right, T, let's leave it there for now. Have fun. We'll chat later.
2: Thank you so much. Please come. Let's celebrate Leroy Merlin. It's 8 years, guys.
1: Absolutely. Happy birthday to Leroy Merlin. And the 947 AM squad is out there with our very own Tato.
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1: Beyonce with Cuff It on 947. Coming up in this hour, well, we are celebrating heritage with Clicks, and because it's a feel-good Friday, we want to make sure that you walk away with 2,500 rand in Clicks Club Card cashback. We'll find out if it's you. Maybe you're listening in right now and you're thinking, oh, that's going to be me, all right. Stick around. Let's see how that goes down a little later on.
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1: Well, that's what it is. We know that there's so much music that drops every single week and generally on Fridays. And so my mission is to make sure that you are constantly up to speed with who has dropped and what they've dropped. So let me start with something really, really smooth from American singer-songwriter Anderson .Paak. Anderson .Paak has gone and worked with Khodia on this one. It's called A Good Day. Now, nothing beats a song that just spells soft life. Everything just feels good. So good that if I'm like moving my shoulders from side to side, you'll know why, right? If you don't believe what I'm saying, well,

That's Anderson Park and Corday. That's a good day. And trust me, that song sounds like a damn good day. So it's one of those, you know, anytime, you know, want a bit of a pick-me-upper, maybe a nice Monday motivation song, that's the one to jam to. So check that out. It is out right now. Add it to your playlist. We're going to move over to another Africa collaboration. I say this because Fireboy DML, Jazz World and Tugutela all came together. So literally Nigeria and South are coming together. Nothing new, right? But then the question becomes, which direction does the sound take? Are we going Yanos? Are we going Afro? What? Afro beat? Afro tech? Three step? Well, here's what eventually came out of that.

Yeah, well, there's an album coming out in October, which kind of explains why there's already a single dropping. And that's a brand new one by Fireboy, DML, Jazz World, and Tugutela. Of course, Fireboy had to jump on that three-step Afro vibe. Huh? It's contagious. So add it to your dance music playlist, or whatever you call the playlist that you play when you want to step into weekend mode. Now, we're going to stay in weekend mode because Gasango, Native P, and DJ Ron have put something really special together. And I love it, especially for a Friday. The world tried to break me. It's called Bodies. So I learned how to bend. I'll chat after the song.

0: It's Mid Mornings with Mo Flavor on 947, and this is New Music Friday. Brand new Spanker from Kasango. Remember Osama? One of the many magicians on that song. He's hooked up with Native P, super Greek DJ producer. And then DJ Ron was like, no, we're not leaving Lebanon / Dubai behind. I'm also jumping on the song. So how's that for a mix, huh? A bit of South Africa, a bit of Greece, and a bit of Lebanon and Dubai, which is where DJ Ron is based. What a smash. And this is the era of Afro. Not that it's anything new, but, you know, music goes through eras. So there's going to be a lot of Afro dropping, and it's going to be very hard for me to miss any of those drops. So that's another one. It dropped today. So make sure that you add it to your rocking playlist. And that is how we wrap it up on New Music Friday. Brand new music that dropped today. In case you're too busy to notice, those are some of the songs you need to add to your playlist. So by all means, enjoy.
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6: Hi, how's it going?
3: 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Trevor.
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8: It's so important to know who you are first. Yeah. You know? And for the longest time as Africans, we didn't. We were just like following other cultures, other trends. And, you know, so that's how I handle myself. If there's value, I will show up. So how do you make this sustainable, what you've done? How can people plug into your world and follow the moves that you've, you know, that you've taken? And I said to her, let's work on something then. On paper.
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0: Gracie Abrahams, Look at My Life. It's Mid Mornings with Mo Flavor on 947. Coming up next, you know, our heritage is made up of traditions, people, and moments that really make us who we are. 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

0: Panic at the Disco. High hopes. It's mid-mornings with Mo Flavor on 947. And this Friday is about to be better for you.
1: Winning. It's all about that Friday winning feeling.
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1: Because you could be winning 2,500 Rand.
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1: In Clicks Club Card Cashback.
3: Woo!
1: So you can feel good and pay less. On 947.
0: Yeah, I mean, Clicks always brings you the best in beauty, and its next arrival is actually worth listening out for. So I hear that the UK's number one skincare brand is coming to South Africa. They're bringing nearly 90 years of pioneering science and beauty expertise along with it. The name, however, is still under wraps, so even I couldn't find that out for you. However, it's not going to be under wraps for much longer, so make your best your new normal. It is coming soon, and it is exclusively with Clicks. So we are building, I guess, building up towards Heritage Day, right? But we take the whole month for that. So our heritage is really made up of our traditions, the things that we grew up doing at home, the things that we are taught, things that we eat, and just occasions that we celebrate that really sort of make your heritage very unique. So I just want to know about your special tradition, your family tradition that you celebrate, or anything that has been passed down and forms part of your culture. And if you can send me a message on our WhatsApp line with the word Clicks and your details, I can give you 2,500 Rand in Clicks Club Card cashback. So let me go straight to Terfontein. Molebogeng is on the line. Good morning.
4: Good morning, Mo.
0: Are you well?
4: I'm good. And yourself?
0: I'm good. Listen, culture, heritage, it's so broad. So what is that unique cultural experience or, you know, unique heritage that you want to share with me right now? Molebogeng?
4: Hello, Mo. Yes. My line was breaking. Please, could you repeat?
0: Oh, yes. So I'm saying we're talking about traditions and culture, and maybe it's something that is very unique to you or your family. Do you want to share your story?
4: Yes, I do.
0: Go for it. Oh, okay. I think we have a problem with the line there. We're going to have to try and get them back in just a moment and see if all is on board. But yeah, like I said, 2,500 Rand in Clicks Club Card cashback is up for grabs.
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0: Now, as a neutral, I mean, I watched that game and I thought to myself that Arsenal are going to win.
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0: But if you are a Chelsea or Arsenal fan, feel free to let me know how you're feeling. I'm here for you, but only for today. Let me guess, you're a Chelsea fan.
7: And I'm not happy. The game was a good game up until a friend decided to come over and watch the game in my house. And guess what? 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If I win, I'm not going to celebrate. If you win, you shouldn't celebrate. Arsenal wins, he celebrates. Like, really?
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0: Jonas Brothers with Marshmello, Leave Before You Love Me. It's Mid-Mornings with Mo Flavor on 947. Okay, we're going to go at it again because, listen, I mean, I can't keep this 2,500 rand in Clicks club card cashback. I could, but I can't.
1: Winning. 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
1: So you can feel good and pay less on 947.
0: So maybe there's a very unique tradition that forms a part of your family or your own way of life that you want to share. And we're going to go and find out what that is, because there's 2,500 rand in Clicks club card cashback to be won, because Click wants to know about all those beautiful stories that make our heritage and our culture really, really special, whatever it may be. So let me go to the East Rand. Prudence is on the line. How's it, Prue?
4: Hi, how are you?
0: Good, and you?
4: I'm good, thank you.
0: Yes, yeah, so is there an interesting tradition that you get involved in or take part in or do with family?
4: Yes, so like before every big event, so like Christmas, Heritage Day, like whenever there's like an event at home,
0: yeah.
4: Me and my cousins, it started with 1 year, we would just stay up all night, and eventually we accidentally caught the sunrise. So ever since then, we just stay up and we watch the sunrise.
0: Wow. If I may, what time of the year? Oh, you said Christmas, so it's a very warm morning. Number one, number two, the sun rises much earlier, so that's beautiful. I love that. You know, I love sunrises, so I think it's a really cool thing. So you gather with your cousins?
4: Yeah, so it starts with us just like not wanting to help out with the elders with the cooking and stuff. So we just chill together, and then so we just ended up watching the sunrise. So now every year that's what we do. But it's going to stop eventually, I think, because now we're becoming the adults.
0: Exactly.
4: So, yeah.
0: And every great idea sometimes starts out of naughtiness. Listen, I'm going to give you 2,500 rand in Clicks club card cashback. Well done to you.
4: Thank you so much.
0: I guess you guys have something to do this coming Christmas, right?
4: Definitely.
0: Yes, I might just actually adopt this. I hope you don't mind.
4: Not at all.
0: All right, nice one. Congratulations, Prudence. 2,500 rand, courtesy of Clicks. It's Clicks club card cashback that you can use to get maybe something that will help you stay up even longer. Who knows? All right, and just like that, it's a wrap. In fact, so much is going on, and that's why we've got the 947 gig guide to let you know what's going down this weekend. 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However, I will be out at Kyalami Chisanyama tomorrow. Myself, DJ Kanyani, QT, DJ Zandy. It's going to be a beautiful day. So if you love house music, if you love hip-hop, a bit of old school as well, join us. It's going to be a really cool afternoon. And just like that, it's a wrap. Zweli's up next with lunch.
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7: It's around 17 degrees in Joburg. Good afternoon, I'm Dominic Majola. Demonstrators in Kempton Park are urging men to uphold the principles of protection. Dressed in black, the group made up mostly of men marched through the streets of Kempton Park to condemn the murder of women. It comes in the wake of the killings of 9 women in Ekurhuleni whose bodies have been discovered since July. 4 of the 9 have been identified by their families. Kosukona Malinga Mnisi reports.
8: This event is being led by local religious leaders who say this moment calls for less talk and more action. They want members of the faith community, regardless of their religion, to step outside the walls of the church and make their presence felt on the ground. Participants who spoke to EWN reflected on the importance of showing up and committing themselves to doing good.
9: I'm a pastor of a church. I'm a son to a mother. I'm a husband to a wife. I'm a father of a daughter, you know. My whole existence is surrounded by women.
10: We as men, we need not to be afraid of other men. We must face other men head on and say enough is enough.
8: The march has also called for capable and ethical leadership in positions of power to take up the plight of women as the country works to end the scourge of gender-based violence and femicide. Or see Khona Malinga Mnisi Eyewitness News in Kempton Park.
7: Chairperson of the Public Service Commission, Professor Somadota Figeni, is on the stand at the Madlanga Inquiry. The PSC is the only Chapter 10 institution which sets out principles for public administration. Figeni's testimony comes as the commission considers recommendations ahead of its final report due in 2 months. Figeni is outlining the PSC's approach to financial disclosure.
11: Because when you go to Innatis, you'll see one car. But what is declared, it's many. But what is troubling is the fact that most of the ethics officers you'll find will just accept this disclosure. There is no coordination with your risk officers and others to say this is actually worrisome.
7: The Eteguini municipality has reported no natural disasters on the first day of the level 6 weather warning. While heavy rains hit some parts of the city yesterday, the municipality says this only resulted in a few car accidents and traffic disruptions. Several schools across the city have closed due to the weather warnings. Eteguini municipality spokesperson Senzelo Mzila.
12: All emergency protocols have been activated in anticipation of severe events, including localized flooding. Residents in low-lying or flood-prone areas must exercise extreme caution, avoid crossing flooded roads or bridges, and relocate to higher ground immediately if water levels rise.
7: Your Gauteng temperatures today will peak at around 24 degrees in your traffic. In Calvin, there has been an accident on the M1 South before Marlborough Drive, slowing down traffic from the Buccleuch Interchange. Dominic Majola, Eyewitness News.
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14: Now, if you don't remember Flavor Flav, he was a rapper in America back in the day. He was invited to come and sing the national anthem at one of their basketball games. And it immediately reminded me of Fergie. You remember when she did this at the All-Star game?
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14: You can't try making national anthem sexy, Fergie. 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

0: Sometimes you wonder, who's booking these artists? 947.
1: This morning you woke up and you probably wanted to stay in bed because it was dark out there. But you know what? You jumped out of it with so much vigor, so much inspiration, because this entire week they've been annoying you. They've been pissing you off. You've had to deal with them at work. And finally, we can celebrate because
2: it's also Friday. So it's the weekend to cheer up.
1: But it's a Friday! Welcome to Afternoons with Zweli. Let's get the show on the road.

0: technically the last single that she released before she just disappeared for 10 years without dropping music. Rumor has it that she's back in studio, but it's been a rumor for about 5 years now. It's Rihanna, Love on the Brain on 947. We made it.
1: Ladies and gentlemen, The Weeknd.
0: Happy Friday. Hope you've been having a swell day thus far. Oh my goodness. I hope that you haven't been blown away by the wind, because it's been hectic out there. Treacherous, I tell you. My helper, Sweet Alice, was telling me that coming in this morning was a bit of a mission, because she's really tiny and she says that she felt like she was being blown away at every given second. I was like, you shouldn't have come. No, actually, you needed to come to work because the house is dirty. But yeah, hope you're keeping safe out there. The wind is not nice. I'm very annoyed because we usually get this in like August and now it's happening in September. And as per usual on the show, because we're very responsible and diligent and we want the news to get out there to the people of South Africa that they need to keep safe. The wind is dangerous. There may be some rain as well over the weekend. So we've got our favorite reporter just to give us our warning.
2: Don't make unnecessary journeys. Don't take risks on treacherous roads.
0: Treacherous roads. Don't make unnecessary journeys. You will blow away. No one will find you. Okay. Anyway, let's get into the show. So plenty coming up. Pink Day tickets. I've got our final two. You could be going to check out the ODI between South Africa and the Australians from down under. Next week, Sunday, that's the 27th of September. What we're also going to do is I'm going to let you in on our mini market. Yes, we don't just do radio. We also host events. So we've decided as a show on Afternoons on Zweli that we're taking over the pool area outside. We're inviting you and your friends to come and chill. Come have a drink. Come grab something to eat. You know what I mean? And just take in the vibes. And as we were saying,
2: don't make unnecessary journeys.
0: Next week must be a necessary journey because the sun will be shining, which is good, right? I'll give you all of those details, but my goodness, let's get the show on the road on a Friday. And what would a Friday be without our Kickstarter? It's the late Avicii and Nicky Romero. They had us pumping our fists about 13 years ago. Happy Friday.

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0: And Nicky Romero on 947. I could be the one. Our Friday Kickstarter today.
1: It's also Fridays. It's the weekend, so cheer up.
0: I got a message from Teppo. Teppo says, really, we didn't do our Friday tradition. Okay, I forgot. Let's get into it. Are we stressed out? Are the vocal cords ready? 1, 2, 3, everybody!

0: My sincere apologies, Tepo. I shan't forget again.
1: If your afternoon needed a personality, it'd sound a lot like this.
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0: I saw them a couple of weeks ago live at Park Live in Emerentia. It's Good Neighbors with People Need People on 947. It's Friday. You're with Zweli in the afternoon. We're getting right down into word on the street. And you know what? There are many things that annoy me, but very few things annoy me more than one. A liar.
1: It was all a lie. Guys, it was all a lie. She lied.
0: And a criminal.
2: Thieves, pirates, crooks. Illegal.
0: There are few things more infuriating than watching someone get credit for something that came out of your brain. Yes, I'm talking about the ones that still make you angry today when you think about them. It was Tiffany in that group project when we were in grade 6. How about when we were in second year and we had to do a group presentation? And then how Laura decided that I'm gonna take the credit for all of this. No, it's not your idea, you thief. Now, it also happens at work. Maybe you told a colleague an idea in passing, only to sit in a meeting and a week later hear it confidently presented as their idea in the room, like they spent the weekend developing it. I need to chat about these people. You shared something with somebody because you trusted them, a business idea, an event, a concept, something creative. And then you watch them go, and they did it without you. Ariana!
2: Thieves, pirates, crooks, illegal.
0: We are talking about those thieves, the pirates, the crooks this afternoon. Because there's borrowing an idea, then there's taking somebody's homework, changing the font, and then putting your name at the top. You have to sit there now listening to people congratulating them, and you're thinking, hey, Mo, am I going mad? You guys are making me go crazy. I told you this. I came up with this idea. I need to find out from you because it's happened at some stage or another. The worst is when it happens in a professional instance because at school, I mean, you don't understand, but you're kind of just like we're kids. But now when you're at work and then how? There is the manager presenting what it is that you had told them a couple of weeks ago and you're like, oh, that's home. But that's, I did. Today, we're chatting, we're exposing them. The criminals, when has somebody taken your idea and claimed it as their own? Did it make you genuinely angry? Did you eventually solve it, get to the bottom of it? What happened? 066-3818-609 on the WhatsApp hotline. School projects, work presentations, business ideas, creative concepts. Even amongst friends and family, these things happen. Did you confront the thief? Did they admit it? Most importantly, did they end up getting the credit for your idea? Send me a WhatsApp, 066-3818-609. Or hey, give me a call right here in our studio. 947.
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6: It's so important to know who you are first. 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You know? And for the longest time as Africans, we didn't. We were just like following other cultures, other trends. And, you know, so that's how I handle myself. If there's value, I will show up. So how do you make this sustainable, what you've done? How can people plug into your world and follow the moves that you've, you know, that you've taken? And I said to her, let's work on something then. On paper.
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0: All right, word on the street. When has somebody taken your idea and claimed it as their own? 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

0: It's the Brits, Mal Smith and Niall Horan on 947 with Drive Safe. So you're still upset, you are still angry because once upon a time, you had an idea, somebody took it, they claimed it as their own. And you're still upset. I got a message over here from Kagiso. Kagiso, I'm so sorry. And you know what? I must apologize to you as well. If you're listening, wherever you are, at home, in the car, at work, I sincerely apologize because it would appear that I have spent my entire week triggering people. Yes, triggering people. Kagiso says, Zuli, you are triggering us again. Why are we talking about things that take us to very dark places in our lives? Anyway, Kagiso is triggered, but is still going to carry on and tell us his story. Says, I worked with someone who used to do this constantly. I'd mention an idea casually at my desk and she'd say nothing. Then a couple of days later, we're in a meeting with management and she's presenting almost exactly what I said. Except now it's, I've been thinking we should. What? I've been thinking we should what? I've been thinking you should stop stealing my ideas. The first few times I thought maybe I was imagining it, then one day I deliberately mentioned an idea to her that I hadn't told anybody else. Sure enough, next meeting, there it is. She presented it, management loved it, and she got praised for being proactive. I actually interrupted and said, yes, that's the idea I was telling you about on Tuesday. There was silence in the room. She tried to say that we brainstormed it together. We absolutely didn't. After that, I stopped sharing anything with her unless it was an email with a timestamp. There is no one that's a bigger advocator than me for emails. Put it in an email. Write it down. Please. Always got to go back to it. You know what I mean? And guys, so luckily you're not as petty as I am. Back in the day when I was still on 97 Crew with Karabo, we had a similar situation. And now you must understand, we're juniors. And we come up with all these fun creatives and this sort of thing. And then someone who is a lot older took one of our ideas and started using it. And I was like, what do you mean? And then Garbo said, let's start chatting about ideas, but come up with the worst possible things that we can. Watch them present them and see what happens.
1: Hi, Zweli.
0: Hi.
1: Happy Friday.
0: Yes.
1: So, the backstabber was a lady in my neighborhood that I grew up with. She's a little bit older than me, or much older than me. Mm. And it was around about the time when travel agencies were a thing, right? She said, yeah, let's start a business. And I'm like, okay, I have an idea. A travel agency.
0: She
1: came up with the name and stuff. Did she not go and register it behind my back and operate? She made money. And I'm like, you know what? I slept and I wasn't familiar with the game. So if somebody steals your idea, oh, well, you know, oh, well. All is fair in love and...
0: No!
1: In love and war.
0: All
1: is fair.
2: Good afternoon, Zweli.
0: Who was that?
2: Suddenly here. You're speaking about thieves, man. Oh, you remind me the day I was working for some retail store that I won't mention. So what happened, it was this Valentine thingy. So I kind of like had an idea of how to decorate everything. Like, you know, all the gondola ends, you know, all the female stuff together with the male stuff presenting, you know, the gift and stuff. So I told my supervisor. It turns out that the following day I was off. So when I came back from work on Valentine's Day, everything was presented the way that I did to her, but she got the credit. And I was like, yo, you're such a thief.
0: I'm pretty sure you wanted to use a different word instead of thief. That's not the B, but PG-13. I'm so sorry. You don't deserve that. As for the travel agency situation.
3: Thieves, pirates, crooks, illegal.
0: Girl, I would have fought. There's nothing fair in love and war when you've literally bamboozled me and hoodwinked me with a business idea. Then it operates and then you make money and I must do what? Stay broke. Oh, I'd raise hands. 947.
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0: It's Lizzo. About damn time on 947. Dom's coming up with your news at 1 p.m. And then so much fun. News or loser, chances to win tickets to the cricket. It's all happening.
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8: It's around 17 degrees in Joburg. Good afternoon, I'm Dominique Majola. The Special Investigating Unit's application to have the South African Airways decision to extend its dry lease agreement with Flyfall for Airways set aside has been granted. The Special Tribunal has ruled that SAA's decision to extend the lease for Boeing 737 aircraft was made without the required approval from National Treasury. SAA paid a total of 85 million rand for the lease, which the SIU says was also entered to without following the required procurement processes. SIU spokesperson Selby Mahato.
9: To facilitate the recovery, the Special Tribunal ordered Flyfall for to within 30 days from the 11th September 2026 provide the SIU with a full and detailed account supported by underlying documents of all amounts received from the SAA and costs properly and actually incurred in performing the agreement. This must include an account of the period which aircraft ZSTGG was grounded.
8: Public Service Commissioner Chairperson Somadota Figeni has noted the unwillingness by political leadership to implement governance policies. Figeni is testifying at the Matlanga Commission of Inquiry. The PSC is the only Chapter 10 institution to oversee public administration. Figeni noted that South Africa has some of the best policies in the world to coordinate and oversee ethical governance, but such policies are hardly implemented.
10: I've been at the PSC over 5 years, and during that period, I think I've seen 4 ministers. So sometimes the delay, you find this minister is enthusiastic about something before you notice the minister is gone.
8: In the Philippines, an investigation is underway into the circumstances which led to the deaths of at least two learners in a school shooting. It's understood that suspects gunned down the two grade 9 learners before turning the gun on himself. Police have yet to confirm the age of the shooter. Gauteng temperatures today will peak at around 24 degrees in your traffic in Kelvin. There has been an accident on the M1 South before Marlborough Drive, slowing down traffic from the Buccleuch Interchange. Dominic Majola, Eyewitness News.
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0: If there was ever a time to take the opportunity to quickly rush out the office and just escape a little bit, it would be now. It's lunchtime. Yes, Afternoons with Zweli on 947, and I've still got your tickets. Pink Day is on the way. I've actually just seen a devastating headline that Lungingidi is going to be out of the ODI series against Australia. But nonetheless, I've still got your tickets. 27 September, the Bull Ring. Are you ready? 947. That'll all be for Pink Day ODI. We'll do 6 out of 6. And then I've got brand new Miley

0: It's Rudimental and Ella Henderson. Happy Friday. This is Alibi. It's afternoon, Zweli. Hope that you're having a swell day. I've got brand new Miley coming up. Her 10th studio album officially dropped early on this morning. It is, what's it called? Bass Persuades. And she dropped a brand new video accompanied, I guess, with the new single, Let's Get Married. So, yeah, we'll jam some Miley for you in the next few moments. What we're also going to do is get into our final round. A very competitive round of
1: 6 out of 6.
0: Yep, I've got two contestants that are going to go head to head, vying to win two tickets to the Pink Day ODI happening next week, Sunday, 27 September at the DP World Wanderer Stadium. The Bullring, as it's so famously known internationally. Now, if you want to check out the boys, take on the Australians from Dianda. I need you to send me the words Pink Day, as well as your name and ID number to 066-3818609. I'll then give you a category very similar to your opponents. A person that gives me the most in 15 seconds, or most answers at the very least, gets the tickets. It's that simple. Or is it? Because we've had some shockers this week. So, yeah, let's do that in the next couple of moments. For now, though, here's Katy Perry. It's 947. Yeah,

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0: That is not an inside joke. It's just something that happened once upon a time. Nonetheless, let's get into what is happening in the world of pop culture, film, TV, animals this time around. And we'll kick it off with, I mean, a man that's been called many things, including an animal, throughout his career. And it was a very controversial but illustrious one. Mike Tyson. Yes, there's an upcoming four-part documentary series titled Tyson. It's out on the 13th of October on Netflix, my mom's birthday, and they've officially unveiled the trailer. Now, I'm excited. I mean, I like documentaries. It's always fun when you get to learn more, but I'm really hoping there's stuff that we don't know, where they're digging deeper, because I feel like we know a heck of a lot about Mike Tyson's life. No? There have been so many things. I mean, just throughout his career, so many different things that were highlighted, were so controversial that it made the headlines. There's only one Mike Tyson, my friend, only one. And he's been treated to a four-part Netflix docuseries.
1: All my life, I've been thinking in terms of developing a fighter who is perfect.
2: Can you imagine being the high school dropout, 20 years old, and you're the champ of the world?
3: Truly a tried and tested gladiator, the best fighter I ever seen.
4: He thought he was immortal. He thought he was a god.
2: He brainwashed me. He cleaned a dirty mind, and he made it better. But he couldn't prepare me for myself.
5: Mike was beautiful in the same way a train wreck is beautiful.
6: Mike Tyson fights Holyfield.
2: I was a nut back then, huh?
7: You think I give a damn about you and any of y'all on it? I don't care about living or dying. I'm a dysfunctional mother.
8: I don't trust anybody in general. I don't like people to know me at all.
0: So that's Tyson. It's out on the 13th of October. Anyway, shall we move on? So, I saw this morning and it immediately melted my heart.
9: Meow.
0: Yes, there is a new species of feline that has officially been identified in Bolivia. Now, it's called the Tilcayo tiger cat, the Lepidus Tilcayo, as you'd like. And it's the first new wildcat species that's been discovered in over 100 years. Over 100 years. Now, it's an incredible breakthrough that's been published in the current biology journal. And it follows exhaustive genetic study that was led by National Geographic explorer Paula Nojales Ascomruns. Spanish, yeah. Anyway, I thought this is incredible because, I mean, when the world is literally falling apart, we're still able to make such incredible discoveries like this. The only thing that annoyed me was that in the video, you can clearly see that this little cat is
9: meow.
0: It's meowing, but they play music in the background instead of
9: meow.
0: We want to hear what it sounds like. It's a new species. I think the story is brilliant though. So it came to light after there was, this male cat that was stuck on the side of the road. And there's a young man, I don't know if he's young, but there's a man in Bolivia who took it in as a house cat because it's small, it's tinier. They say that it's about, almost 3 pounds lighter than a normal house cat. So he took it in after a year because the family realized after some time that this small thing is not behaving like a house cat. They took it in and voila, we've now got a brand new species. So that's something super cool. I can't wait to, find out more about it. Hopefully, we know a bit about it now. There's fact sheets and all of these things. But I'd love to, just to hear what it sounds like, see if it grows bigger because they've had it for a year and it's still quite tiny. So yeah, it's a great discovery for biodiversity. And I think it's a great discovery for mankind. Heal the world. Michael Jackson always says it. Heal the world. Stop it. AI, all these things. We need to protect the planet. But I won't come out here and preach. Let's wrap things up. I promised you brand new music from Miley. Yes, Miley is back. She's got a brand new album. It's her 10th one, Bass Persuades. Now, it's a 10-track project, and I haven't been able to listen to the full thing. I've heard songs here and there, so I'll have to give it a proper full spin and see what it is all about. But Miley Cyrus, she joined Zane Lowe on Apple Music, and they spoke a lot about the album, what it means to her at this time and a point in her career as well. And they also spoke about Dolly Parton quite a bit. And we know that Dolly Parton and Miley Cyrus was her granddaughter. And here's what Miley said about Dolly.
9: The time that we talked, which was the last time we would talk, it was actually me telling her about this record. Because even though we are so different, that's what made us so perfect for each other, is that, and she knew this and I know this, she's like known for like the kind of like, I guess the faux, the fake, the hair, the makeup, the show of it. But there's a part of her that's just what I think what everyone gravitates towards is how real she is and how authentic she is. And there was a time in my life, I mean, we hit on it with Hannah. So much of my life was about persona.
10: Yeah.
9: And I think a way that I could look at that as you can have a persona and still be who you are is because I had Dolly.
0: So interesting that Dolly Parton was someone that she spoke to about this particular project as well, just before, I guess, she had passed. And Miley went on to say that, you know, with everything she's spoken about with Dolly Parton, that Dolly's always been right.
9: So many of my really stabilizing peers that I have in my life, you know, they're generations before me, and they've laid down brick by brick the road that I travel now.
10: Yeah.
9: And they aren't always going to be here
10: for
9: me to call them and say, what do I do now? Which I always did with Dolly. And she was always right. It's like how your mom's like always right. And when you're a kid, you're like, what does she know? And then as you get older, you're like, everything. How? Where did this come from? You're just a normal person. Why do you know everything?
0: Yeah, it's up on Apple Music, by the way. I don't know if it is up on YouTube yet, but it's with Zane Lowe. All of his interviews go up there, and it's free. So you don't have to be a subscriber of Apple Music in order to check out all that content. If you just go to Apple Music, go under the radio tab. And one, you can listen to normal radio, but there's also a whole lot of content, which is super, super cool. So yeah, that's Miley Cyrus talking to Zane Lowe about Dolly Parton as well as her brand new album. And I've got the brand new Miley for you right now on 947. Music video also dropped earlier. This is Let's Get Married for the first time on 947.

Paula and Jenny on 947. This is Dracula. I remember once upon a time, and DX would probably remember this rumor, that they had said that the song was a very, very explicit. Do you remember that, DX? That rumor is just he does. He's having a chuckle over there. It's 947. Let's check in on News It or Lose It.

0: This song is just one of the many reasons I love Miley Cyrus. It's so beautiful. It's so dreamy as well. And I think that's where Miley really thrives, on that dreamy sort of laid back pop sound that's just, let's get married and let's get married at the beach. It's, it's so good. It's very reminiscent of songs like Slide Away and some of the tunes on Endless Summer Vacation. And, oh, yes, Miley. 10th studio album by Miley is out. It's a 10 tracker. It is called The Bass Persuades, and she'll be taking on the Hollywood Bowl on the 16th and 18th of October to promote it. It's only a 2-night engagement. She hasn't spoken about any sort of tour or anything like that just yet, but plenty of rumors are swirling about her activity in 2027. We'll have to wait and see what it is that she says, because only she can confirm it, right? 947.
1: It's fast. It's frantic. It's ridiculously fun. It's 6 out of 6.
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3: It's so important to know who you are first. Yeah. You know, and for the longest time as Africans, we didn't. We were just like following other cultures, other trends. And, you know, so that's how I handle myself. If there's value, I will show up. So how do you make this sustainable, what you've done? How can people plug into your world and follow the moves that you've, you know, that you've taken? And I said to her, let's work on something then, on paper.
4: Want to hear Black Coffee's full interview and his advice to South African artists? 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

0: It's Griff. Anything on 947. All right. It's a very special day on the 27th of September. The annual Pink Day ODI is back at the Ball Ring, the Wanderers Stadium, DP World Wanderers, if you like. And I've got our final two tickets.
1: One category, six answers. Think fast and beat the clock. It's 6 out of 6.
0: All right. It is 6 out of 6. Two contestants are going up head to head, vying to win two tickets to go and check out the cricket, which is happening next week, Sunday. All you have to do is send me the words Pink Day to our WhatsApp hotline with your name and ID number, and you could win them. I've got two of our contestants on the line. I've got our categories. I've been told that today's categories are a little bit tougher, but it is the final day. So, yeah, why not? Why not? Should we change it? No, we're not going to. Let's go to Krugersdorp right now and chat to Neuwe. Neuwe, how are you doing this Friday?
2: I'm good. How are you?
0: I'm very well, thank you. I just wanted to say, Neuwe, what a beautiful name. I know the Neuwe variations and, but I've never actually heard this as a name, and it's absolutely stunning.
2: Thank you.
0: It's a pleasure. All right, if you win, who are you taking with you to the cricket?
2: I'm taking my boyfriend.
0: Oh, you're taking the boyfriend. Producer DX looks very confused on that side, but it's fine. All right, Neuwe, hang on the line for me. You're going to be going up against Vijay this afternoon. Vijay, how are you doing?
3: Good, and you,
0: I'm very well. Am I pronouncing your name correctly, by the way?
3: Yes.
0: All right. So, you're a big fan of cricket and sports?
3: Yes, I play cricket.
0: Okay. All right. Okay, cool. Then who do you take with you if you win?
3: I'll be taking my wife.
0: You'll be taking your wife. All right. Guys, Neuwe Levije, here is how we're doing it. I have got two separate categories for you. You'll get them. And then what I need you to do is name as many things in that category as you can. The person that names the most in 15 seconds gets the two tickets to go and check out the cricket next week, all right?
2: Okay.
0: Wunderbar. All right, Neuwe, we're going to start with you. So, Vijay, hang on the line for us over there. And here is your category, Neuwe.
2: Okay.
0: I need you to name 6 Olympic water sports, as many Olympic water sports as you can.
2: Can you repeat that, please?
0: Olympic water sports. Yeah. But sports that take place in water, the Olympics.
2: I would say swimming, diving, water polo.
0: No way. Time is up. It's 15 seconds. And DX, what we get over there? It is 1. We'll give you 2 because the bomb went off, as you said, the second one. All right, Neuwe. There's a bit of a slow start there. You've got to be quick on your feet, but hang on the line. Let's see how Vijay does with this one, all right? Okay, all right. Neuwe has retreated over there. Vijay, you're still here, my man?
3: Yes, I am.
0: All right, I've got a category for you. You need to beat a grade score of 2. So, all the best.
3: No pressure whatsoever.
0: Please don't embarrass your friends and family. All right. So, Vijay, your category is I need you to name as many track Olympic sports as possible.
1: The clock starts.
0: Let's go.
3: Running, high jump, hurdles.
0: We're good. Running, hurdles, high jump. Vijay, I mean, I didn't even have to put the timer on for you because you're going to the cricket!
1: You did it! You are our 6 out of 6 wins.
0: Oh, no, unfortunately, it wasn't meant to be. Thank you so much for playing with us this afternoon, all right?
2: Thank you.
0: Have a good weekend. Oh, I feel bad, Vijay. How do you feel about yourself? Can you hear how sad she sounds?
3: I'm still nervous.
0: Oh, my man. Amazing stuff. You and your wife are off to the Ball Ring next week, a Sunday. Have you been to a Pink Day before?
3: Yeah. I've been there. Everyone.
0: Oh my goodness. Also, you're a veteran at all of this. You're a veteran. All right, Vijay, thank you very much for playing. I'm sending you back to producer DX, and you must have a great weekend and enjoy the cricket next week. All right.
3: Thank you so much.
0: Thank you very much. Cheers, my brother. And there we have it. Vijay is our winner. Also, Nui. Olympic sports in water. You swim, diving, water polo, synchronized swimming. I mean, there is so much that happens over there. Anyway, Vijay walks away with our final two tickets. I do not have any more tickets. Do not DM me. Do not ask me. If you see me there with many of my friends, I may have stolen the tickets I was supposed to give away to you. Here's DJ Kenton Moti. It's 947.

0: That's DJ Kent and Moti on 947. Don't let go. All right, gonna jam you some Ellie Goulding, and then Dom is in with your news at 2 p.m.
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0: It's Ellie Goulding with 16 on 947. Dominique is here. She's ready for your news, her final bulletin of the day. And she let me in on a secret, is that today she gets to finish work early. Let the weekend begin.
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18: It's around 17 degrees in Joburg. Good afternoon, I'm Dominique Majola. Suspended EMPD Deputy Chief Julius Mkhwanazi and his co-accused expected to appeal the Brakpan Magistrate's court decision to deny them bail. Mkhwanazi's legal representatives confirmed this morning that a notice to lodge an appeal has been filed. The six were denied bail this week after the court found they had failed to show exceptional circumstances justifying their release. They faced charges including murder and defeating the ends of justice linked to the 2022 murder of Ekuruleni businessman Emmanuel Mbenze. Dimakatso Leshoro has more.
19: Mkhwanazi, casually Stalls, Khomotso Makubu and Adrian McKenzie appeared for less than 7 minutes in the Johannesburg Magistrates Court this morning, where they face fraud and robbery charges linked to the alleged theft of precious stones worth nearly 15 million rand in Kilani. The case is moving towards pre-trial proceedings after the state disclosed its docket to the defense. It has been postponed to the 15th of October. The four are currently on bail while the EMPD officers remain in custody in the Mbense matter. Mukwanazi's lawyer, Shafiq Sali, informed the court that they intend to make another bid for bail.
2: My client and Mr. Stalls and Mr. McKenzie are in custody in a matter in another. So we ask that bail be extended here. Indeed, we have appealed and are busy appealing the refusal of bail in the other matter. We've lodged our notice just today.
19: It's not yet clear when the bail appeal will be heard, with the courts going into recess today. Dimakazo Leshoro, Eyewitness News, Johannesburg.
18: The Special Investigating Unit application to have the South African Airways decision to extend its dry lease agreement with FlyFofa Airways set aside has been granted. The Special Tribunal has ruled that SAA's decision to extend the lease for Boeing 737 aircraft was made without the required approval from the National Treasury. SAA paid a total of 85 million rand for the lease, which the SIU says was also entered into without following the required procurement process. SIU spokesperson Selby Makgato.
11: To facilitate the recovery, the Special Tribunal ordered FlyFofa to, within 30 days from the 11th September 2026, provide the SIU with a full and detailed account supported by underlying documents of all amounts received from the SAA and costs properly and actually incurred in performing the agreement. This must include an account of the period which aircraft ZSTGG was grounded.
18: Three houses have been wiped out by mudslides in Durban as heavy rains continue to batter parts of the city. Emergency services responded to a mudslide west of Durban. The municipality says no injuries or fatalities have been reported. However, 14 people are now displaced. Durban is currently under a level 6 weather warning. Municipality spokesperson Senzolo Mzila.
15: Our teams have cleared the site while providing immediate humanitarian relief to the affected families. In addition, our technical teams have opened the Pingo estuary mouth to mitigate flood risks in surrounding areas. We urge all residents to remain extremely cautious.
18: Your Gauteng temperatures today will peak at around 24 degrees in your traffic in Jimiston. There are roadworks causing heavy delays on the N17 East from Osborne to Rondebult. Dominic Machola, Eyewitness News.
0: It's the weekend! Hey, you're knocking off early. Would you look at that? Finally on a Friday, Dom gets to go home! Amazing, amazing.
18: I'm so excited.
0: So I can imagine that you're very, very excited. Yep. So what are you doing this weekend?
18: I have a wedding on Saturday.
0: Okay.
18: Yes, so that's nice.
0: Hopefully the weather stays good though.
18: Oh, my outfit does not permit for rainy weather.
0: My sister, Ututu must always go.
16: Can you please give us Ututu before you leave? Ututu.
0: You can't change Ututu, unfortunately. So there's that. But anyway, all the best for your wedding. I hope that it doesn't rain. And we're hosting like a market pool party situation next Tuesday, right? On Afternoons as Early. Would you like to come?
18: Yes.
0: Wonderful. You see, we're going to get Dom some fun. Hey, if you also want to join us, there's an exclusive takeover at the 97 pool area with the Linden Market and Afternoons as Early. I want to get you there. I'll tell you how to do it next.
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0: There's actually a lot of weddings that are taking place over this weekend. It is literally mid-September, and Mother Nature, she needs to behave. Look, she behaved on Joburg Day, so we can only but hope that the same will happen for whatever your plans are this weekend. You're still with Zweli. Drivers coming up next at 3 p.m., and I've got your access to our market-inspired experience. I want you there.

It's Tattoo, Jordan Sparks on 947. Crazy to think that she won American Idol about 20 years ago now. Absolutely insane. It's Afternoons with Zweli on a Friday. Brand new Cat's Eye that's coming up for you. I've also got the new Olivia Rodrigo, Will Jamson, DOD, and Carla Monroe a little bit later on. And then next week, I want you here to come and enjoy with us. Yebo! So next weekend, oh my goodness, next weekend's a really, really busy one because we've got LMC, the Luxurious Marble Circus. Then if you're in the Joburg area, we've also got the Linden Market that's going down. And then the Sunday is the Pink Day ODI against the Australians from Diananda. So it's a jam-packed weekend. Now, whenever there's a weekend like this with the Lions also playing on Saturday, it means that everyone has too many things to do. There are too many plans. You're trying to think and you're like, oh my goodness, how are we going to survive? But this is the thing, is that in South Africa, every single day from September is pretty much a little bit of a holiday. So here's what we're doing. There's a public holiday next week, right? It's Heritage Day. Mancha's got a really cool heritage potluck that she's doing, of course, next week. And what we've decided to do is that we are basically turning, and I'm being serious, where we're taking our 947 pool area and we're turning it into a market. Yes, we're turning it into a market. Fashion, food, music, the works. The sun's even going to be shining. Yeah, I'm telling you, it's all happening. It is all happening. So I'm going to let you in on how you can get in. Otherwise, you can also pop into our social media right now and check out exactly what it is that's happening in terms of details. We've got a few more spots left. Only a few more spots left. One of them could be yours, and you'll be live with us at 947 HQ, our headquarters. The show will be live. We'll have food and drinks on us.

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0: Another brilliant record from Olivia Rodrigo. It's the third single from her third studio album. You seem pretty sad for a girl so in love. It's Stupid Song. And a lot of people currently, in terms of Grammys and Album of the Year, think everyone's, you know, minds on the likes of an Olivia Dean with The Art of Loving, Ray, This Music May Contain Hope, Sienna Spyro even with The Visitor. I think, and it's very strange to call Olivia Rodrigo a dark horse, but I think she'd be a dark horse in that category. Yeah, something to look out for. Also, Adela. We're talking yesterday about how she could win a Best New Artist award at the Grammys next year. It's been confirmed by Hits SDD that she has not been entered for Best New Artist. We've been playing a bit of her as well throughout the past couple of weeks on Art News with Zweli. And I kind of suspect that this is because her team wants the album to be out, you know, live its full cycle, and then they'll push her for that category when there's more singles, more number ones and the likes. But who knows? Who knows? It is what it is. All right, let's move on to the fun times. I know that you like a good time. And I want you next week to skip work, maybe ask your boss for a couple of hours off, and come join us right here at 947HQ, because we're springing all the way into the Linden Market, and next week they're taking over the 947 pool area. We're bringing an exclusive market-inspired experience right here at 947HQ. You'll be able to see our studios, our restaurant area, then chill with us by the pool as we celebrate small local businesses, as we celebrate South African fashion, and as we celebrate you. Yeah, that's why I want you to come and join us and check out all the fun things that we've got out here. There'll be food as well. Like I said, there'll be a drank-a-drank. You know what I mean? They must be over 18 to consume the ice cold dranky drinks as well. Yeah, so we're going to do all of that. And look, if you want to be part of the cool vibes and some of the freshest local designers as well as the vibes, I need you to get in touch right now. Mate, we've been talking about this. Let's hang out. Let's have a drink, whatever it is. And I need you to get in touch. I need you to send the word market. Market to 066-3818-609 with your name and ID number. So the word market to 066-3818-609 with your name and ID number. Send it right now and you could get a lucky message or call to join us for the exclusive poolside experience only on Afternoons with Zweli on 947. And like I said, it's happening on Tuesday, so 22 September. Let me quickly actually grab my phone. Just wanna
1: see
0: if the weather's going to play nice with us. Doesn't matter. 066-3818-609. The word market, your name and ID number, and you could be joining us as 947 brings the market, the Linden Market, to the pool area. And man, trust me, it's gonna be incredible. T's and C's apply, of course, and we are building up to the Linden Market, which takes place next weekend in Emerentia. It's always a vibe. I went to the last one, and it's such a great family day out as well. Even the little doggies are allowed as well, and then they play around and more. So, yeah, make sure you come and join us. It's going to be super, super fun, and I guess you'll get to meet some of the 947 team. All right, I promise you DOD, and I promise you new Cat's Eye. That's coming up next. 947.
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1: It's also Fridays, it's the weekend, so cheer up.

0: It's the Biebs, Justin Bieber on 947 with a Sorry. So in a quarter of an hour, 947 Drive with Thando kicks off. The team is here. They are raring to go. And we're getting some reports, some messages of rain in parts of Gauteng, in parts of Joburg, and also a lot of wind. And like I said a little bit earlier on,
1: don't make unnecessary journeys. Don't take risks on treacherous roads.
0: Don't make unnecessary journeys. Stay inside the house this weekend. And watch football. Yes, footy. It is the last weekend of, I guess, league football all over the world. Until we are taken on a treacherous international break. Oh my goodness. If you don't watch football, one thing that you must know about football fans is that we get really angry when players have to go and represent their countries. They need to stay at their respective clubs, and that's where we play. Why is Virgil van Dijk leaving Liverpool to go to the Netherlands? No, he must be staying there. Nonetheless, let's check in on our Fantasy Premier League. Murder on Zidane's floor, and how it is that we're doing since we're going to head into an international break pretty soon. All right, so as it stands right now on Murder on Zidane's floor, I'm not doing well. I'm actually scrolling and I can't find my name. 60, 84. Oh my gosh. 100, 148, 100. This is very, very disappointing. I am sitting on position 162. That's horrific. That's absolutely bad. But considering that, yeah, I'm very close to the bottom. I need to change my team. All right. Anyway, so here are top three currently. Hakuna Matata. Nazir is in third place on 265 points. FC United, Sherwin Marks is on 266. And heading into the international break before this weekend's play, we've got the Super Strikers. Sal Abdul is currently at number one over there. In terms of who's sitting all the way at the bottom, yes, we've got to name and shame the people at the bottom. When producer Liam worked here, he always was. So, yeah. Kagiso, your name of the team is the winners, but you are very losing right now at the bottom. Asha FC by Ashley Naidoo. And I see that you're Liverpool fan. Not good. Second last. And Arsenal of Grace. Another Kagiso. Oh, it's a bad time to wear Kagiso. Two Kagisos in the bottom three. Imagine if we could have like two Man Uniteds in the bottom three. How fun would that be? Anyway, that's what we're looking like. And heading into the weekend, I guess some fixtures that are coming up. Let us see. All right. Tonight, Chelsea's in action against Brentford. That's at 9 p.m. Tomorrow, the lunchtime kickoff is Spurs against Villa at 1:30. Spurs have not yet won a game. They've drawn every single match they've played in the league. Brighton host Arsenal. They'll be looking to break Arsenal's winning streak. While in other matches, it's Everton and Ipswich, Newcastle and Hull, and then Nottingham Forest and Coventry in the late kickoff. Sunday, Andoni Iraola returns to his former club Bournemouth as Liverpool plays at 3 p.m. It's Leeds and Crystal Palace, Man City and Sunderland, and then Manchester United versus Fulham. Man United will be looking to bounce back. I'm not going to say it. You know what they need to bounce back from? Losing yet another trophy. That's what's happening in the Fantasy Premier League. We're playing out with DOD next as I get out of here and we get on to enjoy a good weekend.
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0: All right, that is all she wrote. I am Adia. Thank you so much for a fun Friday, for a really good week. I know that it was very, very difficult given the circumstances surrounding everything going on in the country, and it was triggering and heartbreaking, and we've been crying, and it's been a lot, but we made it to Friday and now we get a couple of days rest. Take it easy. Have a good one. Remember, there's lots of wind. There might be some rain. So
1: don't make unnecessary journeys. 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
0: Let's wrap things up with some DOD and Carla Monroe. Have a fabulous weekend. Love you lots. Bye.

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0: Now, if you don't remember Flavor Flav, he was a rapper in America back in the day. 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

0: Julius Mkhwanazi gets the boot and...
1: In this country, money is everywhere except where it is most needed.
0: Public service failures in the spotlight at the Matlanga Commission. Good afternoon, I'm Nolutando Ngeno. EMPD top cop Julius Mkhwanazi has been fired following a series of criminal charges. The city of Ekurhuleni has finally concluded Mkhwanazi's internal disciplinary hearing 3 years after allegations against him emerged. He was accused of unlawfully issuing police blue lights to a company linked to alleged criminal figure Vusmuzi Katmatlala. Alfara Mushwana has more.
2: Julius Mkhwanazi's year keeps getting worse as he's now suffered yet another blow. From being arrested 5 times in 5 months to having his bail recently denied, Mkhwanazi is now jobless. While he denies criminal charges regarding the alleged blue light saga with Vusmuzi Katmatlala, Mkhwanazi conceded to the Matlanga Commission that he did indeed facilitate the change of ownership regarding the EMPD's vehicles.
3: To change the ownership of the vehicles from head services to EMPD.
4: You're 100% correct.
2: Yes. In one of his criminal cases, the embattled cop is accused of helping dispose of the body of murdered businessman Emmanuel Mbense. In another case, he's accused of facilitating the theft of almost 15 million rand worth of precious stones, which were later sold for just 110,000 rand. The city of Ekurhuleni says his dismissal is aimed at restoring public trust in the EMPD. Alfa Ramshwana, Eyewitness News.
0: Public Service Commission Chairperson Somato Dafigeni has noted poor policy implementation regarding the use of state funds. Figeni is testifying before the Matlanga Commission about the PSC's efforts to conduct oversight on public administration. Figeni's testimony comes as the Commission considers recommendations ahead of its final report due in 2 months. He detailed political leadership's alleged failure to implement governance policies on time, resulting in major financial losses annually.
1: And as PSC, what pains us, we meet with departments like land reform, 5 billion was returned unused. Unemployment insurance fund, close to 13 or 14 billion returned unused. You just find this recurring. It's not because there's no money, but in this country, money is everywhere except where it is most needed.
0: And lastly, in the Philippines, the Education Department says it's coordinating with authorities to verify a school shooting which claimed the lives of 2 students. It says the immediate priority is the safety and well-being of learners, teachers and school personnel. It's understood a 16-year-old suspect gunned down the 2 grade 9 learners before turning the gun on himself. According to reports, classes have been suspended in all levels in the entire municipality of Bangga. That's due to the shooting. Gold is trading at $4,374.45 an ounce. The rand's at 16.26 to the dollar, 21.73 to the pound, 18.67 to the euro. Brent oil is at $102.92 a barrel. It's a partly cloudy afternoon in Gauteng with isolated showers and thundershowers. Temperatures have peaked at highs of between 21 and 24 degrees. The top story in EWN this hour. EMPD top cop Julius Mkhwanazi has been fired following a series of criminal allegations and charges.
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6: Good afternoon, I'm Tolagele Mganga. Lungingidi will miss the Proteas 3-match ODI series against Australia due to a right hamstring strain. He suffered that injury while playing for the Titans against the Dolphins in the opening round of the domestic first-class season last week, and Ngobani Mokoena has now been called up to replace him. South Africa gather for camp tomorrow ahead of the 50-over series, which begins on the 24th of September in Durban. Switching over to the women's game, where Marnie Smith was named player of the match as the Proteas claimed an 80-run win in the fourth T20 against Zimbabwe. That result extended their lead to 4-0 in the 5-match series as Smith notched up her maiden international century, having scored 102 or 59 deliveries.
7: Something that I've always strived to be is a consistent player. So if I can be a consistent player at international cricket, that will be the best for my team. And that will hopefully make, they always say you want to be the name by right first on the team list. So I think I'll always work towards consistency and always learn.
6: Orlando Pirates continue their unbeaten start to the Betway Premiership following a 2-0 win over Durban City. The victory for Addis Lama Doo's Buccaneers also sees them close the gap to the leaders Mamelodi Sundowns down to 4 points.
4: If I see these players performing, I am the most happy coach. Today I was really happy about the younger players. If you see me one day coming here and wearing a clown uniform, it means that there is something wrong. I'm training. I'm happy to train professional players. I want to train professional players, high-level players. And today I had professional players on the pitch. I was so happy. I'm smiling. When I go home, I will sleep good.
6: And the Springboks will take on Fiji in Sydney in their final warm-up fixture ahead of the 2027 World Cup. The Boks will go into the tournament chasing a third straight World Cup title and will play the Fijians on September 18. That's before their tournament opener against Italy in Adelaide on the 3rd of October. The Boks have also been drawn alongside Georgia and Romania in Pool B at the World Cup. Tholakele Mganga, Eyewitness News Sport.
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8: It's probably one of the greatest karaoke songs, except for the rap parts, obviously. 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
9: You know, guys, a few months ago, Nick Explicit had this song as an option on Daybreak, and I told him that Scrubs get the most goals. 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
8: Oh, happy Friday, everybody. Yes, the weekend is officially upon us. A lot coming up on the show. You know how people usually complain about their partners?
12: Yeah.
8: Today we're going to big our partners up, celebrate them, and then we speak to the legendary Dr. Mbuyiseni Ndlozi about his phenomenal career on Your Story. Aiden K takes us into the weekend and giveaways from Capitec, DeFi, Finish, all this and so much more is

Lego Deep Fairy Tale on 947 Drive with Thando. 13 minutes after 3 o'clock. Songs to describe your day. I've just come back to Joburg. The weather in Durban is terrible. It's like raining nonstop. It's been raining for 2 days nonstop, but it's also really cold. So I think I'm coming down with the cold, and it's cold here in Joburg. So, yeah,

0: also speaks to the lack of cuddles, the song, which I've also suffered from in the last couple of days.
1: Well, you're back home now. And you will get your cuddles. Opposite feeling to you. I'm just feeling good that it's the weekend, to warm up the weekend, fire.

0: You know who's fire? Brad Pitt and his girlfriend. Apparently, she's like 23 or 33 and he's like 63.
1: I mean, there's a big difference between 23 and 33.
0: Something like that. Okay. Basically, there's a huge age gap.
1: Yeah.
0: But he still looks hot, Brad Pitt.
1: He's Brad Pitt.
0: I mean, Brad Pitt can... Can what?
1: My sister?
0: Can be great all of his life.
1: Okay.
0: We're going to big up our partners, right? We complain about them a lot. But this afternoon, we're going to talk about all the good things, the things that they are able to do that you wish you were even better at. We'll talk about it. In the meantime, Somba, Potential on 947.
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1: Warm towards everyone.
2: Yeah.
1: And she has like good, not good intentions. She sees the best in a lot of people.
2: Okay.
1: She's like, I don't think she ever sees people and goes, what's your ulterior motive here? She immediately thinks, and maybe it's a bit naive, mm-hmm. but also it's a good quality to
2: but
1: have.
2: But also that naivety is beautiful,
1: yeah.
2: right? Like,
1: because
2: life happens to most of us, and mm-hmm. if she's been shielded enough to retain that naivety, sorry, I'm practicing my English from Buseni later.
1: naivete.
2: then it's a beautiful thing.
1: Yeah, and forgiveness is a big one.
2: Yeah.
1: I would also say that about you, even though you're not my partner. I've said this to you many a time.
2: I mean, I'm your partner in crime.
1: In crime, yes, in crime. Mm-hmm. But I was saying to you, I've said it to you many a times, I think one of your greatest attributes is how quickly you move on once you've like sorted out issues with people.
2: Yeah, like if we've spoken about it, yeah. there's no...
1: Harbor like a lot of animosity once it's done.
2: No, but it has to be done first.
1: Then
2: we're moving. Okay, what are some of the things you look at your partner and you're just like, wow, I wish I had that quality.
1: What about your partner?
2: Where?
1: No, I'm just saying your partner.
2: That I wish... If I were to have one, it would be my favorite quality, if I had one, would be the ability to listen, like a great listener, like just very, because I speak so fast, I walk fast, everything I do is so fast. They would be, hypothetically, like very calm and like patient and attentive.
1: He is actually a very good listener, you're right.
2: On 011-88-38-947.

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1: Getting up close and personal
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3: 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I want to study psychology, counseling psychology. I want to deal with people.
4: I'm worried that this minister that we pay so much, she's sleeping in parliament, and with that position, she's going to fall.
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5: seat.
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7: It's so important to know who you are first. Yeah. You know? And for the longest time as Africans, we didn't. We were just like following other cultures, other trends. And, you know, so that's how I handle myself. If there's value, I will show up. So how do you make this sustainable, what you've done? How can people plug into your world and follow the moves that you've, you know, that you've taken? And I said to her, let's work on something then, on paper.
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11: In the headlines, as national police detectives work to crack the case of the Ekurhuleni murders, pressure is mounting on the Kempton Park police station to address residents' growing safety concerns. The station has come under intense scrutiny following the murders of 9 women, some of whose bodies have been discovered in Kempton Park since July. Civil society groups and political parties have descended on the police station, holding pickets and demanding answers, accountability and a stronger policing in the area. International Relations Minister Ronald Lamola is in the U.S. to engage with policymakers and improve strained diplomatic relations. Lamola arrived in Washington, D.C. yesterday to hold engagements and meetings with diplomats and U.S. lawmakers. His arrival in the U.S. follows stricter visa regulations targeting South African government officials, which the U.S. says played a part in creating transformation laws like land expropriation without compensation. And conservationists are warning that the mass sardine die-offs along the country's Zimbabwe's coastline could spell further trouble for critically endangered African penguins. Mass sardine die-offs, driven by the pilchard herpes virus, struck all along the country's coastline recently, prompting government to temporarily restrict commercial fishing catches. Scientists say the sardine shortage could have far-reaching consequences for penguins and other predator species such as yellowtail and snook. Those are the headlines. More EWN at 4 or as it happens.
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0: It's Shimza, Allo Black Darling on 947, 36 after 3. We're asking what makes your partner a darling, all the things you love about them that you wish you sort of, you know, had those attributes. Mo, you say your partner has a very high emotional intelligence.
1: He is very, like, emotionally steady. So emotionally steady, you'd be rushing and doing whatever. And you're like, calm down. Everything is okay. Everything is okay. And that's really one thing that I really, really wish I could.
0: Mo, you sound very calm to me.
1: I'm a calm person, I think. But when it comes to some things, I really panic.
2: But I think also, is it not a ladies thing? Because my wife says to me all the time where she'll tell me about a situation and then I'll give her the logical solution to it. She's like, I don't want your answers. I just wanted you to listen and let me vent and like feel with me.
0: Correct. Sometimes we don't want you to tell us we are wrong.
2: Yeah.
0: Like sometimes we just want you to vent with us.
2: And to tell us
0: we are right.
2: Exactly.
0: Like, yeah, they shouldn't have done that. They shouldn't have done that. Mo, thank you so much. Thank you so much for the call. Keep them coming. 011-88-38-947.
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0: 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It's Fresh Up Fridays with food lovers Marco Jalidas in fresh since 1993. In fact, if you ask my mother where she is at any point in time, she's at food lovers Marco's.
1: I was there, I want to say 2 days ago. 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They put the eatery that's attached to food lovers there. And it's just a great place to get free fresh stuff.
0: So you know my mother runs her Uber Eats?
1: Yes.
0: So that's where she stocks up all her stuff. 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And really, it's attributed to the fact that when it comes to fresh at Food Lovers Market, there's no holding back. 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In fact, did you know that they've got 72 dedicated buyers and they source directly from farmers and municipal markets?
1: Well, that makes sense why everything is so fresh.
0: Correct.
1: Not like they're getting it from elsewhere, outside the country. It's directly from the source.
0: But more so, they're contributing directly to our economy because they support 693 local farmers as well as 135 local suppliers while offering you a choice of a whopping, did you even know there were this many fruit varieties? 492.
1: I'm going to have to fact check that. How many different fruits are there? Come on.
0: 492.
1: Wow.
0: In fact, there's 369 vegetables.
1: What? I only know 3 vegetables. Carrots, tomatoes, and sometimes pumpkin.
0: And beans?
1: And tomatoes, not even a vegetable.
0: Cabbage?
1: Beans are not a vegetable.
0: Beans are fruits.
1: It's a legume.
0: Because it's got a seed in it. Is that, that's how you look at it, right? If it's got a seed in it, then it's a fruit.
1: Yeah.
0: Okay, well, listen, take a listen to some of this week's combo deals. 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
1: That's insane.
0: And listen, there's more. 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
1: 50 rand, I'm assuming.
0: 50 rand.
1: Come on.
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0: It's Loyiso, Let Me Love You, a 947 Drive with Tando. 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
0: All right, you're with Muniyama today. Hello, Muniyama.
4: Hi, how are you?
0: We are fantastic, thank you. Tell me about your dream team and why each one fits your friend's character.
4: Okay, so the first one is my friend Fahima. Is Thor, because she gives off like a main
0: Muniyama, sorry, 2 seconds. I'm going to ask you to please turn off your radio so we can hear you nice and clearly.
4: 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Hi, can you hear me now?
0: Much better. Talk to us.
4: Okay, the first one is Fahima, because she's Thor because she gives off a main character energy. And then my next friend is Tendani, who is Black Panther because she's a natural born leader.
3: Oh, and she's black.
0: And she's black.
3: And she's black.
0: Muniyama, congratulations. You've won yourself 2 passes to Comic-Con Africa with Capitec.
3: Come on.
4: Thank you.
0: Have the best time, Muniyama. Thank you so much for playing with us. Stop this. Please, my brother, behave. It's Zara Larson, Lush Life on 947.

0: it, Taylor Swift. I knew it. I know you on 947. So yesterday, the Madlango Commission celebrated its first year, its first anniversary. I don't know if celebrating its first year anniversary is the correct word.
1: Well, there are some celebrations there, because unlike other commissions we've seen in this country, there's been some positive reverberations. I'm also practicing my English.
0: Morgan, please do, brother.
1: Reverberations from the Madlango Commission.
0: I mean, sure. I think we've still got a very long way to go, but there's also been so much, you know, that's happened in the year since we've heard about the alleged Big Five cartel, the Blue Light saga. We've heard allegations involving Julius Mkhwanazi, Vusmuzi Kat Matlala, and most recently, of course, disturbing testimony about alleged criminality within the JMPD. Joining us now on the line, just to give us a brief summation of what we've seen in the last year, is EWN reporter Corinda Jacquemin. Corinda, if you look back at the last year, what would you say is the clearest evidence that the Madlango Commission has had, like Mzizi said, an impact?
2: Certainly. Well, good afternoon to you. It's going to be quite difficult to quickly wrap this 1 year of testimony we've seen. But, you know, the evidence we've seen regarding alleged infiltration of the SAPS, that's really coming out with regards to the number of arrests we've seen. And even yesterday, Justice Mbuyiseli Madlanga himself stating that the trends are emerging from the evidence. The fact that a number of players within the criminal justice system have been charged criminally, some dismissed, others facing disciplinary processes, have all lent credence to the indications of criminality. I mean, just today in the last hour, we heard that Julius Mkhwanazi has been fired from the EMPD. He is accused in 5 separate criminal cases linked to Vusimusi Kat Matlala, who has been described by Nhlanhla Mkhwanazi as the small fish in the Big Five cartel, as it's been dubbed. So we're really seeing the trends. And of course, we know what's happening around suspended General Shadrack Sibiya. That's a major concern there. And he remains suspended for over a year, along with Minister Senzo Mkhunu, who's been on special leave for over a year. There's still so many questions to answer, though.
0: I mean, the commission's work is, of course, continuing, and the final report is due in November. What, in your opinion, still needs to be uncovered or answered, at least before the commission can say it's fulfilled its mandate?
2: Oh, so much, because we're still yet to touch some instances of the terms of reference. So, for example, we've just heard from the JMPD and allegations of infiltration there. We're still waiting to hear testimony from one particular warrant officer, Johannes Mokgatle, who has been accused of being linked to Katiso Molefe, an alleged cartel member. We've just heard from the Correctional Services Department as well about how gang members have infiltrated prisons, and how that is essentially providing to the issue. But then we also are yet to hear from the State Security Agency, as well as, very critically so, the judiciary. The allegations that Nhlanhla Mkhwanazi made last year was regarding the NPA, as well as certain judges. He questioned why bail was given in certain instances, but there was a clear indication that bail should not be handed down, and we're yet to hear any evidence in that regard. So with 2 months to go, we're yet to see if there might be an extension.
0: Well, we'll be watching closely. Corinda, thank you so much for that quick summation. I know, pretty much impossible with so much mind-blowing events having taken place in the last year. That's EWN reporter Corinda Jacquemin. 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
1: Just a quick look at what's going on your roads. In Germiston, roadworks are causing heavy delays on the N17 East. That's from Osborne to Rondebult. While in Hermanstad, you can expect some delays on SK Mpahlele. That's from Vanderhof to the R80. And we'll wrap it up in Equestria, where roadworks are slowing down traffic on Graham Road approaching Solomon Mahlangu. If you do want to let me know about anything else you see out there, 072-7021-702.
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9: Julius Mkwanazi fired and protests flare up in Nigeria. Very good afternoon. I'm Nodutando Ngeno. EMPD top cop Julius Mkwanazi has been fired following a series of criminal charges. The city of Ekurhuleni has finally concluded Mkwanazi's internal disciplinary hearing 3 years after allegations against him emerged. He was accused of unlawfully issuing police blue lights to a company linked to alleged criminal figure Vusumuzi Khatmatlala. Alfara Mushwana has more.
10: Julius Mkwanazi's year keeps getting worse as he's now suffered yet another blow. From being arrested 5 times in 5 months to having his bail recently denied, Mkwanazi is now jobless. While he denies criminal charges regarding the alleged blue light saga with Vusumuzi Khatmatlala, Mkwanazi conceded to the Matlango Commission that he did indeed facilitate the change of ownership regarding the EMPD's vehicle. In one of his criminal cases, the embattled cop is accused of helping dispose of the body of murdered businessman Emmanuel Mbense. In another case, he's accused of facilitating the theft of almost 15 million rand worth of precious stones, which were later sold for just 110,000 rand. The city of Ekurhuleni says his dismissal is aimed at restoring public trust in the EMPD. Alfa Ramshwana, Eyewitness News.
9: Religious leaders in Ekurhuleni are calling on the public to vote for leaders who will take the plight of women seriously. The call was made during a prayer march in Kempton Park today, an area where the bodies of some of the 9 women murdered since July have been found. Dozens of men dressed in black took to the streets, pledging to stand in solidarity with women as South Africa continues to grapple with gender-based violence and femicide. Goskona Malingamnesi reports.
11: The march moved through the streets of Kempton Park, an area now under intense scrutiny as police work to piece together the circumstances surrounding the murders. Participants spoke of the fear many women are living with and called on men to play a greater role in protecting women and challenging violence. Religious leaders called for less talk and more action. The comments come amid growing criticism of the municipality, especially over the condition of public spaces and whether they are being adequately maintained to prevent conditions that can enable crime. March leader and Hope Restoration Church Reverend Chris Matebula.
12: It's a taboo. What we are talking about, Utinikate Ikras. We're not even supposed to talk about that. It was not even supposed to be a part of the agenda.
11: A memorandum of demands was handed over to the city of Ekurhuleni and received by the city's executive mayor. Or C. Kwana Malingamnisi, Eyewitness News in Kempton Park.
9: And lastly, Nigeria government has suspended a civil defense commander a day after 37 people suspected of illegal gold mining died while in custody of a paramilitary civil defense group. This has led to violent protests in the country, with many protesters reportedly panicking over the incident. According to reports, crowds have barricaded a main road in Niger State where most of the miners work. Meanwhile, a report allegedly seen by AFP suggests that the 37 died as a result of overcrowding and poor ventilation in custody. Gold is trading at $4,350.44 an ounce. The rand's at 16.30 to the dollar, 21.75 to the pound, 18.68 to the euro. Brent crude oil is at $102.92 a barrel. A cloudy Saturday in Gauteng tomorrow, later becoming partly cloudy. Johannesburg drops to an overnight low of 9 degrees, peaking at 21, Pretoria 12 and 23, and Vereeniging 11 and 20 degrees. The top story in EWN this hour, EMPD top cop Julius Mkwanazi has been fired following a series of criminal allegations and charges.
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7: Good afternoon, I'm Tholakele Mganga. Mamelodi Sundowns will carve a new path for South African football when they clash with Asian side Al Ahly in the Intercontinental Cup tomorrow. The Brazilians are only one of 10 African clubs to compete in the FIFA competition, who've won their last four matches against Asian opposition. Miguel Cardoso has shared what type of game he's expecting against the Saudi Arabian outfit.
13: We played the Champions League final and there were moments where it could have fallen the other side, but we can control as much as possible those moments, and that needs 100% concentration, 100% commitment, 100% energy, cleverness, tactical permanent analysis from the coaches in order to master the moments of the game. And we need to be clever, very, very, very clever on how do we manage the game, how we position ourselves, and how we play this game.
7: The weekend's Premier League action will get underway this evening as Chelsea go up against Brentford. The Blues are winless in their last two games, while Xabi Alonso has discussed areas they have to improve on.
14: Well, it's obvious. In defense, we can do better. In attack, we are doing well, but we need to find the right balance between the defense and the attack to not to concede as many goals. It's for sure clear, and I'm sure that we will do it. Everything takes the time. We have had circumstances that haven't allowed us to create the stability that we want. But once we get it, I think that we will be more solid.
7: And New Zealand cricket have not renewed Ben Sawyer's contract as head coach of the women's team, bringing to an end the Australians' four-year stint in charge of the White Ferns. Sawyer was appointed in June 2022, and after leading the side to a bronze medal at the Commonwealth Games that same year, he then guided them to their first women's T20 World Cup title in 2024. However, New Zealand were eliminated from the group stage of the 50-over World Cup last year. It then suffered another early exit in their T20 World Cup title defense in June. Tholakele Mganga, Eyewitness News Sport.
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18: I'm worried that this minister that we pay so much, that she's sleeping in parliament, and with that position, she's going to fall.
19: 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Take a seat.
18: No. Honorable member, this is not a perfect way. 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

0: It's Mikasa Nana on 947, 11 minutes after 4 o'clock on a Friday, meaning we get to sit down with another prolific South African. And today's one is a powerful voice, a formidable mind, and one of the most recognizable figures of his generation, from academia to activism, parliament and beyond. His challenged conversations, he sparked debate and left an undeniable mark on South Africa. Today we celebrate the journey, the man and the story. Ladies and gentlemen, Mbuyiseni Ndlozi.
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3: In order to success in life, you don't have to speak English, but you have to have a purpose. 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
4: I'm worried that this minister that we pay so much, that she's sleeping in parliament, and with that position, she's going to fall.
5: That's not a point of order. Take a seat.
4: No. Honorable member, this is not a perfect way. One word ruler, you're right.
3: I have left the EFF, I've left party politics, and it is because where I want to go and contribute, I can't hold a single party membership.
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1: Getting up close and personal
2: with the people behind the stories.
0: And he joins us in the flesh, ladies and gentlemen. Boys and
6: Ndlozi. Come on, come on! Yes!
0: Welcome.
7: Thanks. That was very intimidating, an introduction.
0: You were smiling when you were listening to a young you saying he wants to study psychology.
7: You know, I used to do radio, and if I had listened to you guys do radio before I accepted that job, I would have said no. It's a very different radio you are doing.
0: I mean, you did it for a year.
7: I said I would, and I did.
0: Mm-hmm. And
7: no more.
0: Why? What was hard about doing
7: it? It's you every day. Two current affairs.
0: Mm-hmm.
7: Yes. It was really just a rehabilitation. You know, I had my heart shattered into pieces.
0: Why?
7: You just played the clips.
0: Yeah.
7: To belong to a community.
0: Mm-hmm. I mean, you interacted with people on the daily. Obviously, it's different from politics, right? Because you listen to the radio and you think, oh, I can do that.
7: Very difficult job.
0: But what made you accept the job?
7: You listen most of the time.
0: Mm-hmm.
7: You ask questions, and half the time you really just are listening. In politics, you do a little bit more of talking
0: mm-hmm.
7: than you do on radio.
0: So
7: in a sense that today I'm being interviewed.
0: Mm-hmm.
7: But if I was on the other side, I would have had to do question and then I listen.
0: Mm-hmm.
7: Yeah, that's different.
0: What made you eventually decide, I'm out, I'm not doing this?
7: No, I said I would do it for 12 months and I did.
0: Okay.
7: I had no other plan. I didn't have any other thinking rather than 12 months and done.
0: Okay, well, you did it. You got the T-shirt and now you have a brand new book.
7: I do.
0: Congratulations.
7: I do.
0: Love
7: you.
0: And Violence, the Revolt Against Permanent Juniority. Please teach us, like, juniority, feeling smaller than. What does that mean?
7: Well, remember, to say someone is black is to speak about a people who have been oppressed, specifically in a mechanism of hating themselves, rejecting themselves, which gives birth to all forms of psychological problems such as low self-esteem, symptoms of which are your envy, overcompensation, aggressiveness. And within the political systems, this character that is black is thought of as black because they are permanent children.
0: Mm.
7: They are incapable of self-rule without white supervision. So the politics of decolonization, put differently,
0: mm-hmm.
7: they're the politics of a revolt against systems that would like to interpolate us.
0: I knew I had to practice my English.
7: As a population of permanent juniors.
0: Yeah.
7: Juniority is precisely to underscore a relationship between that which is permanently junior and that which must be permanently senior.
0: I imagine in the process of writing the book, you had to do a lot of self-reflection and looking at where you came back and I came from. And I thought we could do that this afternoon as well. Born in the Val, mom and grandmother around. So grew up really around women. What was that like?
7: Beautiful. And that's the thing. The book starts with an interesting discovery. I'm doing research. about violence in the Vaal. The Vaal is one of the hotbeds of political violence in the 80s and the 90s. And there's this character gets killed. Wow, did I say character? This person.
0: Mm-hmm.
7: Yeah. Gets killed in Orange Farm, belongs to Ingata. The Ingata people try to bury him. The community says no. They bury him anyway. By their march. And these people are people who were blamed for the Marikana Bibatong massacre.
0: Mm-hmm.
7: Before they arrive back to their march at the hostel, some group of young people dig the body out and they burn it because he is associated with people that are blamed for the Bibatong massacre.
0: Mm.
7: And as I'm looking at this story, I realize that this is the brother of my absent father.
0: Mm-hmm. And I mean, you then went on to interview your father.
7: I had to look for the comrade and find him. And that reopens this question of when we who are raised by absent fathers,
0: mm-hmm.
7: you know, 60% of the children that are born in South Africa don't have the name of the dad today.
0: Mm.
7: Yes. So you often have this suspicion that I'm not complete.
0: Mm.
7: And 4 hours after the interview, I went to those two women you mentioned, my mother and grandmother. And all I really did feel was, I'd like you to know you are enough.
0: What? Because you found something wrong in him?
7: No. I just realized there's nothing incomplete in me.
0: So what did you learn about your father after all these years? And I know you had encounters with him where people would send you to his car, to his window to give him stuff, but you didn't know at the time that it's your dad.
7: Yes.
0: So now sitting and having a conversation with him.
7: But I'm a man now, so...
0: But actually, even as men, I think it's important to reflect.
7: You know, the interesting drama was because you do life history interview.
0: Mm.
7: So that was really an introduction to this man. But now he must come to the part in his life where he decides that I'm not going to be part of his life.
0: So I thought the name Mbuyiseni came from that event where your grandmother went to go biga Sisu.
7: And then, for Joburg, they
0: sent the grandmother back. So I thought it was Mbuyiseni. Gandhi, that's actually got to do with your uncle, Jabulani.
7: Yes, that's a different tragedy. Mbuyiseni has to do with... nothing to do with the absent father story.
0: Yeah,
7: yes.
0: But growing up, and I think it's important we touch on this, especially just looking at the climate of South Africa right now. What do you think it is in our past that informs men how firstly they treat women and just men being absent in the family unit?
7: Apartheid was a fundamental disruption of the African family. We have not understood the amount of structural violence that was... this thing called the migrant labor system. It teared families apart. But these men lived horrific lives here in the cities. Excuse me, but... and I don't think we managed, because that's you have to do a lot of economic restructuring in settlement, patterns of settlement, access and the reorganization of spaces of growing up. You still have a lot of informal settlements, mm-hmm. people living on top of each other. You still have a lot of people that must travel thousands of kilometers to get a job. And half the time, the man is the one that can take off, you know? So that is there, is the legacy of the structural violence that was economic apartheid.
0: Mm-hmm.
7: And but when it comes to death and when you look at the whole picture, Tando, you realize that killing is not limited to women.
0: Mm-hmm.
7: There's no one phenomena of South Africa called GBV. When you zoom out and you look at the whole picture, we live in a death zone. A man is likely to die in South Africa 6 more times than a woman. Men, obviously, are the ones doing the killing. But go look at the numbers of infanticide. The kids, we live in a country where infants get murdered by thousands a year. It's one of the highest numbers in the world.
0: Mm.
7: So we live in a fundamentally violent community.
0: My argument with that would be men are killing the men.
7: Agreed.
0: Men are also killing the woman.
7: Yes.
0: So fundamentally, the problem is men are killing. And I think the whole question of who is dying more and mm-hmm. who's dying less is really...
7: No, that's not at all. And I agree 100%. Mm-hmm. But I'm saying to you, when you zoom out,

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1: Killing himself, he's killing the woman, he's killing the baby, he's killing everything.
2: Yeah.
1: He is a death machine. So in this multiple exchange of death and machine, there's a structural violence we have not
3: addressed,
1: spoken to.
3: Yeah.
1: And I'm saying that at the core of it is how apartheid and colonization found articulation in South Africa.
3: Mm. Well, that had you then now live with your grandmother and your mother with the absence of your father. And it had you, I mean, you speak about how your grandmother was like the disciplinarian and she was, you know, the strict one. I remember when your grandmother passed and it was something that she was something or someone that was very dear to your heart. Mm.
1: Yeah, she was a darling. And they were one of the wisest women I really came across. Very loving, very fair, and full of a good sense of justice. Yeah, so you are correct. I mean, even this whole idea of studying and we come from those broken schools, you know, where after time we kind of like always saw through our teacher. You know, like...
3: Explain?
1: Yeah, our teachers were products of Bantu education.
3: Mm, mm.
1: So, and Bantu education was also this machine of cultural damnification of the black community, specifically the African mm-hmm. community. To extract yourself out of that, it's not a child's play. It's not just a question of funding. It's the question of the cultural magnitude of pedagogy mm-hmm. and all of that, yeah. And I'm saying that at the core are these women who are growing you up,
3: yeah.
1: Who are saying, indeed, education is important. I mean, think about it. Do you recall in the first two terms of office, Mandela Mbeki? Maybe you are too young, but I think you are somewhere there. One of the biggest, or rather the biggest item, the top item in the education budget agenda, were MUD schools. Thousands of MUD schools in the rural areas. The question, of course, was how do we get rid of them before pit toilets? But the question is, where did the MUD schools come from? Who built the MUD schools? It was not apartheid. The MUD schools looked like the architecture and the infrastructure of the houses of the villagers.
3: Mm-hmm.
1: So they took education so seriously, they didn't wait for the state.
3: Mm, they built it themselves.
1: Built it themselves, paid the teachers so that children can go, because they valued education.
3: Yeah.
1: They knew if we don't invest in education, Dad, we will forever be juniors.
3: And your parents and old grandmother and mother invested in your education. We know this viral clip of a young Lozi.
4: The script said that in order to be successful in life, you need to be able to speak English. Would you agree with that? Or would you disagree with that?
5: I will disagree with that.
4: Mm-hmm.
5: Yeah. In order to success in life, you don't have to speak English, but you have to have a purpose. If you have a purpose in life, you will go somewhere. How many people do we have who can't speak? I mean, they can't just talk, but they are successful.
4: So
5: just
4: maybe we define purpose. Success differently then. Maybe, what do you think is success?
5: Success, I think, is maybe I can say you've made it.
4: And it doesn't matter in what field.
5: Yes, in what field, but if you just made it purposely mm-hmm. and...
4: And what are you going to study?
5: I want to study psychology. Counseling psychology. I want to deal with people, especially the mind, because I'm aware that the problem in this world is in the mind. Poverty is the state of mind. Everything is just the mind.
3: You knew what you were talking about. You just didn't know how to really express it at that point. And I think it speaks to what you were saying in Bantu education and how mm-hmm. you could see through your teachers. They had limited education themselves. So they're giving you the very little they have.
1: And I don't know that if that has changed.
3: Hmm.
1: Badilo Hotla, which you must have on your show, this former statistician general, very important for society to be galvanized.

0: is over the fact that we have not changed a bit. We have not improved. We have just massified our education. But the quality that allows us to produce an intelligentsia, what is called intellectual capital, which is at the core of economic growth, building institutions, we have not gotten that right. We depend on private schools, wide-run schools, to produce the Tandos of this world, who possibly spoke better English than the clip you just...
1: No, probably not. So you'd be surprised. I went to just a Mondo High.
0: You went to?
1: Mondo High. I didn't go to any private school. But, I mean, do you think that made you want to further your education even further? Like, there was a part of you that was, like, upset that I wasn't given the highest opportunity. Obviously, your grandmother and mother did their best. But the government essentially was failing young black people.
0: You see it. You don't see it when you are in the schoolyard in the townships. And then you get admitted to WITS. The levels of academic exclusion, it has nothing to do with our brains, our capabilities. It's just the cultural gap, the bridge. You realize you are fundamentally underprepared. The amount of extra classes I had to take. And at the core, writing and reading classes. Alongside your three-year degree. I was going to workshops to sit and be taught how to write an essay, construct. And there was such a huge gap between what was in my mind
1: and what came
0: and
1: out.
0: And what I had to put on essays and all of that. And it's not just, you know, for social sciences, it's across the board. Some of the smartest kids, smarter than me, that ended up in medicine, in accounting, the cultural bridge that you had to take. Because you are, education is culture. You are culturally underprepared. Not so much in the language that you're, even if you were to be taught in Sesotho, the preparation of your capacity to understand phenomena, that preparation at a pedagogical level, it's tough.
1: Well, you're clearly very prepared now. Culturally, I know we have to go to headlines, but culturally, what was the most shocking thing for a young Buseni when you got to WITS?
0: Firstly, it was the first time I was being taught by white people. So the accents.
1: Also seeing them, just seeing them, isn't it?
0: Yeah, and then computers turned. To write an essay in a... Remember, I mean, this is like early 2000s.
1: Yeah.
0: So, you know, Xasena ma floppy disks and all of that. So to... That's another thing, the technological know-how to operate at a university and those massive libraries. So, angimuzwa uthisha nayifundisa, I can't hear and understand. I need to work extra hard to all. So, you buy a small recorder. You must record him so that you slow down and
1: can hear what he's saying
0: over and over again. So, that's just outside the fact that as a university, you know, you get your own bed for the first time, your own room for the first time. That's a structure.
1: Who did you share a room with growing up? Sorry, forgive me, Lutan. Growing up, who did you have to share?
0: My siblings.
1: Yeah. We're in conversation with the incredible Buseni Ndlozi. More with him. Let's get you out those roads. 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
2: Let me put my mental faculty into full use so I can make sure you get to your dwelling on time today. In Midrand, traffic is congested on the N1 South. That's from New Road. While in Germiston, roadworks are causing about a 20-minute delay. That's on the N17 East from Osborne to Rondebult. And we'll wrap it up in Krugersdorp, where there's some traffic pressure on the R28 between Robert Broome and the N14. If you do want to let me know about anything else you see, 072-702-1702.
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4: 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You know, and for the longest time as Africans, we didn't. We were just like following other cultures, other trends, and you know, so that's how I handle myself. If there's value, I will show up. So how do you make this sustainable? What you've done? How can people plug into your world and follow the moves that you've that you've taken? And I said to her, let's work on something then. on paper.
5: Want to hear Black Coffee's full interview and his advice to South African artists? WhatsApp the words Black Coffee to 084-000-0947 and we'll send the link straight to your phone.
6: As to who will take up the proportional seats they could win in the upcoming municipal councils. The parties have opted to submit the name of a single candidate to the Electoral Commission. Among parties who have gone this route are the EFF, the MKP, Action SA, Good and Cope. Self-confessed child killer Amberlee Hughes' defense is expected to apply to reopen the case following the conclusion of cross-examination to introduce additional evidence from a psychologist or psychiatrist. The defense completed a three-day cross-examination of the father of slain four-year-old Nada Jane Chilata, who was killed in 2023 by Hughes, her father's former partner and her preschool teacher. After Ellie Chilata stepped down from the witness box, Marius Bauer submitted to the court that it should reconsider calling a psychologist or psychiatrist, as I maintain that Hughes raped and murdered the child due to her mental condition being triggered by her hostile relationship with Chilita. The Department of Forestry, Fisheries and the Environment says evidence shows the mass sardine die-offs along the country's coastline does not warrant a ban on sardine fishing. Mass sardine die-offs driven by the pilchard herpes virus struck all along the country's coastline recently, prompting the government to temporarily restrict commercial fishing catches. Conservationists say it's not enough and are calling for a complete halt to sardine fishing until authorities know the full extent of the mass die-offs. Those stories and more on the day that was 8 p.m. on YouTube and the EWN app.
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0: Becky Hill, David Guetta, Remember on 9-4, 7:38 minutes after 4 o'clock. We are in conversation with Mbuyiseni Ndlozi on your story, ladies and gentlemen. One of my favorite things about you was your relationship with the late mom, Winnie Mandela. That was like one of my favorite things about you. I know she attended your graduation, and I know that she deeply influenced a young Mbuyiseni activist. Am I correct in saying that?
1: Didn't she influence all of us?
0: Yeah.
1: I mean, hardly do you come across such fierceness in the world. And to that extent, you are correct. You are not able to constitute your identity as a youth political activist in the time we were in without being fundamentally inspired by Mama Winnie's fearlessness. Yeah.
0: You know, they say never meet your heroes. Do you remember the first time you met Mama Winnie?
1: Yes, we were at the Witsenet. She had... Dikgang Moseneke was being inaugurated as the Vice Chancellor. I sat with both her and Patricia de Lille for the whole dinner. There was, don't know, 5 hours or whatever.
0: Yeah.
1: Like the whole time. And there was nothing disappointing. Nothing.
0: Yeah.
1: Many moments thereafter, I've never picked up a disappointment with that hero.
0: Mm.
1: There are people I don't think we must.
0: Like who?
1: Yeah, that's the thing, you know.
0: But I mean, you guys formed a very close bond. I mean, for someone to attend your graduation, of that caliber.
1: It had nothing to do with the bond.
0: Mm-hmm.
1: I think it was this statement of the making education fashionable that she just came to affirm.
0: Uh-huh.
1: Yes, and the true orchestration was Julius orchestrated the whole thing. I didn't know she was coming.
0: Oh wow.
1: Yes.
0: So he surprised you with her presence essentially.
1: Yeah, I mean, you know, so but at the core of that was this idea that I think all of them of that generation, at least, the priority of the education of a black and African child. So apparently she said PhD in Orangey Farm. I'm going. Because Orangey Farm is a township. They and Chris Hani, as an informal settlement, were operating in during those difficult times. And it's really at a structural, the affirmation of the entire African child.
0: Mm.
1: And I miss that about those elders. There are elders who make black people feel bad for being educated.
0: Mm.
1: You know, they go around calling black people clever blacks.
0: Mm.
1: It's not a good thing for an elder to speak down at people who made part of their identity this thing of being the African intelligentsia. Mm. Only Africans. You know, white people disagree and all of that, but they don't mock each other's education.
0: No, they don't diminish each other's education.
1: But Tina, for some reason, we are getting accustomed to, at the center of the heat of the debate, you want to mock education.
0: Mm.
1: How are you going to tell your child to go to school the next day after that tweet? Mm. Because education is useless. Everybody, every day, there is a barrage of people who speak from the bottomless pit of their envy.
0: Mm.
1: And to speak down at education. You don't do that. You can deal with my views without mocking education.
0: Or mocking my intellect.
1: Yes.
0: I'm going to go back to Mom Winnie. On the 14th of April 2018, obviously it was her burial. Mm. And it's probably full circle, if you will, because you and Julius Malema, of course, were stopped by Lieutenant Colonel Johannes Venter while trying to enter the cemetery. It went on to be a big thing. But you were found not guilty of anything on that accord. Do you know why to this day you were stopped? Was it just an accreditation mistake?
1: No, the white man was very deliberate. He was very deliberate because even when other cops were trying to say to him, these are mourners, he physically even stopped us with his entire body, stopped the car, the drama. And we basically, after having spoken to him several times, just, you know, tried to physically remove him.
0: Mm.
1: Yeah, not assault, like push him aside. Mm. but he was speaking back and we were speaking back. It looked like a fight, but it wasn't. It shouldn't have ended at a court, because afterwards we're like, let's do, I think it's called mediation.
0: Yes.
1: So we bury the hatchet, but it didn't. Those racists of Afroforum saw an opportunity to keep us in the court role for 7 years.
0: But eventually, obviously, Mamzinzi testified as well, and then you were found not guilty of anything, of assaults.
1: Yeah, no, we were free. I'm free.
0: Can we speak about your relationship with Julius? Like how you guys, I mean, you started the FF pretty much together in 2013. How did that relationship come about?
1: Floyd and Julius. Mm-hmm. Yes, that's those are the people who are starting the EFF, and we respond to the call. Yes, I mean, I was there from the sort of founding meetings and conferences and all of that. But that's the relationship that got our relationship going.
0: Mm. So Floyd was the link basically between the two of you.
1: Yes.
0: Okay.
1: Yes.
0: I mean, you were pretty young, 28, and you were given quite a senior position.
1: We were all young.
0: You were all young.
1: Yes.
0: So you're walking in. I mean, firstly, in your mind, I imagine growing up, ANC is the prize. You are the next generation of your Winnie Mandelas. You're going to make a change in this country. What happens from or in the ANC that tells Mbuyiseni, no, actually? It looks like
1: Marikana.
0: I might have to.
1: Mm-hmm. Marikana massacre. Well, I mean, the ANC killed workers in Marikana. That was, for me, it closed the chapter. You have demonstrably, without any shadow of doubt, you killed African workers who were demanding a living wage. I knew we had to look to a different path and to salvage the legacy, to salvage the promise of the Freedom Charter, the promise of the Constitution. That was it. It was Marikana massacre.
0: Okay, so you go and you join the EFF. At what point do you guys then, in your formation, decide we are wearing berets and overalls and this is how we're coming at it?
1: First time the first sort of big meeting of the national leadership happens before the first press conference. Then at the first press conference, Floyd brought the red berets.
0: Mm-hmm.
1: Yes. Overalls was a little bit later during the heat of the 2014 election campaign. And it was really more of a ground up. Most of these EFF ground forces, we're doing overalls and we thought,
0: you were reflecting the people is essentially the message that I got.
1: Yes.
0: But you guys also became, very much known to be a little bit disruptive, like almost the naughty kids, in the corner. I mean, here's one clip of you talking about a minister sleeping.
2: Honorable Deputy Speaker.
3: Yes, honorable member.
2: I'm worried that this minister that we pay so much, Minister Maite Mashamaite, she's sleeping in Parliament. And with that position, she's going to fall. And the minister would have fallen. She's still sleeping.
3: Honorable member.
2: She's still, I don't know. What's happening?
3: That's not a point of order. Take a seat.
2: No. The minister is sleeping. You can't say that's not a point of order.
3: No, Josie,
2: are you condoning people
3: please.
2: Sleeping now?
3: Josie, has
2: we must come
3: for
2: to
3: you.
2: Sleep here in Parliament.
3: Honorable self, proceed.
2: We pay you. Don't sleep here. Heban. We're busy debating. You are sleeping.
0: Wait, there's another one.
4: What are you rising on?
1: Sorry. We failed your respect. Speaker, we've always raised the temperature of this room with table staff. It never helps. Can you ask them to make it warm in here? It's too cold. It's extremely cold. And it's wrong.
0: It's wrong.
4: Thank you, Honorable Ndozi.
1: Please, Honorable, we live here sick.
4: Madame, please look at the temperature.
5: It's become one of my favorite memes. Every time when winter rolls around, it's extremely cold and it's wrong.
0: It's wrong. You guys, I mean, I'll speak of the good first. I think you made people who ordinarily wouldn't tune in for these things tune in. We were like, what is going to happen? It feels like another edition of The Bold and the Beautiful. But after a while.
1: At least Yizo. Can you be indigenous?
0: Okay, fine. Yizo. After a while, though.
1: Chief, you are that old. The Bold and the Beautiful. Just expose yourself there.
0: After a while, South Africans were like, we are actually trying to listen to what is being said, and you are wasting our time.
1: Which South Africans, Tan?
0: South Africans, I mean, if you look on social, some were saying that, for
1: which
0: sure.
1: South Africans?
0: I don't think all South Africans were happy about EFF disrupting parliament.
1: It wasn't a disruption. There was a very, very corrupt guy who was the head of state who had been found that he had taken money and the money was abused for his private residence.
0: Mm-hmm.
1: And all systems were on deck to stop him from being held accountable. It is the duty of parliament to push back against the executive. The day parliament doesn't do that, it is a dead house. Mm-hmm. It is not doing its constitutional duty. And there is no rule that is above that constitutional objective.
0: Mm-hmm.
1: So if anything, it is us that we're being parliament. Everybody else was protecting the corrupt guy.
0: Okay. As a result of the incident you speak of, 12, if I'm not mistaken, MPs were then suspended.
1: 25.
0: Oh, was it 25?
1: Oh, we were suspended. Really?
0: Yes, you were suspended for like 36 months. For 30 days. Sorry, for like 30 days. Yes.
1: Maybe they took our salaries.
0: Yes, it was unpaid.
1: Yeah.
0: You don't remember that you weren't paid.
1: The court said they must pay back, I think. Yeah, because, I mean, why take our salaries?
0: Yeah. But still, the way in which you guys were doing, and I get what you're saying, that you were trying to stop this corrupt man from lying to the country, essentially. But
1: I hope you're not saying waking up a person who is sleeping on duty is a parliament disruption. Think about all the clips you played.
0: Mm-hmm.
1: That's not disruption.
0: Okay, sure, you're right. Minister sleeping.
1: Because I must be in parliament. I talk to table staffs. Table staff is the chaps that are in charge of facilities. We keep saying to them, it's too cold.
0: Mm-hmm.
1: By the way, it was a big contradiction that day. Because we sit next to the DA caucus. And our bodies occupy the African space and environment differently.
5: Yeah, they want the aircon.
0: Put on the aircon.
1: Oh my
0: goodness.
1: But we must listen, and then our throats start getting dry. You say, can we meet each other halfway? These ones wanted to cold. You see? That's the contradiction. The true racial contradiction.
5: Is that they wanted the aircon?
0: In conversation.
1: They wanted negative ndondo. Then you say, okay, speaker, help us.
0: It's too cold.
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6: Indeed, and today we're in conversation with Mbuyiseni Ndlozi, who has been one of EFF's most recognizable public figures. Essentially, one of the people who I would argue gave the party its public voice. They called him the People's Bay.
7: I remember that.
6: How did you feel about that title, People's Bay? Did you like it?
8: It took me time. You know, at first I didn't know what it meant. We used to say people's baye. What is that?
6: Yeah.
8: I think it's some private school orchestration term. Yeah.
6: Yeah.
8: But when we came to understand what it means, people were fond of you, and it's a good thing.
6: Mm.
8: Yeah, it's a good thing. Used to it, as you put it.
6: Mm. Yes. Well, listen, people were fond of you, but you say you were suspended for like 6 weeks before the EFF's December 24 National People's Assembly. And then, of course, in January of 25, you'd resign as MP. And then in February, you announced that you'd be leaving the EFF and politics altogether. It all happens one after the other, which might have the public thinking something went wrong.
8: The public knows something went wrong.
6: Mm-hmm.
8: But it is not the time to dwell on that now. I meant it when I said I really wish the chaps the best. And I have moved on. I will not speak from the bitterness of that moment. That's why I went dead quiet. Because when your heart's bleeding, better to shut up.
6: Mm-hmm.
8: Because you do nobody a favor when you speak from the bitterness of your heart. If you care about your constituency, it means nothing. You build nobody, and worse, it's bad for your heart.
6: Yeah,
8: that's all I can say. It's a chapter. The chaps are campaigning. Let them campaign in peace, because I really mean it. I don't hold anything.
6: Mm-hmm.
8: I moved on. I left. I didn't leave the EFF. I left party politics, and that's important. In any way, as you can see, the sort of barrenness of the political scene at the moment, the unproductiveness of it. There are more political parties now than there were ethnicities in 1912.
6: Mm.
8: Africans are more divided. You know, there's an African man, or mostly men, who wakes up every day, says they're starting a party. You don't hear that in other groups. We can't wait to be divided. We can't wait to be atomized. And because we are so divided, we will always achieve nothing. We will achieve nothing.
6: Mm.
8: party politics have become entrepreneurship, political entrepreneurship, with endless propositions of nothing. That's the space I left in its entirety. And the struggle was to return meaning to words, to return a specific political proposition into the practice of politics. But look at the scene today. The scene, if you're an African, you've got to worry. Because then the chaps that said in 1912, if they wake up and look at us, they cannot believe, they will not be able to believe, because as long as you are in this state of affairs, you can't act together to solve unemployment. You can't act together. All these chronic problems need a lot of time, a lot of consensus, a lot of discipline. You need 20-year plans. You must have the discipline to implement them for 20 years. You're not going to solve any of those problems.
6: Do you think any party has the discipline to maintain or deal with those problems in 20 years as we stand?
8: I'm saying the African community, the duty of politics is unity first and foremost. Before anything else, you need to organize and unite our people so that they're able to think and act together. They are unable to solve their problems if they are not united.
6: Mm.
8: So it doesn't matter how glamorous, how charismatic, if it does not translate into the unity of the African community. This place is Africa. As long as Africans are not united and they don't act together in resolving their problems, it will constantly be an unstable place.
6: Okay, so you're speaking a broader Africa, not just a South Africa, problem.
8: South Africa.
6: Okay.
8: And indeed, you are right about this being the case from Cape to Cairo. It is the case. It's indeed the case.
6: It's just gone 5 o'clock.
4: On 947, this is EWN.
7: EMPD says firing Mkhwanazi was in the best interest of the city, and Philippine Education Department investigates school shooting. Good afternoon, I'm Lulu Thando Ngeno. The city of Ekurhuleni says Julius Mkhwanazi's dismissal from the EMPD was necessary to protect the image of the institution. Mkhwanazi was fired today following an internal disciplinary hearing into a series of criminal allegations against him. He was found guilty internally of irregularly giving blue lights to alleged underworld figure Vusumuzi Cat Matlala. He's also had to answer to allegations that he helped dispose of the body of a murdered businessman, Emmanuel Mbenze. Alfara Mushwana has more.
9: Julius Mkhwanazi's problems seem to be nowhere near the end, as on top of the five criminal cases he's facing, he's now also jobless. He's been accused of giving alleged criminal cartel member Vusumuzi Cat Matlala access to the EMPD and his facilities. He's also facing other criminal allegations involving the murder and theft of millions of rands worth of precious stones. Ekurhuleni spokesperson Phakamile Mbengashe says Mkhwanazi's dismissal was in the best interest of both the city and the EMPD.
10: The city remains committed to ethical leadership, institutional stability, and rebuilding public confidence in the EMPD. The criminal matters involving Mr. Mkhwanazi remain before the courts.
9: Meanwhile, Mkhwanazi is behind bars after his bid for bail was denied in the murder case of businessman Emmanuel Mbenze. Alfa Ramshwana, Eyewitness News.
7: Ekurhuleni Mayor Nkosinphile Xhakaza says he's satisfied with the city and its police response to the murders of nine women in the municipality. Xhakaza says law enforcement is stamping its authority on the cases, with investigators making progress. But he's called for greater collaboration, societal approach to tackling the scourge of gender-based violence and femicide. Today, Xhakaza was handed a memorandum by a group of men from the religious sector demanding urgent action to protect women. Addressing the crowd at the Kempton Park Civic Centre, Xhakaza described the current period as a moment for society to reflect on its role in fighting gender-based violence.
11: Let's be on the lookout as men, be eyes and ears, and be the first to react. Ungathi hayile, it's not my asindaba yami, angeni indaba zabantu. You are a South African, you are men. Men must stand up, must add their voice, and they must act. And then that is the only way that we'll be able to defeat this scourge.
7: And lastly, in the Philippines, the Education Department says it's coordinating with authorities to verify a school shooting which claimed the lives of two students. It says the immediate priority is the safety and well-being of learners, teachers and school personnel. It's understood a 16-year-old suspect gunned down two grade 9 learners before turning the gun on himself. According to reports, classes have been suspended in all levels in the entire municipality due to the shooting. Gold is trading at $4,560 at 44 cents an ounce. The rand's at 16.30 to the dollar, 21.75 to the pound, 18.68 to the euro. Brent oil is at $102.92 a barrel. A cloudy Saturday in Gauteng tomorrow, later becoming partly cloudy. Johannesburg drops to an overnight low of 9 degrees, peaking at 21, Pretoria 12 and 23, and Vereeniging 11 and 20 degrees. The top story in EW in the Sawa. The city of Ekurhuleni says Julius Mkhwanazi's dismissal from the EMPD was necessary to protect the image of the institution.
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13: Good afternoon, I'm Salagile Mganga. Miguel Cardoso believes that the whole of South Africa should be supporting Mamelodi Sundowns when they take on Al Ahly in the Intercontinental Cup tomorrow. They're the first local team to take part in the competition, and the Brazilian's head coach has shared what it means for the PSL for his team to be embarking on uncharted waters.
14: This is not a democratic competition where you have a lot of teams playing. It's a very, very, very high level standard where Sundowns puts the name, and we should all feel proud of that. It's a moment for South Africa to be united, to enjoy this possibility. Not always you have an African champion, and obviously an African champion gets the right to be in this level. We feel very proud, obviously, that we don't want just to participate. We want to compete in the highest level we can.
13: Arsenal go in search of an 8th win in a row across all competitions when they go up against Brighton tomorrow in the Premier League. If they achieve the feat, Mikel Arteta's side will be the first Gunners group to do so since 1903.
15: Well, we know how complicated it is to win a football match at this level. So to win 7, it tells the story. After the World Cup especially, was a lot of unknowns about how the players, the team was going to react. We didn't have any time with them to work together. But I said they won. I seen the attitude and what I was seeing, I was really impressed with. Then you have to put it down to performances. You need an element of luck as well for sure to win football matches. And we are here. And then we want to make another one for sure tomorrow.
13: And the Stormers take on Canucks next week in the opening game of the 2026-27 United Rugby Championship. Director of Rugby John Dobson has named his squad for the upcoming campaign, and it features 17 internationally capped players. While he's also provided an injury update on Springbok wing Cheslin Kolbe, who broke his jaw in the third test against the All Blacks.
16: There's a sense of the homecoming. I think Cheslin's a bit of a blow that he won't play the October matches, because I think he would have made... You know, it's pretty common cause that we've been a little bit light on the wings the last season or two, relying on just Sabella and Zassi. So massive piece for us in terms of what he brings in as a player and also what he brings for the community. So that's a blow. It's out for 4 weeks, but I mean, it's going to be a long season after that.
13: Tholakile Mganga, Eyewitness News Sport.
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18: It's probably one of the greatest karaoke songs, except for the rap parts, obviously. TLC, No Scrubs. Today's Vava J track, taking us back to the year 1999.
19: You know, guys, a few months ago, Nick Explicit had this song as an option on Daybreak, and I told him that Scrubs get the most goals. 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

0: Puzi Kemi Simaye on 947. Today's Vava J track, as chosen by Mbuyiseni Ndlozi, released in the year 1994. Very important year, that, actually, now that we mentioned it, 1994. I know you've also written a thesis, and you call it the thesis on the call for Batho Pele Convention, Siyazenzela. You argue that party or political parties have become disconnected from ordinary people, that government institutions have failed communities, and that simply just creating, I think it's what you were talking about before the news, creating another political party isn't the answer, and that we as communities should organize ourselves to develop alternative structures of governance. What does that look like practically?
1: Not so much of governance, alternative structures to survive. And I'm saying that at the core, the practice of freedom that we must revive in our communities is self-sufficiency. We have become a waiting population. We have become dependent and easily, as a result, easily abused. Politicians think that they deserve, things from us. Now they'll be going to communities. Instead of explaining why they should be voted for, they will insult you why you don't think you should vote. Because they feel entitled. They feel like they did something for you. And yet it is the people that liberated this country. It is the people who practice that liberation by way of we build our own institutions whilst we change the conditions of the governance system we live in. On the 10th of October, at Regina Mundi, 1200 hours, we will be speaking deeply about this. But I want to say that if you are from Soweto and you are produced by public schools from Soweto, we, part of the result of those 11 theses is a formation of an alumni league of public schools to reconnect particularly professionals, particularly executives and the people that were produced by the public schooling systems. Mm-hmm. We've got to go back on that day. We're having a conversation how to constitute a broader Soweto alumni league of public schools. And we take care of those public schools by giving back. Private schools, all of them have alumni. Mm-hmm. That's part of the important programs in relation to this particular thing. That let's gather, form a permanent organization, independent, no party politics. We don't even want politicians to be part of any of its leadership structures. We focus fundamentally on making contributions annually to support the infrastructural dignity of our public schools. It's a pilot we are doing there, and as soon as we consolidate it with the time that by this December there must be at least 10 or so schools that we come together and renovate and experiment and make sure that this thing is possible, then we can start spreading it across the country. There are 22,000 public schools in South Africa. If I say go back to yours, you won't be able to survive in it. So the principle of crowdfunding is density. So we're going to group them into 200 schools per chapter. And we contribute 3,000 rand per person. We come together and these funds, we use them ikolo masvalwa. We don't give the principal money. We identify a school. We sign a memorandum of understanding, principal. We're going to spend 2 million rand, whatever we would have raised on your school. We move in, ceilings, windows, toilets, furniture, ikolo masvulwa. We hand back the school.
0: Love that.
1: We're starting in Soweto, 10th of October, Regina Mundi.
0: Congratulations.
1: If you have been produced by public schools in Soweto.
0: And people can check your social pages, right, for all the details?
1: For all those details, yes. That's what Batho Pele Convention and the motto of Siyazenzela.
0: I mean, I'm from Soweto. I'd absolutely love to get involved. But before I let you go, you are quoted as saying, I don't even know I'm going to vote. I don't know. And of course, with local government elections coming up, what's your stance now? Is that how you feel?
1: I'm a voter now. you have to come and converse. I don't. Most Africans feel this way. I don't. I don't know. I'm worried about the fact that there's too much division. You're not going to achieve anything.
0: Is it that you don't know who to vote for because there's so many parties and there's so much division?
1: Yes.
0: So you're not voting for the EFF?
1: I don't know if I am going to vote. Full stop.
0: Mbuyiseni, you are...
1: It may change. Mm-hmm. There's 40 days before elections, whatever. How I'm feeling now is that I wonder if that act... So, Thando, voting is a right that our parents have fought for generations before us. Those people are still alive who have fought for the vote. Mm. But they would have told you, with every right comes a responsibility. Mm-hmm. Is it responsible for us to keep choosing people who decapitate our budget? Is it responsible for us to encourage these people to be divided, to participate in political party entrepreneurship, in corruption? Is it responsible to get into the ballot or to the voting station and keep making, you are presented with different versions of failure? You have to do the right, but with the right comes the responsibility. Maybe the IEC must add, like they do in India, Chief, in the ballots of India, if you want us to show up, there's a block where we vote for none of the above.
0: Sure. Mm.
1: We shock this system for these people to wake up and realize that the country is a much more complex phenomena. And the unity of our people is that agent. Is that agent. Mm. Because you're not going to achieve anything. You will do nothing. They will just be exchanging seats. Mm. Everybody getting their turn to be a mayor every year, every 12 months, every 3 months. And the debilitating conditions of our people are getting worse. Mm. That's what I meant. And I'm saying to you, last time there were elections in 2021, about 60% of the people in the African community, particularly in the metros, didn't show up to vote. I'm saying to you, even now, the prediction is that majority of them, and in the African community, particularly in the urban centers, they feel that voting has not resolved the basic conditions of living. Mm. And you don't shout, make the argument. Mm. Don't say, no, it's irresponsible. Isn't it more irresponsible when you are presented with 350 versions of failure and you are forced to say, if you don't choose one of them, it's irresponsible? Is it responsible to keep participating in our own decapitation? Mm. That's the challenge I'm presenting. Argue back responsibly. Don't make noise, don't throw toys. I ain't got time for toys. Make the argument. If you are leadership, if you understand what is at stake, you will attempt to make sense of why our people feel this way. Mm. A person says, I voted in 1994, 2004, 2009. I changed my vote in 2014. Mm. I changed it in 2019. Mm. Then I voted in 2021. I don't see the difference. What do you say to that person? Why must they show up on the 4th of November?
0: It is this passion. It is this voice. It is this mind that has led a generation. You did what others didn't dare to do. You spoke
1: You're
0: against those who were not ready for a young man to challenge them. You showed us that there is a new generation of leadership, and we thank you and hope that you can come back to politics and you can lead us perhaps in a different direction.
1: I mean, civil society now left that space. People must accept, you know, I'm not in party politics anymore, and deal with it. Deal with it. We're moving into civil society. There was a time when civil society was the space under which we could gather without the shifting sense of party loyalty and really confront the problems that are faced by our communities. That's where I'm going to be operating. And you know what? All the best to everyone else.
0: Ladies and gentlemen, Mbuyiseni Ndlozi.
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0: On the way, the ultimate can't beat showdown is about to begin. 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
4: 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You know, the VSC on lap 15 kind of caught him out. I guess that Bowman kind of swung the race though, and yeah, he capitalized like Hulele always capitalizes on supporting him.
5: No, and I will always support him. And I think if there's one thing that he has managed to do is be intuitive in the sport. Yeah.
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6: 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That's 43503. 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And Centurion, there's an accident seen on the N1 south from Brakfontein Interchange causing huge delays. And if you're traveling from Centurion to Lynnwood, about a 30-minute delay. That's on the N1 north from John Foster to the Proof Plus Interchange. While in Waterkloof, a lot going on in the capital today. Bumper-to-bumper traffic on Trichardt Road between Botha Avenue and the R21. If you do want to let me know about anything else you see out there, 072-7021-702. 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

0: to Amsterdam. Stay, never leave a 947. Ladies and gentlemen, it is indeed the final showdown. The reigning Can't Be Champ returns to defend the crown. It's a Finnish and DeFi prize that's up for grabs. A second prize is also awarded through a random draw from eligible participants who competed during this week but did not win a daily round. It's all happening next, all thanks to Finnish and DeFi on 947.
1: Think you got what it takes to claim the Can't Beat crown?
0: Yeah.
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0: All right, she's back for day number 5.
2: Come on.
0: This is it, Jesse.
2: Come on, Jesse.
3: Hi, everybody.
0: Welcome back. You've held it down all week. All you have to do to win the prize is stay in this game. The person trying to get in your way is Pumla, who's here for day number 1. Hello, Pumla.
3: Hi, Tando and CZ.
2: Hey.
0: Pumla, you're looking to usurp this from Jessie after she's won for the last 4 days, but in order to get in the game, can you answer this question? 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
3: True.
0: It is indeed true. Pumla, you are in the game. All right, ladies, there's only one rule here. You must say your name and wait for us to acknowledge you before you answer. The theme for today is feel good food, because today is cheeseburger day as well as Rice Krispie treat day. With that, game is officially on. All right, here we go. Question number 1. In what country does the word braai originate?
3: Jesse. South Africa?
0: That is correct. Here's question number 2. What is the name of this song by 50 Cent? Take a listen.
3: Jesse. It's not Candy Shop.
0: It's
3: no.
0: Candy Shop.
2: It is,
0: yes,
2: Candy Shop.
0: It is. Pumla, this means if Jesse gets the next question correct, she would win. All right?
3: Okay.
0: Here we go. You're still in it. Here we go. Question number 3. What kind of wrestling originating... Did someone say their name?
2: No.
0: What kind of wrestling originating in Asia sees its competitors eating in excess of 3,000 calories a day? Pumla.
3: Sumo wrestling.
0: It is sumo wrestling. Here's question number 4. Which popular cereal has the catch?
3: Jesse.
0: Rice
3: Krispies.
0: Just like that. Jesse wins. God. Jesse, what a ride it's been. Congratulations. You've been crowned the Can't Beat champ and you've won yourself a 5,750 Rand Take a Lot voucher.
3: Thank you.
0: And of course...
3: Give us a shout out.
0: Okay, wait, let me read your prize.
3: Okay.
0: Here's your prize. You can redeem the Take a Lot voucher towards a DeFi DDW242 13 place Atlantis dishwasher, as well as a Finnish Ultimate Plus 45s, as well as 250 more Finnish machine cleaner coupon. Woo. All thanks to Finnish and DeFi on 947.
2: Come on, Jesse.
3: Oh, thank you.
0: You can do your shout out, Jesse. Go for it.
3: Shout out to my husband. Happy anniversary, my love.
0: Aww.
3: Now you don't have to do dishes anymore.
0: Aww. The perfect gift. Jesse, congratulations. You've been absolutely phenomenal and happy anniversary to you. Now, you'll remember every participant who played against Jesse during the week that didn't win would go into a draw today.
2: Yeah.
0: We have all the names of the people that played. We're going to do a draw. We're going to pick a name. Whoop.
2: Okay.
0: And it is Amanda!
2: Amanda!
0: Hello, Amanda!
4: Thank you so much!
0: Congratulations, Amanda!
4: Thank you so much, Tando and the team.
0: You've also won yourself that 5,750 Take a Lot voucher,
4: thank
0: which may
4: you.
0: Be redeemed towards a DeFi dishwasher, as well as the Ultimate Plus 45s and 250 more Finnish machine cleaner coupon. All thanks to Finnish and DeFi. Congratulations, Amanda.
4: Thank you so much. Thank you.
0: It's just after 5:30.
5: In the headlines, new proposed legislation to regulate the employment of foreign nationals has been opened for the public to make inputs and comments. The Employment Services Amendment Bill requires employers to double-check whether specific skills are available in South Africa before appointing foreign nationals. The Portfolio Committee on Employment and Labour officially opened the public comments on the bill today as it takes another step to formulate the country's labour migration framework. The National Students Financial Aid Schemes application cycle has officially opened for the 2027 academic year. Higher Education and Training Minister Buti Manamaila confirmed the news during the department's readiness launch for the upcoming year in Parktown, Johannesburg today. The department has assured that funding outcomes will be communicated in December ahead of the January registration period. And the community of Telimnyama in Durban has been left living in fear following mudslides that swept away three houses. The mudslides took place at around 2 a.m. today. However, there were no injuries or any reported fatalities since the occupants of those homes had already evacuated when they hit. Many parts in Durban have been battered by heavy rains between yesterday and today due to a coastal low-pressure system making its way across the city. Those stories and more on the day that was 8 p.m. on YouTube and the EWN app.
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13: You know, Mercedes driver Kimi Antonelli doing his thing.
14: Oh, he doesn't disappoint me. You know, I should have put a bet on him there in the beginning of the year.
13: You know, he was not even leading. He was nowhere near, nowhere near winning. And then I left for literally 5 minutes and I came back and he was celebrating.
14: Yep.
13: So it teaches me a lesson that you never doubt this human being. Snatching that Spanish Grand Prix after McLaren's Lando Norris, he kind of lost out for the timing of the virtual safety car. And he was not a happy human being afterwards. You know, the VSC on lap 15 kind of caught him out. I guess that Bowman kind of swung the race though. And yeah, he capitalized like Hulele always capitalizes on supporting him.
14: No, and I will always support him. I'll always support him. And I think if there's one thing that he has managed to do is be intuitive in the sport. Yeah.
12: Don't miss extra time with Robert Marawa and Bulele every Thursday on 947.
15: This advert is paid for by the political party concerned.
16: After work, I just want to get home safely, but I have to keep looking over my shoulder. How can I feel safe when the police are never around? I want our town working for all. So in this election, I'm voting Democratic Alliance.
15: This advert was paid for by the political party concerned.
0: I see you got a new car.
2: Yeah, so I mean, listen, I love discovering all parts of Joburg. Early on this year, was it this week? Yeah, we were talking about places that used to be cool in Joburg,
0: mm-hmm.
2: where people used to go hang out, right? And one thing about me, when I'm reading traffic, I discover places I've never even heard of.
0: Okay.
2: Where's, for example, I don't know where that place that you always correct me on the name in the south.
0: Modderfontein.
2: No.
0: Mondio.
2: Where's Mondio?
0: Bosonia.
2: Where's that even? So anyway, what's going to happen all of next week on this show is that I'll be taking on a journey to see different sides of Joburg that I used to call my old stomping grounds, perhaps hidden gems that you've never seen before. I'm talking about stomping grounds when we used to hang out at 44 Stanley, for example,
0: Ooh.
2: For our meetings. The wilds, where I used to take my dogs for walks.
0: Yes.
2: When last did you go to the wilds? 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
0: Yeah.
2: Beautiful car.
0: It's
2: beautiful
0: nice. Car.
2: Oh, man. 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
0: And now getting us ready for the weekend. Ladies and gentlemen, put your hands together for the one and only Aiden.
2: Come on.

0: Aiden K.
1: Come on. By the way, yeah. Aiden K is throwing his own event next weekend in Benoni, so you need to go support that.
0: What is the event?
1: What's the name of it again? Culture. Him and Chloe V together. Nice. It's at a mansion out in Benoni. If you're in that area, please go support our brother.
0: I'm sure it's all on your socials. Hey, Aiden, all on his socials. Go and check it out. You can get your tickets. Let's get you out those roads. Eyewitness News Traffic brought to you by OutSurance in partnership with 947.
1: And Irene, for the final time, traffic is heavily backed up approaching the intersection of Main Road and Nalmapius. While in Hermanstad, traffic is sluggish on Iskiampahlele between Vamhagen and the R80. If you're traveling from Centurion to Linwood, about a 30-minute delay. That's on the N1 North from John Forster to the Proof Plus Interchange. And if you want to get any more updates from us traffic wise, you can follow us on X at EWN Traffic.
2: Things people stress about in traffic. Number 49. What's that random warning light that keeps popping up on my car's dashboard? Oh, the mystery. 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
0: All right, we are out of here. Come Monday, your chance went up to 20,000 rands on Anele and the Clue.
1: And here's one of the questions you will be asked. Which assistant Springbok coach is quitting to go join the All Blacks?
0: The black guy.
1: You can't just refer to people as the black
0: What's
1: guy.
0: His name again?
1: Did you not hear me saying Ntozi?
0: Was on holiday with him.
1: Who?
0: The one you're talking about.
1: I'm not talking about him.
0: Oh, it's not the black guy.
1: No, it's not the black guy.
0: Okay, who is it?
1: It's Tony Brown.
0: I wasn't on holiday with Tony Brown. Tony Brown's wife is like, excuse me, what?
1: When were you on holiday?
0: Use that on Monday. Tony Brown, we are out of here. Marawa Sports Worldwide is up next. And now for your last stop. Cheers, bye.
3: Can we just also say we don't actually need gravity? Like, we actually don't need it.
4: What do you mean that we don't need gravity?
3: What if it was never invented?
4: Invented by who?
3: Sir Isaac Newton.
4: Isaac Newton created gravity?
3: Who created gravity, babe? Dan?
4: What do you mean we don't need gravity? I'm curious about that
3: statement. We just don't need it.
4: But, like, what do you mean?
3: The moon doesn't have gravity.

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5: Good evening, I'm Nolutan Dongeno. The city of Ekurhuleni says Julius Mkhwanazi's dismissal from the EMPD was necessary to protect the image of the institution. Mkhwanazi was fired today following an internal disciplinary hearing into a series of criminal allegations against him. He was found guilty internally of irregularly giving blue lights to alleged underworld figure Vusumuzi Cat Matlala. He's also had to answer to allegations that he helped dispose of the body of murdered businessman Emmanuel Mbenze. Alfara Mushwana has more.
6: Julius Mkhwanazi problems seem to be nowhere near the end, as on top of the five criminal cases he's facing, he's now also jobless. He's been accused of giving alleged criminal cartel member Vusumuzi Cat Matlala access to the EMPD and his facilities. He's also facing other criminal allegations involving the murder and theft of millions of rands worth of precious stones. Ekurhuleni spokesperson Phakamile Mbengashe says Mkhwanazi's dismissal was in the best interest of both the city and the EMPD.
7: The city remains committed to ethical leadership, institutional stability, and rebuilding public confidence in the EMPD. The criminal matters involving Mr. Mkhwanazi remain before the courts.
6: Meanwhile, Mkhwanazi is behind bars after his bid for bail was denied in the murder case of businessman Emmanuel Mbenze. Alfa Ramshwana, Eyewitness News.
5: Ekurhuleni Mayor Nkosinphile Xakaza says he's satisfied with the city and its police response to the murders of nine women in the municipality. Xakaza says law enforcement is stamping its authority on the cases, with new investigations making progress. But he's also called for greater collaboration and societal approach to tackling the scourge of gender-based violence and femicide. Today, Xakaza was handed a memorandum by a group of men from the religious sector demanding urgent action to protect women.
8: Let's be on the lookout as men. Be eyes and ears. And be the first to react. You are a South African, you are men. Men must stand up, must add their voice, and they must act.
5: And lastly, Public Service Commission Chairperson Somadota Figeni has raised concern over the apparent reactive stance of government entities. Figeni was testifying before the Matlanga Commission today. He discussed various challenges the PSC faces when investigating and holding to account state officials. Figeni then questioned the slow reaction of government departments.
9: Why have we become obsessed with reacting after effect? Because most of the things that come before any commission will have been ventilated. What is it that is so broken that these do not get implemented?
5: A partly cloudy Saturday in Gauteng tomorrow. Johannesburg drops to an overnight low of 9 degrees, peaking at 21, Pretoria 12 and 23, and Vereeniging 11 and 20 degrees. Nolutan Dongeno, Eyewitness News.
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11: What's the recovery for you? Friday is shining. Is it not Friday already? Is it not Friday already, guys? What day it is? What day it is?
12: Just a reminder, guys. Pitso Mosimane is a former Sundowns player. Pitso Mosimane is a former coach of Sundowns. It's surprising that Pitso Mosimane think that the players that are not playing in their teams, they're supposed to be selected for Bafana Bafana. For example, I'm talking about Zwane. Zwane don't deserve a call to Bafana Bafana. Zwane can't even play 60 minutes of a game.
13: I'm very happy that Pitso did not tamper so much with the squad that participated in the World Cup, and also the inclusion of Tashin Matthews, Fawaz Pasadena, and all the way to Makanya is a positive inclusion.
14: Just because they have a new coach doesn't mean that everything has to be new. I mean, if the things that are working in the meantime, a seasoned coach like Pitso will know that I don't have changed this.
15: Fawaz Pasadena and Antonio Van Wyk, what does it mean to you to have somebody who knows a lot about your history, and then he has a new vision now because he's going to take over and maybe try to do better than Coach Hugo Broos? Just the importance of having Coach Pitso there for you.
16: Yeah, no, I think it's important. It's something different, but also in line with what we want to achieve. So I think for me, I never worked under Coach Pitso. I'm excited to work under Coach Pitso because I know what type of coach he is.
17: Good to see young players given a chance. The likes of Bojuma. You know, Pitso doesn't go wrong if he sees talent. Oh, see, a lot of people are criticizing Kase Kompela being added in Pitso squad, but he was our main man. So let's give the boy a chance. But the balance squad drop. Let's just support it.
15: Pitso will know what to do. But the coach has also admitted, though, that trimming that squad was pretty tough.
18: We had 35 players that we had before. They reduced the 35 to 13. We can call all the players from South Africa, right?
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15: Well, the big question is, what are your weekend plans as far as sport is concerned? I'll wait to hear from you on 060-708-0484. Otherwise, give me a call on 011-883-8947. And we can confirm, though, the news as we're coming on air that Orlando Pirates have finally put pen to paper and announcing the signing of fullback Ubulelani Sengomoshe from Milford FC. I told you guys, I said, never underestimate these so-called small teams because they come with big players, and that's why they play in the Premiership. This is hashtag MSW on a Friday. 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
15: Fawaz Basadine and Antonio Van Wyk. How are you feeling? How are you doing? Are you enjoying, you know, being in that jersey of Mamelodi Sundowns?
7: I mean, it's a privilege to be in this jersey. Growing up, I always used to watch Sundowns.
15: You know, one day I'll be sharing a change room with so-and-so. Did that cross your mind?
7: The stars in the team, they were like far out of my mind. I was mostly focused on what the team was doing. Obviously, that were winning the league so much, and I was like, I want to be in this team that wins titles.
15: Are you getting that feeling that this is the winning team?
7: Obviously, being on this team is a winning team.
15: Yeah.
7: I mean, last season we won the CAF Champions League, and over the past few years, you've seen as well that this team knows how to win titles.
19: Win.
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15: All right, we don't do mutual terminations here on hashtag MSW. An exciting weekend of sport coming up. And I dare say, though, that, you know, when you've got the world superstars that are here at Loftus, maybe that's a good place to start, eh? And that's why we've told you over and over again that the stage is set, though, for Loftus Versfeld. It's a case of Africa versus Asia. So South Africa against Saudi Arabia. Mamelodi Sundowns against Al Ahly, whichever one you want to take. Go for it. Now, this is no ordinary Saturday afternoon fixture, I can tell you that much. I mean, the African champions are stepping onto the global stage. Sundowns are looking to make home advantage count against an Al Ahly side that's packed with star power. I mean, serious financial muscle and also some of the biggest names, though, in the game. But, you know, Miguel Cardoso has already delivered the message. He says, budget doesn't play football. Remember that quote, budget doesn't play football. What does he mean? I'm sure you know what he means by that. But can Sundowns also silence Ivan Toney? Can, you know, Ronwen Williams survive the Al Ahly attacking artillery? And can Debza Mukwena, as well as Marcelo Allende, control the midfield battle that could determine literally everything? So the latest inside information, the tactical picture, the injury updates, the Toney factor, and what we can expect, though, from these two continental champions as they collide. We bring in the thoughts and the mind of Far Post editor Mthokozi Sidube, who joins us. Mthoko, thank you so much for your time, and good evening and welcome.
0: Good evening, Rob, and good evening to the shareholders of this beautiful show.
15: Oh, man, you've got the terminology on point. Well done, Mthokozi. So you're starting off your Friday on a good note, man. Oh, well, we love it. We love it. Everybody here getting very excited indeed. Would you say you're excited at the anticipation of what might be? I mean, this is not a Smolenyana game. This is big, hey?
0: I mean, you walk into Loftus Stadium and you are waiting for Ivan Toney to come to you so that you can interview him. You can imagine. I mean, this guy, I was just looking at his statistics. He's played 101 games in Saudi in all competitions, and he scored 82 goals and 18 assists, you know. So we're in the presence of greatness. Eh?
15: What stood out for you, though, Mthoko? I mean, you talk about greatness, you talk about the anticipation, but what was it about the star power that you felt we're not here for a Mickey Mouse game?
0: Look, I'm just looking at this team whose most expensive player is 50 million euros. I'm trying to calculate in my mind how much that is in rands and probably over 800 million rands, you know. That's Brazilian winger Galeno. He's their most expensive player. But obviously the biggest player in that team is Ivan Toney. But this is a team that you know, we know Coach Pizzo previously coached them, you know, following his departure, I think they invested heavily in the squad. They've previously had players like Riyad Mahrez, Frank Kessie, you know, now Edward Mendy is still there with the team, former Chelsea goalkeeper. So, I mean, seeing all these stars on the pitch preparing to face Mamelodi Sundowns, and just also thinking Pyramids actually beat these guys, you know. So I'm thinking it's very much possible for Sundowns to get a result, and which would obviously be a massive thing for South African football.
15: I mean, let's start with that one. I mean, Sundowns versus Al Ahly, the contest everybody's talking about. Miguel Cardoso talks about, you know, budget doesn't play football. And I thought that's a very significant kind of quote. But he's also just rubbing it in. It's mind games. It's throwing it back to the opposition.
0: Absolutely, and just listening to him, you get the sense that he's basically saying, yes, they could have a good squad on paper, but when we go on to the pitch, we're all the same, you know. The money that they've invested into that squad will not matter, you know, over the 90 minutes that they'll play tomorrow. And he sounded very confident. Of course, he says he would have preferred that this game comes a bit later in the season when, you know, they've had at least a lot more games to play. You know, some of the players would have come back, you know, from injury, and everyone is available, you know. But that being said, he's quite confident. Marcelo Allende as well, also echoing the same sentiments that they are not going to disappoint the continent, you know, because it's not just about South Africa.
15: And that is absolutely true, though. I mean, Al Ahly, as you rightfully said, they've got your Trincaos, your Galenos, the main man that you spoke about, somebody that I hugely, hugely admire from his days at Brentford and also playing for England, that's Ivan Toney. I mean, how does Sundowns deal, though, with that attacking power?
0: Yeah, look, Cardoso put it right, and he says, look, I'm not going to come here and tell you that we want to run all over them. I'm aware of how they play, how big they are as a team. We obviously have to be disciplined, but there's a way to use this. We need to be clever, you know, and make use of the moments that we create in the game. But I think most importantly, at the back, you look at Sundowns' back line. This season, not very convincing, but I think going into that match, they really need to tighten up and make sure that they take care of a guy like Ivan Toney. This season alone, he's got 10 goals, you know, so they really need to keep an eye on him and make sure that he doesn't score, you know.
15: And like you rightfully say, I mean, he's been phenomenal, Ivan Toney in Saudi Arabia. And you had an opportunity to chat to him. What has he said about Sundowns, and how seriously is Al Ahly actually taking this challenge?
0: No, very interesting, because I think what stood out for me was just the level of respect he shows for Sundowns. You know, he didn't speak of them as an unknown African team. You know, he acknowledged that they're a very good football team. He's heard about them, what they're capable of doing. You know, how they score a lot of goals. He mentioned that very well, that they score a lot of goals, and also the fact that they're African champions. One must obviously respect them. So he has a lot of respect for Sundowns, and you know, he says that as Ahly, they are taking this game seriously. It's a game that they obviously want to win, because there's a lot of at stake. There's that, you know, they could win another FIFA trophy. There's a FIFA trophy at stake. There's also, you know, the possibility to then progress possibly play a PSG, you know. So they are taking it seriously.
15: Sure. I mean, we'll try and get the audio as well of what he said, in just backing up exactly what you're saying there, Thokozile Sidube. But also, I mean, Miguel Cardoso, we know he says what he says. I was joking with the guys here in studio yesterday about his comments of playing at Buffalo City, over the weekend, and the type of pitch and everything else that is there. But are you sensing that he wants that opportunity to play against the PSG? Because ultimately, that's the bigger picture for both of these teams.
0: He definitely does. He definitely does. When you listen to him, you get the sense that he understands how much history could actually be rewritten, you know, just from this game. He understands the assignment. And you can... Speaking to Tapelo Morena, Marcelo Allende, you also get the sense that the players understand, how important this game is for the club, and just the history of the club and the continent as well. But very interesting, because Pyramids beat this team 3-1, you know, and something that one of them touched on, to say, look, if they could beat them 3-1, surely they are beatable.
15: All right, still talking about that and chatting about Ivan Toney. This is what he said.
1: Yeah, I hear a lot about this team. I know they score a lot of goals and these kind of things, and even walk around, people say they win all their games, majority of their games. But that excites me more, you know, to play against them, and hopefully we can damage their defense and score some goals and win the game.
15: Yeah, absolute respect to them, Togos, you see?
0: Absolutely. But he talks about damaging their defense. Eh?
15: Which is what he does for a living, is it?
0: He does that for a living, absolutely.
15: Now, Marino Pizic, who's now in charge of Al Ahly, though, after Matthias Jessler's departure, how different do you think is this entire side, though, tactically under Pusic?
0: Look, when I look at them, I get the sense that now they they score a lot of goals. You know, that's for sure. I think you look at if even Tony as well was just testifying to the fact that the way that he has started this season is a bit different from the previous seasons. Already they've played 8 games. He alone has scored 10 goals. They've already scored 16 goals. You know, so they're a team that score a lot of goals, which is what wins you games. You know, so they. And Sundowns will have to be wary of that as they take on them.
15: Now, Ronan Williams, though, guys, I mean, let's not forget this man's longevity towards the Sidube, because it's a big game in terms of career starts. He makes his 550th career start. I mean, what does this milestone tell us about his longevity, firstly? And could he be the difference, though, in that Al Ahly attack?
0: Look, I think it says a lot about his discipline, how he takes care of himself. I mean, you remember him from his days at SuperSport, you know, to where he is now. I think he's done exceptionally well. And he's won games, not just for Sundowns, but also for the national team. He's been the difference in many, many games, you know, both for club and country. And he could easily be that difference, you know, when they face in Al Ahly side that has goals in them, you know. So, yeah, he will be very important tomorrow.
15: All right, on what we were saying about the coach, Marino Pusic.
2: Well, the results before the final games are results not telling you nothing, actually, because every game has its own story and own energy. Finals are finals and they're special games, and mostly decided by the details, and that will be tomorrow, I think, like that as well. We play against a good team, good opponent. We analyze them as well. And yeah, a lot of respect for the team, champion of Africa. But at the same time, we are the champion of Asia, and we are also a very good team, a very good football playing team. So it's going to be interesting confrontation anyway.
15: How do you say it in English when you say, "Agai begi le pants"? You know, because he's also got all that confidence in himself to say, okay, they're the African champions. Hey, we the Asian champions, and we also a very good team.
0: Yeah, look, Asian champions back to back. And very interesting, because a lot of journalists from Saudi Arabia were asking me, and they were saying, why is Sundowns playing this match in the afternoon? And I asked the coach to say, coach, the match is being played in the afternoon. Is that a concern? He says, nope, we can play a game anytime. Morning, noon, or night, will show up and we'll win a football game. So that's the confidence that he has in his squad. He says he's got a group of professionals that are able to adapt to any conditions, you know. So he's quite confident.
15: And for you, who do you think is going to emerge victorious here?
0: I think Sundowns are going to emerge victorious. I think, and I look at that game that Pyramids played against Ahly, and I feel they've had, I think, about 5 players leave that squad. Of course, they've had new players also come in, but those players are very important. I mean, one of them, Riyad Mahrez, Frank Kessie, you know, the Ivorian. So I feel Sundowns will win this game.
15: Mamelodi Sundowns fans, I'm sure that gives you a bit of a smile on your face, but do turn up for a big game. And remember what they said yesterday, get there roundabout 11 o'clock. Then you can enjoy lots of spectacular things that are going to be going on. They talked about an opening ceremony and so on. So, Ntokozi Sidube, nobody does it better, sir. Thank you so much indeed. Editor of Our Post, to follow his post as well. It's come up close and personal with all of these players that have touched down in Mzansi. Have a super weekend, Bob.
0: Thank you so much.
15: Appreciate you.
0: Appreciate.
15: Thank you very much. Mtogo.
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2: It's so important to know who you are first. Yeah. You know? And for the longest time as Africans, we didn't. 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And, you know, so that's how I handle myself. If there's value, I will show up. So how do you make this sustainable, what you've done? How can people plug into your world and follow the moves that you've, you know, that you've taken? And I said to her, let's work on something then. On paper.
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7: Fawaz Vasadeen and Antonio van Wyk in memory of Jaden. And that's an important thing because he as a player was very important to both of you. Not seeing him in the change room, not being part of the team. What's that been like?
8: Yeah, it's tough, Rob. I mean, Jaden sat, he sat next to me in the change room. We were actually looking forward to seeing Antonio come into the team because we know we have a history together at Stellenbosch. And unfortunately, he didn't get to see Jaden in the dressing room being part of us. And
7: What blow has that dealt on you?
9: Biggest regret is just not playing with him again.

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1: Good evening, Rob. It gives me so much pleasure to witness a player I first watched when he was 14 years, and now transitioning nicely and in scoring an important goal in a European sanctioned tournament. I'm talking about Relly Mofokeng, and these are stories that inspire me to continuously support grassroots development, because that's where these hidden gems are found. Lastly, Rob, coming into this weekend, very much uncertain with Kaizer Chiefs playing Golden Arrows that is firing in all cylinders, with the goalkeeping issues at Kaizer Chiefs and structural issues that we have there. It could be one of those games that will be difficult for my team. Thank you so much.
2: Hey, Tebza, I fully agree. And we can't take our eyes off what Relly Mofokeng is doing, guys. You're playing for the very first time in the Europa League, you know. You're playing literally, you're making your debut at that level of football. You know, UEFA Europa League, doesn't matter what people say, to bounce back and get into a Champions League, if you can go all the way and win that, that's your ticket if you can't do it from a domestic perspective. And to watch him last night, and I think we hadn't even left the studio yet, because it literally took him 18 minutes to score that goal. 18 minutes. So there you've got a guy who makes it 3 goals and 3 starts. So what does that say now?

0: the coach. What are you going to do to me in the next game? Bench me? Of course not.
1: Good evening, Ms. Marawa. Good evening to the shareholders of this wonderful show. Ms. Marawa, it's painful these days to be a Chiefs supporter. Really painful. Watching Orlando Pirates cruising match in, match out, not conceding goals for 5 games. Yet my beloved Chiefs is conceding goals for fun. Honestly, I don't know what is happening at my club. Ever since McCarthy left, the defense has been shaky. The less we talk about the goalkeeper, the better. I'm actually relieved that he will be out for about 4 weeks. Let's see what Lena can do for the club. But I'm not happy with the performance of my club, especially the back four. Thank you, Ms. Marawa. Edgar from Polokwane.
0: Yeah, it seems like a lot of very disgruntled Kaizer Chiefs supporters all of a sudden, because the way, you know, the club started the season, it seemed that everybody was happy. You know, these ructions and changes seemingly that are happening from a managerial perspective, with the position of Jessica Mdoing being the talking point. You'd have picked up on the Marawa Sports Worldwide Twitter page as we broke that story yesterday. If you want more on that, you can go onto that platform. And also just your reaction to the weekend and the big game, Sundowns and Al Ahly.
2: Hi, Mr. Merawa and the team. With regards to Mamelodi Sundowns, with the proper application, we have capabilities to win the match and also our home ground advantage. I'm just a bit concerned about the fact that we are playing against a team with their first 11, whereas we are still trying to experiment our first 11. Big up to Mamelodi Sundowns, David in Parkwood.
0: Well, looking forward to what you're going to say, David, on Monday, post that game. And I know that as a Sundowns fan yourself, you don't give the kind of reactions that say, I am a supporter. You give very objective and, you know, thought-provoking also. I can throw that into the mix. And we'd love that, because sometimes when you're too much of a supporter, then you accept everything that is dished out. But if you look at a club objectively and you're willing to take the punches or bring to our knowledge something that we didn't see. But yeah. You did say capable of beating Al Ahly. I don't know what Cardoso, that's what I was saying. He is very straightforward. And, you know, you did make mention about this particular cup not being a democratic cup.
3: Yeah, just before you speak about that, let me leave a word for the families of the ladies that unfortunately were murdered and it appeared dead. We feel this moment also very deeply. Because also we lost someone very important on the family recently, and we would like to leave our solidarity to the families, to the beloved ones, and to a strong word for South Africa to react in the right way. Everybody to take care until we can close this situation. Regarding obviously this match, I think everybody understands that this goes beyond the Club World Cup. This is not a democratic competition where you have a lot of teams playing. It's a very, very, very high level standard where Sundowns puts the name, and we should all feel proud of that. It's a moment for South Africa to be united, to enjoy this possibility. Not always you have an African champion, and obviously an African champion can have gets the right to be in this level. We feel very proud. We as club feel very proud. We as players, or the players, feel very proud, and we as coaching staff feel privileged to achieve such level. Obviously that we don't want just to participate. We want to compete in the highest level we can. So it's a good opportunity for us to push ourselves to the limit. What we should expect is it will be according to the level we put in our performance. We need to be on the top of the tops, of course. Al Ahly is a team that is a powerhouse, you know. But budgets don't play. Otherwise, if we would put it in time, we would be 8 year olds, and they would be 80. Is a little bit of a difference, but that doesn't play. As soon as the referee will blow the whistle, what will speak for the result is the effort and the quality of the game both teams can put. This team is back-to-back champions of Asia. They changed a few players, as you know. They changed the squad, and three very, very strong players went away. Others on the same level came in. They changed the coach, quality coach, another quality coach came in. You also look at our team from last year, and if you see there's 3-4 players that were high-quality players that also will not play this match, and we would obviously... We also brought quality players in. I confess to you, I would like to play this competition later in the season, 100%. If you would ask me, I would like to play it later in the season, because I think we will be more strong as the season goes forward. But that's a moment where we are, and we have to take ourselves to the limit. And whatever games were played recently from both teams will not speak for what is going to be played on the four lines tomorrow.
0: All right, so that's the coach, Miguel Cardoso, just giving his version of what he thinks ahead of the game. What do you think, hey? Before we head off to Zimbabwe to chat to coach Thabo Senong, let's get your thoughts.
4: Good evening to MSW, the shareholders. Guys, more than anything, I don't have a lot. I just want to wish Mamelodi Sundowns best of the best tomorrow. They are representing us. Masandawana, the sky's the limit. Please win for South Africa tomorrow. Tango!
5: Marawa and the shareholders, that's the reason for me to listen to this sport show, MSW. I didn't know that Rele is doing wonders yesterday. I didn't even know that his team was playing. Remember, I was born when technology was not here. I rely on FM, wireless. Thank you for that information that you're giving, Rele, still going. But Rob, I don't know what can persuade me to wish Mamelodi Sundowns to win. But head, so lalabi. Thank you. Putinkonki Bonafide, son of Indwe in the Eastern Cape.
0: Easy, easy, Putinkonki. Just say good luck to Mamelodi Sundowns. That's it. We'll chat again on Reaction Monday, on Monday. But yeah, that game featuring Rele was live on SuperSport last night. Obviously, you do admit, though, that you rely heavily on the commentary that you listen to on radio. Let's see. We'll always give you a warning before such big games happen.
6: Good evening, Rob. Good evening, MSW, listeners and stakeholders. Rob, what a wonderful goal that Rele scored in 80 minutes last night. I watched that game. You know, Rele, that boy is going places, I'm telling you. We're so proud of him. This is Richard from Port Glen.
0: All right. I think that's how we all feel, man. You know, when you see a natural talent, as they always say, whether he's playing on the wing, he's playing number 10, whichever one it is, he's playing football. And guess what he does at the end of the day? He scores. White Shangan, where are you scoring?
7: Mr. Marawa, good evening. Good evening to the listeners. I just have three comments for you this beautiful evening. Firstly, as a South African, I'm proud of Sundowns. They are taking our flag high as they can, like we did at the World Cup. Two, Rele Mofokeng and Pirates, they are making magic. Us as Kaizer Chiefs fans, we just are excited to see what's happening. And I'm proud of this young man. And, yeah, it's an honor to be a South African right now in sports. And then lastly, Kaizer Chiefs. Our last game was Polokwane, Mr. Marawa, how we displayed ourselves as players. But I'm saying to our fans, like I've been listening to the comments, we should be proud that we are fans of a great team. And in soccer, there's a winner and a lose. Go back to the drawing board, understand ourselves, and love South African soccer. Thank you, Mr. Marawa.
0: Do you think Chiefs will improve?
7: I think they'll improve, Mr. Marawa. I think they'll improve. Look, the game with Golden Arrows is going to be another draw, a 1-1. We will improve gradually. And we just need to play the right boys, the new youngsters. Let's not be scared and let's go out there and fight this fight.
0: White Chayan, you're always fighting good fights, man. Good luck to your team. Have a super weekend.
7: Thank you very much, Mr. Rawa. Love you.
0: I appreciate you, man. You know, that's a Kaizer Chiefs fan who's saying good luck, you know, to Mamelodi Sundowns. And that's how it should be. All right, let me just introduce him. And then we'll take a break because, as you know, that there are coaches who kind of wait, though, for opportunities. And then there are those coaches who kind of cross borders and they find those opportunities. I'm talking here, you know, from South Africa to Tanzania, Malawi, Lesotho, and now Zimbabwe. My guest has taken his coaching journey across the region. And he's back in the Zimbabwean PSL with a very, very different mission this time. This time it's FC Platinum a club with four league titles in the last decade. But it's also a team that's needed a serious turnaround. I mean, he walked into the Mandava Stadium with pressure. There was ambition. There was expectation. There was also frustration, though, you know, before, you know, the football even started. There were issues about work permits. There were delays there. Kept the new coaching team on the sidelines for weeks. But once the clearance came, he wasted no time. Two games, two wins, and suddenly the whole narrative changed. And now he's gone further, urging South African players to look beyond our borders and consider Zimbabwe as an emerging football destination. So what exactly is FC Platinum's project? What is his mandate? What are the ambitions? And what does he believe South African football can learn from Zimbabwe? Coach Thabo Senong, good evening, sir, and welcome to the show. Probably ask you,
4: Mr. Marawa, a very good evening to you, Mr. Marawa, and good evening to the MSW listeners. Thank you for having me, and thank you, Humboldt, for the excellent introduction.
0: I didn't miss a beat there because I know that they hassled you in the beginning. I just wanted to hear your voice. I want to take a break and we'll come back and firstly ask you about why they hassled you. You know, why they were not giving you work permits, why they were hiring you literally for 3 days and then saying cheers, you know. So I was not happy with all of those things, Coach. I can tell you that much. But let's hold that for after the break. At least I can hear you loud and clear. I know you're going into camp and you've taken a little bit of time to chat to us. We do appreciate that's FC Platinum head coach Thabo Senong. If you have any questions or comments that you want to throw at him after the break, please feel more than free to send an 060-708-0484. Otherwise, 011-883-8947.
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0: Fawaz Basadin, Mamelodi Sundowns. Can I tell you one thing that I see has changed outside of your brand new haircut? Is that tracksuit. I think when you visited us the last time, it was one star. Now it's two stars.
18: The last time I was here with Dennis. Dennis said, hopefully Fawaz will help us win the CAF. I didn't play much, but my presence alone, I think, was enough to help the team win the CAF. So, I mean, it's an honor and a privilege to firstly wear the badge of Mamelodi Sundowns, and to have the second star, it's something that you can't really explain, but it means so much to you as a player and as a person, because there's a lot of players out there that want to achieve something like this, and we did it as a team.
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19: Good evening, Brother Rob. Good evening to the fellow MSW shareholders, Sir JC Tebe here. I just want to wish my team, Mamelodi Sundowns, all the best in this cup. We just want to see them progressing to the next level. Our passports are ready. I just want to go and see them playing against PSG. So tomorrow, I'm expecting nothing but a win. But with the high line that we play, I'm sure that we are going to concede. So, yeah, Brother Rob, I'll be at the stadium. And 11 o'clock, I'm going to be there. I think they say they've got the heritage or heritage what stage. I'm going to be there as well. Thanks a lot, Brother Rob. Good show, as always.
0: Yeah, keep time, though. Hey, 11 o'clock. They've got an opening ceremony. They've got Java, all sorts of performances that are going on. I just think it's a great idea.
20: Robinho, that's a concern, yeah. The last two games that Pirates played at the arena, it was not filled, man, to the rafters. The arena is a sold-out type of venue. There is something that is starting to concern now that we need to deal with it quickly. Quick. We need to find out if it's possible to call the Orlando Pirates management. We have to call the Murray. What's going on? Because something seems like it has to be re-evaluated, especially maybe the ticket prices. What's going on? The arena, it's a venue whereby you know that the opposition, before they even go into the field, they fear the crowd. But yesterday and that game in a cave, it was not full. What's going on?
0: Yeah, the question is, can it be full all the time? You know, is it possible? I even watched Man City play at home last night, an important game in the UEFA Europa League. Again, it's a case of it's impossible for it to be full all the time. Around the world, people try and prioritize as well the cost, the travel. Is it at night? Is it during the day? All sorts of factors. But if you do want the Pirates management to come into studio, that is something that we as a team can put forward to them. And I don't think that should be a problem. Maybe it's even long overdue that we have the Pirates management in studio. But what is long overdue is that we chatted to FC Platinum head coach Thabo Senong, who is on the line with us. Coach, as I was saying, that are all those issues behind, is the clarity of mind from your side to look at the bigger picture of this mission with FC Platinum?
21: Oh, yes, Rob. Good evening once again to you and the listeners. It's I must say that it's been good that we are back on the pitch. Obviously, we are doing what we enjoy doing, which is improving players, helping players. Helping teams as well, and also maybe just getting to learn, you know, because when you get into a different environment like here in Zimbabwe, you get to learn as much as you also have to give from the little experience that one you have. So it's been good thus far. It's 50 days in the country. Second part of the league, very tough, competitive. Team was not doing well, number 11 on the lock, and but the response from the players has been excellent. You could see that there is a connection between our staff and also the players.
0: And you rightfully say, I mean, you've inherited a team that was sitting literally outside of the top eight. How much pressure now is there to turn the season around and to try and do that pretty quickly?
21: It's very tough. Like when we started, we agreed with our staff that, look, it is actually the soft skills that we need, because it's about adapting as quick as possible, understanding the environment, the characteristics of the players, just striking a balance between bringing in your philosophy, but also just trying to make them as comfortable as they can with regard to also their ideas, their perceptions about. It's been good. We've managed to make sure that the ideas that we have with regard to restructuring the team tactically, they have accepted. But it is still a process. Six league matches to go. We were also able to do well in two cup games. We won the last 32 match. We won the last 16. So we'll be playing the quarterfinal on the 4th or 3rd of October. So there's just been some good performances from the lads. In the domestic cup and also in the domestic league.
0: And I think it's the right thing for you to say, because I looked at this FC Platinum team and saw them as a club with a strong championship pedigree. So does that level of expectation here, coach, simply stabilize the team, for example, or are you already thinking about challenging for more and more trophies?
21: Yeah, look, you look at just the team itself. It's turning 31 this year, but it is actually their history with regard to title winning run. They've won four league titles, having produced also excellent coaches. I'm sure you know Coach Norman Mapeza very well, who's currently coaching Scotland. You know, these are the proud product of FC Platinum, but I'm sure also you know Thando Loitungwenya, who's scoring goals every match for AmaZulu at the moment.
0: Yes.
21: He was part of the academy. He was part of the senior side. So this is a team that has a unique model in Zimbabwe. They believe in homegrown youth talents. So I think also, Robert, it's one of the reasons we felt that probably this project could be the one that also connect with our beliefs, visions, as coaches, because it's all about homegrown youth talents, helping them to transition into competition and also helping the club to be able to be competitive, but also competing with some young talents that can be able to play a certain brand of football that can also help them to get results.
0: And you're right, though. I mean, you mentioned Scotland, because Scotland has got a star power. They've got some of the big names. They've taken some of the big names from South Africa. They're playing there. They're top of the table. But you would have found some form of, you know, when you sign, you're like, we drew against this team that comes with so much expectation to deliver. What is the feeling afterwards, and what were you able to gauge from that result?
21: Yeah, it was a fulfilling feeling. But again, the credit has to go to the amount of work that we've been putting, you know, with our staff, our analysts, our scientists as well, because we were mindful that we are playing in Harare, which is 6 hours away from our town, Robert. And we needed the 3 points because we also need to move away from where we are in the table and executing good football actions on the pitch. With structure, discipline was going to be key for us, but for longer periods, because you give Scotland space and time, you lose concentration. They have too much quality. Knowledge Musona is still at his best, believe me, Robert. Kama Biliat still has those signs that he used to show us when he was at Mamelodi Sundowns, Kaizer Chiefs, and also the other quality players that they have in their disposal. So it was very key for us that We come with a very balanced approach that also helps us to create chances, which we did. We missed chances. If we were lucky, surely we could have got 3 points. But again, we just took a point away and tried to regroup and make sure that we prepare for the next one. But the credit has to go to the players and to the staff members, because we've got an excellent staff that are really working 24/7 just to make sure that we create a conducive, good environment for the players to perform.
0: And it's an important thing, because I love what you're doing, that you're sharing the love. You're not talking and making this project about Thabo Senong, and you've mentioned your technical team literally about four times. And I'm like, wow, how magnanimous of you to say that. But you've also brought in a familiar name, a star player then in South Africa, René Loye Letsulunyane, to be part of your technical team. Why was that important for you?
21: Yeah, look, bringing René Letsulunyane, it was actually a masterpiece, Robert, because He does not need any intro with regard to his playing experience in South Africa. But for me, as a head coach that has never played professional football, it was always key to bring someone with knowledge, but having played at the highest level, because he brings that practical side, insight into the game. And it is a nice bridge, Robert, between the tactical theory and live game executions, because he's got first-hand experience. He's got 50 caps for Bafana with around 200 matches for a big club like Kaizer Chiefs, you know, but also he has done his badges. I mean, you know, you remember how he excelled in Botswana League to save Matebele from relegation. He's got his A license. So we needed to make sure that we bring strong people, and we also bring a young Matlaku Thabang. He does the sports science department just to recondition the players that didn't have minutes, and also manage the other players that have minutes, because this is the second round of the league. So it was actually good to bring two people that are able to look after the technical and also physical matters, so that I'm also the bridge on the pitch, but also just trying to do a lot of man management, just try to bring the egos into one, just try to also plan and look at the standard of the league in Zimbabwe. Can we cope? Can we survive? So I think there is a synergy, but there's still a lot of work ahead of us, and then we just keep going, Robbie.
0: Yeah, I think before I engage about the standard of the football in Zimbabwe, let me also acknowledge all of the messages that are coming through on the YouTube channel. We have Udef Kumza, who says, good luck, Coach Thabo. You know, that move kind of adds excellence to your CV. Keep the focus. Up next is going to be Greener Heights for you. And Chongs was saying that, Coach Thabo Senong, just a question about Uthubelihle, Chubani's position. Where does he prefer him? Because it seems that he is a player that can play all positions, and he is also a fighter. Good luck against ZPC. So obviously a lot of people this side who are following the league in Zimbabwe. So he was just talking about Uthubelihle. How do you answer that question?
21: Yeah, look, Uthubelihle is an excellent box-to-box player, because he's got a lot of energy in him. You know, a player like that, likes of Thabo Matlaba, who used to be at his best at Pirates. He's a player that can play many positions, versatile. We are currently using him either as a left back or in a wing back position on the left, depending on the tactics on the day. Very coachable, disciplined player that is able to adapt to different tactics, so that we can be able to either cause surprises for the opponents or maybe for solutions on our end. So it's been actually encouraging to work with such players who just receives us as coaches as soon as possible and are able to execute some of the ideas that we implemented to them within a limited time.
0: All right. And also Lekwa Masogu on the YouTube channel also saying big up to Bro Thabo on bringing in Urinelwe Letsulunyane.
1: Good evening, Rob, and good evening to Coach Thabo Senong. Rob, you are talking to an eloquent football mind. I can listen to Coach Thabo unpacks complex football concepts in a simplified manner. We did not appreciate enough, because he's one of the few coaches who have qualified us for the Under-20 World Cup. But I need to find out from you, Coach, because I saw you at the Engine Cup recently, and you are always carrying a notebook. What is contained in that notebook that you are always carrying wherever you go around watching football games? Thank you so much. Wishing you all the best.
0: Hey, Debza, it shows, Coach, that you're being watched. You might not think people take notes, especially people like Deboho, who watch football in and out, no matter what the tournament is, no matter the profile of the competition. What's in that notebook? Because you've seen, you know, Mourinho also takes notes. You saw him the other day, you know, the wind was blowing his notes all over the place. He was picking them up. So there's key information. What's in those notebooks?
21: I appreciate the warm words from Deboho, Robert. Yeah, of course. I mean, we all know that, especially when you spend a lot of time on the pitch, you receive a lot of information. Sometimes it can be an interesting young talent. Sometimes it could be an interesting topic from fellow colleagues at different tournaments. It could be an idea just drops into your head. So, you know, we are traditional standard, Robert, whereby you always want to make sure that you don't lose that. You always try to record it as soon as possible, write it down, because for people like ourselves, football is not just a sport, but it is a passion, a profession. It should always be taken seriously. Details are important. How one conducts themselves, it's also very, very essential.
0: There's someone who is South African, who's a great footballer, who's listening to you right now. And just very briefly, because we have run out of time, to convince them, you know, because we've always seen South Africa going across the border to go fight Zimbabwean players who've come and shone here on South African soil. But you're saying, hey, things have changed in Zim. South African players must cross the border now in the opposite direction. Why?
21: Absolutely, Robbie, because the biggest issue in South Africa at the moment is the numbers, because of the anthropology, the geographics, and the number of our population in South Africa. South Africa is a country that is blessed with talent in abundance. There are a lot of players and that are very, very talented, well-developed. And I still reinforce the fact that they need to reconsider also playing in other countries, such as the Zimbabwean League, the league in Botswana, which is growing very fast, the league in Mozambique as well. And go to the east, you know, to Rwanda, Kenya, why not, and Tanzania as well, because it's going to help our players. We only have 32 professional clubs in South Africa, 16 in the NFT, Motsepe Foundation League, and 16 in our Betway Premier League. So let's have a system that can also produce players, coaches, and so that Africa becomes one with regard to perception of the game. Because we all know, it's not a secret that South Africa is blessed with an excellent coach education system that produces players, but also coaches. So we have to make sure that we also allow our players to go out in countries like Zimbabwe so that there's a give and take in terms of information. Because Zimbabwe has produced excellent strikers, probably better than South Africa to some extent, Robbie. We've produced excellent midfielders, probably better than a lot of countries in the COSAFA space. So the more we interact, we work together, we play in the same space, we can be able to benefit from one another.
0: Talk about interacting. I need to interact with you for an hour next time, because, you know, when you and I talk football, it's an everlasting thing. And I do value your input every time we do have a conversation. And as you've heard from others, that they value you as well. Everything of the best. FC Platinum head coach Thabo Senong, I appreciate your time, sir.
21: I appreciate the opportunity, Robbie. Thank you so much.
0: Thanks so much, Coach Thabo Senong. You know, doing wonders across the border. And what a time to do that. Well, this has been Hashtag MSW Barawa Sports Worldwide. Probably brought to you by Hollywood Bets.
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0: Big vibes, right? You're on the 947 block party. Absolutely loving this one. It's called Michiko. Welcome to it. The biggest dance floor in the city is officially open. My name is Chris Beat. Super excited to be joining you. We do this all the way until 10 p.m. A whole lot of big vibes, amazing music, some incredible DJs, and of course, the mixes that keep us going all night long. Playing in the background right now, Michiko one more time, and coming in very strong, Shimza's brand new one. It's called Fire on the Dance Floor. And that's what we've got loads of tonight. Fire is going to be on the dance floor. So do invite everyone, wherever they may be. Just tune in via the Prime Media Plus app, which is primemediaplus.com. But right now, it's time to turn it all the way up. I'd love to hear from you on the WhatsApp line. Where are you tuning in from? How are you spending this evening? Are you celebrating? 066-3818-609.
1: Let me tell you something you already know. 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That's how winning is.

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1: You live actually from our Sandton studios, where it's going down. Big vibes. The dance floor is super hot. And we're taking it all the way to the top. Not forgetting, we've got DJ Nate a little bit later on. And a massive shout out going out to Natalie checking in from the north side. We also have, who else is in the building? Mark checking in from Potch. Loving the vibe. Says, keep it coming, Mr. Beats. We hang out with you all night. Indeed. On the WhatsApp line, we'd love to hear from you on 066-38-18609. Up next, we throw it back just a young bit.
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0: The beautiful sounds of Leon Thomas on this one. Nice and easy, crisp, breezy. It is a 947 block party. If you're just joining us, welcome to it. The hottest in the city, and it's about to get even hotter. We're taking it up a notch. Got a message coming through from my sister Nandi, checking in from the east side. She says, keep it coming. She's loving it out there.
1: Oh, yes. Oh, yes. Oh, yes. Mr. Beat Crispy, the Beat Master. Welcome back. Premierplus.com. TT from PTA.
0: Oh, Mr. TT Thomas in the house, all the way from PTA. And like I said, loads of heat. Keep them coming on the WhatsApp line, 066-3818-609.
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0: Sharon on this one. We have Burna Boy on this one as well. It's called Hold My Hand, right here on the 947 Block Party. Got a message coming through from Leslie. Absolutely loving it out here. Just having a night in with my friends, tuning into the 947 Block Party. We got Temba in the building as well, as well as my sister Nunkosi. She says she's just having a relaxed evening at home, but loving the vibes. Keep it coming. Indeed we will. Loads of heat on the way, and a little bit later on, like I said earlier, we have DJ Nate, but keep them coming on the WhatsApp line, 066-3818-609.
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0: taking it all the way to summer, even though it's spring. And a gloomy day in Josie. But big vibes, right? This one is Changes. What a throwback. You're just joining us. Welcome to it. It is the 947 Block Party. The hottest in the city. And we got loads more of this. Like I said, DJ Nate coming through just after 9. But I love some of these songs. Taking me back to when I first became a DJ. Something About You. Ooh, what a jam, right?
1: Hey, Chris Beats. It's your favorite Mr. D delivery girl. Boosie on this windy Friday, but the mixes are keeping us warm. My goodness, keep them coming.
2: Hey, Chris Beats. It's Varushka Mutli. Keep those beautiful checks coming in. I'm giving birth next week. I can't wait for baby girl to hear you on air.
1: Aulu. Listening from Randfontein. Keep the music coming, DJ.
0: Oh, shout out to my sister Lou in the building from Randfontein. My sister Boosie tuning in, sending love, as well as my sister Varushka. Yes, can't wait for you to give birth to a healthy baby and make sure that she listens to the 947 Block Party. Up next, some of that hip-hop and R&B flavor, but keep them coming on the WhatsApp line 066-3818-609.
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0: It's so important to know who you are first. You know? And for the longest time as Africans, we didn't. We were just like following other cultures, other trends. And, you know, so that's how I handle myself. If there's value, I will show up. So how do you make this sustainable, what you've done? How can people plug into your world and follow the moves that you've, you know, that you've taken? And I said to her, let's work on something then. On paper.
1: 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WhatsApp the words Black Coffee to 084-000-0947 and we'll send the link straight to your phone.
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0: 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If you just joined us, welcome to it. My name is Chris Beats. Loads of heat still on the way, and we've got the man in the building. His name is DJ Nate, ready to drop another super hot throwback mix coming through just after 9 p.m. Keep it locked. 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

0: 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His name is DJ Nate. 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Catch him every weekend right here on the 947 Block Party. Another super hot mix coming up next. 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
6: 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So how do you make this sustainable, what you've done? How can people plug into your world and follow the moves that you've, you know, that you've taken? 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

0: And that's how we wrap up things right here on the hottest party show in the city. It's been absolutely amazing. We do this all over again tomorrow between 6 and 9 p.m. So set those reminders. It's been an amazing show. A massive shout out to you. Thank you for allowing me in your homes, your cars, your workspaces, around your friends and your family. It's been amazing. Have yourself an amazing night ahead. If you're out and about tonight, you can find me out at Green House right here in Sandton. It's going down, a massive party alongside Twins on Decks. We also have Kyle Kasem in the building. It's going to be absolutely incredible. From myself, Chris Beats, I wish you peace, love, and the beats go on.
1: Let me say something. 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But only one thing is true. I will be champion one day. I promise.

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1: A child is invited to three parties on one day. Are you trying to attend all three parties?
2: We have tons of invitations for birthdays. We can't keep up. We have to cancel some of them.
3: Are you rushing from one to the other to the other?
4: No, three parties on one Saturday. That's the kind of child that ends up becoming an adult who goes to second location and suggests a third location.
5: I went to a party with my boy. The party was good. We went to the second one. Second one was boring. And then my boy now wants to go back to the first one. Guys, these children, they are going to kill us. I promise you.
3: This Joel's not cool.
1: When you go back to the other one, what do you say to them when you walk in?
3: Imagine you walk in the third time. Hi, we're back.
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0: Hey, Brian, what's today's workout, buddy?
1: Yeah, Monday's leg day. You?
0: I'll be warming up on Gates of Betway.
1: What?
0: Tuesday?
1: Tuesday's cardio. Spinning class.
0: Same, but I'll be spinning on hot fruit. Wednesday.
1: I'm going to switch it up. Machine work. 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
3: 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So the other day, I stepped into an Uber and this man's name was Make Love. His name was Make Love. Now, it reminded me of the time that my friend had also gone into an Uber and her Uber's name was Handsome. And she was so upset because she was like, now I'm forced to step into your car and say, hello, Handsome.
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0: 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If there's value, I will show up. So how do you make this sustainable, what you've done? How can people plug into your world and follow the moves that you've, that you've taken? And I said to her, let's work on something then, on paper.
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4: It's so important to know who you are first, yeah. You know, and for the longest time as Africans, we didn't. We were just like following other cultures, other trends, and, yeah. You know, so that's how I handle myself. If there's value, I will show up. So how do you make this sustainable, what you've done? How can people plug into your world and follow the moves that you've, you know, that you've taken? And I said to her, let's work on something then. On paper.
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